wash that out, baby. Make it hot, baby.

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1: 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He's the luckiest man in the world, you know? He should be real proud to have someone like you.
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0: that discourage them from registering their land. This concludes our news bulletin for this hour. Once again, I'm Agatha Mutibidimpeka. Catch the next bulletin coming up at 700 hours.
1: And now, your financial indicators.
0: Crossing over to the money markets, a rand is trading at 16 maluti, 21 cents against a dollar, at 21 maluti, 74 cents against the pound, and at 18 maluti, 79 cents against the euro.
1: It's time for the ultimate weather report.
0: Due to a technical problem, today's weather forecast update is currently unavailable. Therefore, the Ultimate Radio News Department apologizes for the inconvenience, but be sure we will provide the updates as soon as normal service is restored.
2: All right, morning. How are you?
0: I'm good.
2: All right. Lovely. Lovely. Yeah, it seems like, okay, a lot of things are just like happening today. So, yeah. But anyway, things will just like shape up. Don't worry.
0: Can you just up the volume, please?
2: No, it's up or down. Okay, I don't know.
0: Yeah,
2: okay, it's fine now. Yes, like I'm saying, yeah, a lot of things are just like quite down now. We don't know what is going on, but anyway, it's just like one of those things that we are actually or usually, experience. But hey, we'll be okay.
0: What exactly are you talking about?
2: I'm talking about systems are down and everything else. So it's like, that's what I'm saying. Yeah. So, they'll forgive us for that. But anyway, it's all good. The work has to be done though. Yeah. Do your best. Do your best. Yeah. Thank you very much. Yeah.
0: You're welcome.
2: It's all good. 6 minutes after the hour of six. It's all good. It's all happening. Remember that. Okay. There's more coming up as we just like progressing with the show. So today is like, you know, it's Thursday. Yeah. We're sailing down the memory lane. We're evoking all those beautiful memories. That's our forte today. So we got to do what we got to do. So remember that. Okay. We're going to be joined by Stable Steps as we're progressing with the show. So yeah, man. It's a throwback Thursday today. We just like, you know, taking a trip back to the days when you just like a ringtone was just like louder than your voice, when airtime was luxury, and when missing a call meant waiting until tomorrow to find out what happened. So yeah, man, tell me, what's that one thing from like the good old days you wish you would come back? And please don't say school fees from 1995. Please don't say that. Anyway, let's do what we can while we can at the moment of time. Tony Braxton, we let everything flow.

0: Super track, man. That was like totally asked by like Mr. Motsuene himself. No doubt, man. Yeah, that is like Notorious Braxton right here from the album. We call it Secrets. And let me tell you that, okay, it seems like, okay, some of the news that are on the lip of a lot of people right now, yeah, is that of the president of the United States and, of course, Iran have just like signed an initial peace deal aiming to end the war, allowing it to like immediately take effect. So, yes, we found that, okay, the agreement includes like reopening the Strait of Hormuz, a $3 billion US dollars plan for Iran's reconstruction, and of course, US terminating all types of like sanctions on Iran. But the issue of Iran's nuclear program, the main reason stated by the US for the conflict, it's still to be negotiated over an extendable 60 days period. So we actually seen that, okay, the United States president, that is like the President Donald Trump, who signed the deal in France during the G7 summit, defended the proposal, saying it would like stave off an economic catastrophe. So he warned, though, that okay, the United States would just like bomb the hell out of like Iran if no final deal emerged, you know. So Iranian president, that is like Masoud Pezeshkian, also signed the document on this like, you know, previous Wednesday. That is like, you know, according to Tehran, that confirmed it. So Iran's like a parliamentary speaker and a key negotiator, that is like Mohammed Bagar Kalibaf, told the state media that his distrust of the U.S. remained, and that's like reminded or remained, and Iran's finger is on the trigger. So if the enemy does not like understand the language of logic, we still enter again with the language of like, you know, power. So that way, that is like what has been said. That's the way things are going on Ultimate Radio. Yeah, we're here, and 13 minutes after the hour of fast, yes, like six is our time. My good man, what's happening?
1: Good morning. Good morning. Yeah, how you doing, good man?
0: I know it's all good, chepo. What's up?
1: No, life is it's lifey.
0: Life is lifey, man.
1: Yeah, that's the current status quo.
0: Yeah.
1: Okay, America, Iran.
0: Yeah.
1: Remember what I said when I...
0: Yeah, but now, like, yes, like they said, okay, they signed.
1: It's a truce.
0: Yeah, it's a truce. But now,
1: yeah.
0: You know, like, according to the way things are going, it seems like, okay, U.S. stating that, okay, according to the way, they were just like actually fighting was like because of the nuclear
1: obviously.
0: So they've been clear on that, and now it's like ash. If that one is not happening, then US will die, bomb the hell out of like no Iran, you know. So that's what the US president is saying. He said like they signed the deal in France during the G7 summit and defended the proposal, saying it would just like stave off the economic catastrophe. So he warned though that okay, that the use of like that the US would just like

0: actually would bomb the hell out of them. The issue of Iran and nuclear program. So that is the main reason stated by the U.S. for the conflict, and is still to be negotiated over the extendable 60-year period. I just like want to know, do they, there's like, okay, United States doesn't want to, like Iran to have nuclear bomb.
1: Yeah.
0: And then...
1: ask America, do they have the nuclear bomb?
0: Yes, they do. Yeah. So why don't they want like other people not to have?
1: Apart from that.
0: Yeah.
1: Iran is not the only country that seems to be on nuclear program.
0: Exactly.
1: There's many other
0: countries,
1: power bodies, powerhouses out there.
0: Yeah, that
1: why are they not? Why are they not stopping?
0: But okay, why do they want them to have it and others not to have it?
1: And the part that says we're going to,
0: if that's the case,
1: we're going to bomb the hell out of them.
0: Mm.
1: I just want to remind them that in September 9/11, some of the planes that were hijacked with a mere knife.
0: Mm.
1: They didn't bring like an artillery,
0: a knife.
1: And buildings were set alight, some collapsed.
0: Yeah.
1: Yeah, mm-hmm. There's so many other people who lost their lives, unfortunately.
0: Yeah, true.
1: Well, I would say fortunately for the leaders, none of them happened to lose their lives.
0: Mm-hmm.
1: The casualties are always just civilian Americans, and, you know, civilian other people from across the globe and all of that. That's being selfish. At the end of the day, I believe every sovereignty should be allowed to find a way to defend themselves against their enemies so that other nations do not gain any upper hand over them. Iran do deserve to have the ability to defend themselves, you understand, against other powerhouses across the globe, one of them being America, because America happens to be one of their longest enemy. Israel is also their longest serving enemy, which I believe the reason why America ended up being involved in the Middle East was because of the Israel. So for the rest of the world could be good news, but looking at it long term, Maduro is still in jail in America. First question is, don't you need a passport and a visa clearance to get into America? Maduro didn't get that. They just took him. They're contradicting the. You get me? They just took him, abducted him, took him in jail in put him in jail in America. I think it's in New York.
0: Yeah.
1: There were no preparations, no vetting.
0: Nothing
1: that has to do with that. You get it?
0: Yeah,
1: they just took you from your country and then they're keeping you under their custody. That's it.
0: Yeah. Yeah, we see that's a lot of things that are happening actually, now. So we find out that businesses and households that employ foreign workers are being warned that, labor inspectors, that is happening in South Africa. As we know that, our sisters, our brothers are actually employed somewhere there, and some are just like working as domestic workers and all those stuff. Mm-hmm. So now the businesses and households that employ foreign workers are being warned that, labor inspectors and municipality, that's like a multidisciplinary task team, are conducting ongoing enforcement operations across the country. So this includes households that employ domestic workers, and inspection visits can occur without like warning. So South Africa's Department of Employment and Labor is actively recruiting 10,000 additional permanent labor inspectors. So this was like officially announced by the President Cyril Ramaphosa during his State of the Nation address on February 2026 on the 12th during the SONA. So he later expanded on the plan during the dedicated national address on the 7th of June. So during the national address, he detailed the strict legal penalties for non-compliant employers and emphasized that, the role these inspectors will play is curbing illegal immigration and, of course, workplace exploitation. So this initiative is actually targeting widespread labor exploitation, occupational safety violations, and, of course, the illegal hiring of undocumented foreign nationals. So that's the way it is. Yeah. And I'm sure that, you guys are well prepared. Because, some South African natives who hire the foreign nationals, they actually say, I know, you don't have this, you don't have that. And then, they know that, they can exploit them in a sense of not paying them, the amount of money that is, legally, put forth.
1: There's a Kumbi in Mozambique.
0: You still want to you still come to that.
1: Because there's, I'm telling you of what's happening on the ground.
0: Yeah. No, I understand what you're saying.
1: There's a Kumbi.
0: Yeah.
1: It could be a bus.
0: Yeah, but now you hear
1: moving
0: that, okay,
1: into South Africa, and that bus is going to cross over a port of entry.
0: Yeah, so now you hear
1: what I'm going trying on. To show you how collapsed and yeah. You know,

0: how confused their department, especially the Home Affairs, is. You get it? So despite all the statements that have been made by the president, it's a joke. Why would you let people know that you're coming?
1: They won't. No, they say they won't. Yeah, no, they have this labor inspectors. But on the other hand, when they come, they won't tell.
0: Obviously, even if they don't tell, they're still gonna know. This is a system, Divo. It involves a lot of people in parliament, high profile people with power in South Africa.
1: Yeah,
0: white and black. That's funny. It's actually a combination of both. Whatever is happening on the ground.

0: peace in South Africa, mm-hmm. and maybe a transition into a much more, maybe I would say, Africa that doesn't really discriminate others in terms of their origin,
1: yeah.
0: and share the economy, yeah, with the rest of other African brothers and sisters.
1: Yeah. So now, remember, okay, the government of Malawi has actually asked for help to make sure that, okay, they repatriated the people because, like, they didn't have enough money and all that stuff, right?
0: They're still wasting their money again.
1: But, yeah, but you remember. Yeah, remember that.
0: Yeah.
1: Remember that, right?
0: Yeah.
1: So now, it seems like, okay, controversial Malawian preacher, man. We're talking of, like, you know, Prophet Shepherd Bushiri,
0: yes.
1: has announced plans to, like, help thousands of, like, you know, stranded Malawian nationals in Durban. So the preacher aims to, like, provide a transport to take them back home.
0: Mm-hmm.
1: So Bushiri revealed that that he is just, like, preparing 10 buses to assist Malawians to have gathered at, like, you know, Sherwood Park while waiting to be, like, repatriated. So many of those, like, seeking to, like, return home have been sleeping outdoors mm-hmm. for nearly a week as, like, you know, authorities process applications for voluntary repatriation. So now Bushiri offers transport support. So in a statement shared on his official Facebook, man, we've seen that, okay, Bushiri said he would just, like, deploy buses to, like, help ease the growing humanitarian situation facing Malawian nationals stranded in Durban. So preparing 10 buses to go and get the people from South Africa. So yes, he is saying, let's stand together and help our people. That is, like, what Bushiri actually wrote on his, like, you know, Facebook page. So that's the way things are going. Ladies and gentlemen, let's go check out, man, what exactly is happening as we're looking into some of the incidents, events that really happened today and changed the course of history. Ultimate Radio, courtesy of Mashomola. So we find that now, back in 1858, yeah, the mail that changed the history of mankind. So the course of, like, you know, scientific history changed forever when an English, like, you know, naturalist, yeah, geologist, and of course biologist, yeah, naturalist, geologist, and biologist, yeah, Charles Darwin opened his mail at his, like, home in Down House. Inside was, like, a packet from, like, Alfred Russel Wallace, a younger British, like, naturalist, then collecting a specimen in the remote Moluccas Islands of Indonesia. So the packet contained a 20-page essay titled On the Tendency of Variety to Depart Infidelity from the Original Type. So as Darwin read it, his, like, no worst fear was, like, realized. Wallace had independently deduced the exact mechanism of evolution, natural selection, that Darwin had spent the last 20 years secretly researching, testing, and of course writing about, prompting Darwin to publish his theory of evolution with compelling evidence in One of the Origin of Species the following year. That was like 1859. So now we found that, okay, as we have heard from that one, we found that, okay, 1873, we found that, okay, a woman was punished for trying to vote in the U.S. So precisely 7 months after her arrest, Susan B. Anthony was, like, fined $100 for illegally voting in the 1872 presidential election. So on November the 1st, 1872, Anthony and 14 other women marched into a local voter registration office in New York. So Anthony boldly threatened to sue the election inspectors personally if they refused to register them. So she cited the recently ratified 14th Amendment, arguing that its citizenship clause, all persons born and naturalized in the United States are citizens, so automatically granted women the constitutional right to vote. So yeah, the intimidated inspectors allowed them to vote. So 3 weeks later, a U.S. deputy marshal arrived at her home to arrest her for knowingly, wrongly, and of course unlawfully voting without having a lawful right to vote. So she was later fined $100. Apart from, like, fighting for women to have access in the election, he was also a fearless fighter against slavery. She called for abolishment of slavery when she was only 17 years old. And coming back home, we found that, okay, back in 2025, Lesotho Prime Minister in the first one-on-one dialogue with the youth. So the Right Honorable Prime Minister Samuel Ntsokwane Matekane hosted a major national youth employment dialogue at Mantabiseng Convention Center in Maseru. So the event focused on

0: creating sustainable business and job opportunities for the country's youth. So on June the 18th, dialogue was like highly unprecedented because it marked the first time that the Right Honorable Prime Minister Ntsukwana Matlakane sat face-to-face in an open forum to be directly cross-examined by hundreds of frustrated unemployed youth. So hundreds of youth of Basotho from all the 10 districts were given microphones to directly confront the Prime Minister, demand answers for unfulfilled job promises, and voice their own, grievances, untimely, and ultimately propelling the Right Honorable Prime Minister to clear and declare youth unemployment as a national disaster. That's exactly some of the things that we just cleaned up this very morning. Ultimate Radio, remember, we are here for you and we're making things happen without any kind of hap. So yeah, at 30 minutes after the hour 6, yeah, we're checking out what exactly is going on in the world of sports. So remember, yeah, today is the 18th of June, ladies and gentlemen, and some of the countries are actually observes International Panic Day and the Sludge Day. So we are on the 169 out of 365 days and have 196 days remaining in 2026. So did you know that, okay, on this very date, man, June 16th, 2025, 2005, David Tennant was seen for the first time in on a Doctor Who. Yeah, this was Doctor's 10th incarnation. So yeah, man. Yeah, some of you will just totally remember that. It's all good. It's all happening. Ultimate Radio. Remember that, okay? We're still sailing down the memory lane. This is our forte. Today, we got to do what we got to do. Let's do check out, man, what exactly we're having at this point in time to just check out, yeah, some of those beautiful songs of yesteryears, man, that really raised us, some of us, and that really, yeah, put us where we got to be. Right away, man. B2K. Remember, BTK was having Bo Mamba Fana Baba Fitu. Bo Omarion.
1: Oh, yeah. I remember Omarion.
0: Yeah, you remember Omarion. Yeah. And who's this one who's singing reggae now? Why am I forgetting him now? But anyway, yeah. There were three boys. Yeah.

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Alright, thank you so much, Debo. Good morning to the world. Today is a Thursday. It's a throwback Thursday. It's a donderdag. Yeah, it's like a donderdag. I can see you fix chassis. Yeah, I see you want to pack out. Donderdag. I went through the fixtures, and it's a Thursday for sure. Yeah, we're throwing it back. There's a lot of repeats that I believe we're going to see in football. But anyway, let us have a look at our today's report for sports. There's a lot that is happening around the world. Obviously, it's only a matter of where do we really want to start. Well, let us start with Kaizer Chiefs. You know, Kaizer Chiefs, I remember in a few weeks back, we announced here on the show that they have appointed a new coach, but the unveiling was done yesterday. Yes, the unveiling of the new coach was done yesterday. His name is Fernando de Cruz, all the way from France. This French tactician has actually done a lot of football. You know, has been a manager in Africa for quite some time. Definitely, he is quite familiar with African football. He's also quite familiar with Belgian as well as the French football. I realized that he has also coached in the top flight as well as the second division of the Belgian football, as well as the B division of the French League One, or the French League, yes, because obviously the B division is actually lower, so it can be French League Two. So he has all the experience. So he's been unveiled now as the manager for Kaizer Chiefs. I heard that he's going to be with Kaizer Chiefs for the next two years. The biggest question is, how did he secure a job? Number one. Number two, how did he get to the terms where he gets to decide who comes into the party? How, which players get to join his squad? Does he even get to bring his technical squad? This has been the biggest question. The reason why we have seen more than, is it 9 coaches coming in and out of Kaizer Chiefs since 2021? Like, I can list them for you.

just to give you a little bit of a picture. At some point, we had Stuart Baxter. Just before Stuart Baxter, we had Arthur Zwane as well as Dillon Shepherd. Remember, there were interim coaches back then. Gavin Hunt, at some point, was the coach for Kaizer Chiefs. And the list is long. Arthur Zwane was retained this time around as a head coach. And he left for AmaZulu. Mulifintseki, at some point, was the coach, which I believe was going to take Kaizer Chiefs really, really far, judging by his style of football and the kind of pressure he was putting on some of the major clubs in South Africa, mainly Mamelodi Sundowns and Orlando Pirates. And then we had the likes of Gavin Johnson also. He was the interim coach. We have Nasreddine Nabi, who came with his technical team, of course, of Khalil Ben Youssef, as well as Cedric Kaze, who has actually left the club after elevating it to the third spot, and of course guaranteeing them continental football for this year. After that, they were given a job as the lead or the interim head coaches, and they did a great job, there's absolutely no doubt. So now we have Fernando de Cruz. He is actually coming with this technical team. Interesting. I see that the sports science director is going to be joining him. And he's going to be joined by the assistant coach, who I realized that they've been working together for the longest time. His name is Mohamed Abbas. Yes, Mohamed Abbas. I think Mohamed Abbas is from, it's either from Egypt or Morocco. Yes, it's either from Egypt or Morocco. He's going to be bringing along as well the sports scientist. We're talking about Julian Lehera. Yes, Julian Lehera is the one who's going to be joining him as the head of sports at Kaizer Chiefs. So there's a list of players that are likely going to be joining in the squad, probably because now the coach will be trying to restructure and come up with maybe with a framework that would potentially work for Kaizer Chiefs. Kaizer Chiefs is a very big team that is known all over the continent, and they believe that it's high time that they get back to their usual status. De Cruz actually at some point was the coach for ASFA Rabat from Morocco. They even won the Botola League. Yes, they even won the Botola League. At some point, he was a coach for Lille, but the B division of Lille out in France. I also realized that, what's the name of that team that he coached out in Moose something? You know, it's a very, very, very tough name. It's a tongue twister, but it's one team that is actually based out in Belgium, playing their football in the first tier of the Belgian league. So he'll be looking forward to bringing all these skills and trying to compress them into the South African football. We'll definitely see if it's going to bring anything positive for Kaizer Chiefs. Meanwhile, he should be preparing for the preseason matches. Number two, he should be preparing for some of the major competitions like the MTN 8. And I believe also that he's going to be competing in the Nedbank Cup as well as the Confederations Cup, where he's going to meet the Giants there. I think this is where he's going to be tested. This is where he's going to face the likes of Al Ahly. If you remember, Al Ahly failed to finish within the top two. That means they'll be playing their football in the lower tier of the CAF inter-club competition in Africa. So things are not really going well for Al Ahly. And I heard that they're still looking for a new manager as well. Anyway, let us move our focus to other news that seems to be making headlines. This time around, we're coming here at home. There was an announcement that was made yesterday by the Lesotho Football Association regarding the club licensing and the official opening of the season 2026 and 2027 of football. So it opened on the 15th of June. Yes, we are officially now within the 2026-2027 season of our local football. I'm talking about our top flight football as well as our A division, because I realized that the elite football, they actually are grouped as the elite football tiers. So they are insisting that teams should consider or should start registering their clubs for licensing before the 15th of July. So the window is a little bit limited. So obviously it's a process. They have to register their club. Out of which, if they fail to register their club, they may not be eligible to register players. So obviously it's mandatory for them to register their club before the 15th of July, and we'll see what's going to happen after that, because the attention now is going to be shifting towards the players that are going to be joining. Some have already joined the clubs, but we're going to see more players, of course, joining some of the local clubs. There's going to be a lot of shuffle as they prepare for the new season.

still happy and celebrating their win. We'll see how far, you know, they're going to take it into the new season. Now, let's see what's happening in other parts of the world. Because now we're looking at an itinerary that's so full of latest sports updates. Now let's move straight to Germany. Yeah, we have seen some of the games that has been playing out in the Halle Open. I'm talking about one of the biggest tennis tournaments that is currently underway. And looking into the fact that most of these players are trying to take advantage of tournaments like this because of the surface. I've always been talked about the surface, that this is a grass surface. They are preparing for Wimbledon. It's a very, very, very big tournament that every tennis player really wants to compete in. So we have a couple of players that has already secured their spots into the quarterfinals of the quarterfinals of the Halle Open. One of them here will be Daniil Medvedev. He's already made it to the quarterfinals. One of them will be Francis Tiafoe. Shout out to him. He has already booked the spot into the quarterfinals. Yes, Felix Auger-Aliassime also has actually booked the spot straight into the quarterfinals of the Halle Open. And now we are looking forward to an interesting fixture in some of the remaining matches that are set to play today, 11:30 a.m. We'll be looking forward to a match between Fabian Marozan. Yes, it's going to be playing up against Taylor Fritz all the way from the US. 12:40 in the afternoon, we see Ben Shelton is going to be playing up against Ethan Quinn. Yes, be playing up against Ethan Quinn. Shelton all the way from the United States of America. Now, let's have a look at another match that is set up for today. 3:30 this afternoon, Alexander Zverev all the way from Australia. Yes, going to be playing up against Yannick Huffman all the way from Germany. And one final match that is set up for today, which is set to play 4:40 in the afternoon, is a match between Rafael Colignon. He's going to be playing up against Mattia Bellucci. And like I said, this match is set to start at 4:40. So we are getting closer and closer to the end of the tournament. I believe over the weekend, we're going to be wrapping up the tournament because the finals are set up for Sunday. Yes, so by Sunday, we'll find out who's going to win it. Remember, Shelton is just coming back from a Stuttgart Open win. Definitely, he's still hot. Yeah, pretty much in a good form. Likely the favorite to win this one, judging by how he has been participating and performing since the beginning of the tournament. Anyway, let's cross over to some of the results that are coming from last night's fixture. We saw interesting clashes are wrapping up the opening group stage matches, of course, of the 2026 World Cup that is currently underway in America. Very interesting how things panned out. Yeah, yesterday, a couple of matches that played, man, on the 17th, Argentina played Algeria, and Argentina was able to win that match by 3-0. Shout out to them, and Austria winning over Jordan by 3-1. And then we saw a match between Portugal as well as DR Congo. One of the biggest matches, obviously, in Group K. I've been looking forward to this match. They played to a 1-1 draw. Is it going to be for Portugal? You know, what's that? Argentina had a terrible start at the Qatar 2022, but they went on to win it. Portugal looks like they're having a terrible start because no one expected them to draw against DR Congo. Remember how DR Congo qualified out of Africa? We actually had 9 teams that qualified directly from the World Cup qualifier group stages from Africa, either the playoffs as well as the third place placed team from the World Cup qualifiers, and they went on to play the likes of the Super Eagles of Nigeria, the Jamaican team, if I remember very well, in order for them to end up being in the World Cup. So that was a very, very long journey. You could see how determined they were. And in the midst of all these preparations, there was a lot of drama that was actually involved. In some of the players that are based in Europe. One of them being, is it Aaron Wan-Bissaka? Yes, it's Aaron Wan-Bissaka. And there's a list of them because majority of the Congolese players seems to be playing most of their football outside of Africa. But they were able to upset Portugal. This is a 1-0 draw in the first match of their Group K encounter. And I'm actually happy that at least they were able to do that. Now, another match that played last night is a match between England and Croatia. One of the biggest matches. A match in which I was hoping to see England win. And indeed, they won by 4-2 over Croatia.

0: Of course, that's a great opening for them. Big shout out to Thomas Tuchel, the manager. Definitely, he wanted to start his campaign on a very, very, very high note. And today we're going to be looking forward to some of the interesting matches. I just want us to touch on some of these matches on the other side of the hour, 5 minutes after 7 o'clock, because some of them involve South Africa. South Africa is going to be playing today. This will be the second match of the group stages, a match in which they really have to win. And there's more news, of course, that are still loading here. We still need to see what is happening in the Women's T20 World Cup that is underway in England and Wales. And of course, we're going to be touching a little bit here on the World Cup, the group standings. How exactly are they looking like? What's the highest chance of having some of these teams that have had a terrible start, you know, are qualifying for the next phase of the tournament? This is the kind of discussion that we're going to be having 5 minutes after 7 o'clock. So if you just woke up right now, good morning. We are the Masters at Work.
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5: 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Do not miss this opportunity to learn, connect, showcase your talent, and celebrate youth innovation in Lesotho. 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

0: Juicy! This is like one of the beautiful songs, man, again, right here on my station for people. This is like Christopher Wallace, a.k.a. Notorious B.I.G., a.k.a. Yeah, you know, that dude, man, we just like never disappoint, man. You know what I mean? And the one who just like wonder now, okay, why did like a lot of people loved his music? You know what I mean?
1: No, there's something authentic about it.
0: His flow.
1: Also, he talks about things that a lot of people could relate.
0: Yeah, true.
1: A lot of people can still relate to even in this day
0: okay.
1: and time.
0: Yeah. All right. It's all good, my man. It's all good. Yeah, we're driving easy, nice and easy this morning as we're just like, you know, taking some retro steps. Yeah, that's what we do, man. Not stable steps, but retro steps. That's the way it is, man. 6 minutes before the hour 7 o'clock. Yeah, man. What's the difference between me and you? That is like Chronic 2001, D.R.E., Dr. Dre, Andrew Young. It's all good, it's all happening. What's the difference between me and you? Yes, probably we just like have that kind of answer now.

0: always want to know what's the difference between me and you in the eyes of God, man. We're still the same, and we are like, and we are like that. It's just actually 7 o'clock on the dot, right here on a mighty station for the people. Of course, man, we're heading towards the newsroom to check out with Agatha Motivating Baker to give us the first news bulletin. I mean, the second news bulletin. Let's do this. We're coming back.
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5: The Ultimate News Bulletin at 700 hours by Agatha Motivating Baker. Good morning. The Right Honourable the Prime Minister Honourable Ntsokwane Madikane arrived in Gaborone, Botswana yesterday to participate in the ongoing Lesotho-Botswana Bi-National Commission. Upon his arrival, the Prime Minister paid a courtesy call on the President of Botswana, Advocate Duma Bogo. Honourable Madikane is expected to deliver his remarks today at the inaugural session of the Commission, which will be followed by the signing of the agreed minutes. Meanwhile, the press attaché in the Prime Minister's office, Mr. Thabelo Mabode, said the meeting aims to deepen the long-standing relationship between the two nations. Mr. Mabode indicated that key sectors targeted for closer cooperation include agriculture, tourism, sports and mining, adding that a business forum will also be held to address the success and challenges faced by citizens engaged in cross-border trade. This marks the first ever bi-national commission session between Lesotho and Botswana since the agreement was signed last year. The Minister of Foreign Affairs and his ministerial delegation reaffirmed the commitment of the government of Lesotho to establish Lesotho's High Commission in Botswana. This commitment was expressed during the delegation's meeting with Basotho diaspora, where Honourable Dimpo Tau indicated that the ministry has an obligation of promoting Basotho's welfare outside the country, saying he will endeavour to establish a consulate through the assistance of other ministries' diplomatic mission employees. On behalf of the diaspora, Mr. Pera Ramwedi underscored the importance of trade and investment between Lesotho and Botswana, noting that the consulate will be a solution to the long-standing problems, while Mrs. Bongiwe Sekidi indicated that close collaboration with the diaspora will have many benefits as Botswana has learned for agricultural produce. Meanwhile, Chief Paul Letsikhwane, the chief of Basotho living in Tlalaselele, Botswana, informed the ministerial delegation that on the 10th of October, he will be inaugurated as the chief and His Majesty King Letsie III's invitation has been extended. The implementation of Extended Producer Responsibility, EPR, in Lesotho is inevitable and requires the active participation of the private sector from the beginning. This was said by Honourable Mputi Mputi on behalf of the Minister of Trade, Industry and Development during the National Awareness and Training Workshop on Extended Producer Responsibility in Maseru yesterday. Honourable Mputi urged producers, importers and distributors to contribute to the development of practical regulations and effective waste management systems to boost recycling, create employment opportunities, promote sustainable product design and support the country's industrial development. Environment Officer in the Ministry of Environment and Forestry, Mr. Thabo Tsasanyane, said Lesotho should strengthen collaboration and learn from international institutions on the implementation of EPR to improve waste management. Meanwhile, UNDP Deputy Resident Representative Mr. Taye Amsolu said waste management is a challenge faced by every country, hence the need for the strategy to be implemented well. The Lesotho Land Administration Authority, LAA, says continuous public gatherings are critical to educating Basotho community councillors and chiefs on the importance of land registration. LAA Public Relations Officer Mr. Lerego Gheghe says the authority has embarked on a nationwide campaign across all 10 districts to encourage land registration. He highlighted that some of the major challenges preventing citizens from securing their land is the high cost of land survey. Mr. Khekhe assured the public that once the nationwide campaign is complete, the LAA will review its strategies to help Basotho overcome these financial barriers that discourage them from registering their land. This concludes our news bulletin for this hour. Once again, I'm Agatha Mutibidimpik. Catch the news highlights coming up at 900 hours.
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3: It's time for the ultimate weather report.
5: Looking at our weather forecast, it is partly cloudy, mainly over northern and northeastern parts, and cold to very cold this morning, with frost at some places. Wind is light southwesterly. Fog can be observed at some places. It is expected to be partly cloudy and cool, but cold at some places in the highlands during the day. Wind is expected to be light southwesterly. Checking on our maximum temperatures, Maseru, Moshoeshoeshoeshoeshoeshoeshoeshoeshoeshoeshoeshoeshoeshoeshoeshoeshoeshoeshoeshoeshoeshoeshoeshoeshoeshoeshoeshoeshoeshoeshoeshoeshoeshoeshoeshoeshoeshoeshoeshoeshoeshoeshoeshoeshoeshoeshoeshoeshoeshoeshoeshoeshoeshoeshoeshoeshoeshoeshoeshoeshoeshoeshoeshoeshoeshoeshoeshoeshoeshoeshoeshoeshoeshoeshoeshoeshoeshoeshoeshoeshoeshoeshoeshoeshoeshoeshoeshoeshoeshoeshoeshoeshoeshoeshoeshoeshoeshoeshoesh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Kroonstad at 16 degrees Celsius, Mogotong at 13, Oxbow is at 8, Botabote, Leribe and Berea are at 17 degrees Celsius, Tabazega is at 13, while Simongkong is at 12 degrees Celsius.

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1: All right, thank you so much, Debo, and a big shout out to you, Agatha. Right now, we're jumping into the second edition of Sports. Good morning to you. If you just woke up, welcome to it. There's a lot that is happening, and right now, we're moving straight to the Women's T20 World Cup that is currently underway in England and Wales. Yes, remember, they have to play a total of 5 games per team in their group stages. We have Group A and Group B. 12 teams from across the globe of the best cricketing nations are actually gathering there for this incredible showpiece. Of course, England has won it in 2009. They'll be looking forward to winning it again in 2026. Judging by how they've been performing, there's a very high likelihood that they could potentially win it. Just to give you a bit of a picture here, we saw a couple of matches playing on the 16th as well as the 17th. On the 16th, we saw England playing against Ireland and, of course, winning against Ireland by 4 wickets. And obviously, this is their second win of the tournament. They played against Sri Lanka in the opening match of the tournament, and this is the second one. They still have the remaining 3 matches to play. If they win all of them, definitely they're gonna average a total of 10 points, meaning they'll officially secure a spot into the semi-finals of the T20 Women's World Cup currently underway. Now, Australia played against Bangladesh the following day, and of course, Australia won by 9 wickets. Very, very interesting match right there. Remember, Australia also is trying to improve their standings because they would want to be among the top 2 that's going to be crossing over to the semis this year. And in another match that played, we saw India playing up against Netherlands. And of course, India winning by 95 runs. Netherlands will definitely have to find a way to come back from that. South Africa, we saw them yesterday playing up against the Pakistan. And finding your way to bounce back after that terrible start. Yes, they had a terrible start. I forgot who they were playing up against, but they lost that match. And luckily now, they've actually won this one by 2 wickets. Yes, this improves their standings, of course, in the tournament. And obviously, they're still fighting for that second position. So this is how things are looking like in Group A. England still leading. They've actually played 2 matches. That's a total of 4 points. And if you look at it, Scotland is at number 2. They've played a total of 1. They'll be looking forward to their next match, of which if they win, obviously they're going to equal the total number of points that England currently has at the top of that group. We have West Indies also played 1 match. We have the likes of Sri Lanka. They played 2 matches. But look where they are, man. Things are not really going well for Sri Lanka, especially after losing out to England. New Zealand, yes, New Zealand played 2 matches. Look where they are, they lost both of them. And Ireland also are backpedaling. They are at the bottom of the log, and things are not really going well. Let's go to Group B. India still topping the charts in Group B, followed by Australia. India, 2 matches played, and it looks like they've actually won 2 of their matches. Same thing applies to Australia, so it's going to be tough for teams like South Africa, the likes of Bangladesh, Pakistan, Netherlands, because obviously they need to fight for these top 2 positions in order to qualify for the semis in this year's competition. So this afternoon, there's 1 match. Yes, there's only 1 match that is slated for Thursday, June 18th. There's a match between Scotland as well as West Indies. Remember, Scotland will be playing the second match of the tournament, and they'll be looking forward to winning it in order to improve their standings in Group A. Yes, the standings in Group A. Anyway, let's move on to other news that seems to be breaking or making headlines across the globe. This time around, we're talking Bafana Bafana. You know, before I start, I just want us to jump into a statement that was made by Coach Hugo Bruce. I'm going to play a clip of him. Yeah, I'm just going to play that clip for you. Here is the clip.
2: You know, nearly 40 years, Coach, and I know there is a side on your job that you are criticized. So for the moment, I'm criticized, but people have to know. But for those who still don't know it, I do it my way. And I never listen to the trash or the social media.

0: I never listen to people who sometimes think that they are important enough to criticize the team. So when I'm going to see what they did before, I think it should be better that they shut up. So again, I know what went wrong. I know we had a debriefing 2 days after the game of Mexico. The players know it, and that's the most important thing. And for the rest, I will do it my way. If tomorrow they want this one or another one or a third one in the team and I don't agree, they will not be in the team.
1: So you heard it yourself. I couldn't find a better way to put these words, man. Shut up. It's what Hugo Bruce is saying. Shut up. So Hugo Bruce today, this afternoon, let me just say tonight, of course, 6 o'clock. He'll be playing up against Czech Republic. Czech Republic played against South Korea. They lost to them by 2-1. And of course, South Africa also lost to Mexico in the opening match of the World Cup by 2-0. So these two teams has actually lost both of their opening matches. They'll be looking forward to winning this. It's a must-win match for both of them. So South Africa, the coach is not fazed by whatever is happening on social media. You could tell that he's actually focused and he wants to come back with a win. A lot of people, especially the football pundits, believe that Ronwin Williams is going to start for today at the back. They believe that after the departure of Sithole, we're likely going to have Kuliso Modau, Okon Ime, and then we're going to have the likes of Mbekezeli Mbogasi at the back, Aubry Modiba, in order to secure a tighter structure at the back. Then there's likes of Teboho Mokoena and Jaden Adams, who are believed to play at the center. Oswin Apolis, they believe that this time around is going to start the match, unlike what happened in the previous encounter. The likes of Talent Tembata, they believe that she should be given an opportunity to start. Same thing applies to Relebuile Mofokeng, all the way from Orlando Pirates. As for Lyle Foster, a lot of people really are not happy with how he's been performing, and they don't believe he has the quality to represent South Africa out in the, you know, in the World Cup. That's exactly how they're seeing it, and they believe that there should be other players that should be appointed to take some of these roles, especially in the national team. So we'll definitely see how things will pan out. If South Africa wins this one, obviously that's going to improve their standings in the group. Now it's a matter of how many goals they score, because Mexico, top of the group, South Korea, second. Obviously, both Mexico and South Korea have a total of 3 points. So South Africa has to win this match and also try to get more points, because if they don't get, in fact, more goals, because if they don't get more goals, then there's a very high chance that they could end up in a third position and then go home. Yes. So for the first time, we have 48 teams participating in the World Cup. That means we're going to have the round of 32 immediately after we are done with the group stages, and then move on to the last 16. And after the last 16, then cross over to the quarterfinals, semis, and then the finals. So things are still pretty much in the early phase right now. We cannot really say who's going to win it and who is likely going to be dropped behind. Let's just have a look at the group stages and how they are looking like currently. Today, we're going to be starting the second matches of the group stages. We have actually wrapped up the first or the opening matches of the group stages. In Group A, Mexico, like I said, still at number one. In fact, let us skip Group A for Group B. Yes, in Group B, we have Switzerland. They're still leading. They've actually played one match. Like I said, all of these teams has actually played one match. They've completed all the matches in the beginning match, rather, of the group stages. Canada at number two. And then we have Qatar at the bottom there. We have Bosnia and Herzegovina. Away! I want to go here. I don't know. I just want to go there, man. You know, just a brag. In Group C, where do you come from? I'm from Bosnia and Herzegovina. Yeah. That's a very long name. Anyway, in Group C, we have likes of Scotland on top, followed by Morocco. Yes, Africa represented there. Brazil is at number three. And we have Haiti at number four. Carlo Ancelotti has to win his match in order to secure that second spot or the first spot, because they are the favorites in this group. And obviously, everyone thought that we're going to just make it to the top. But look where they are, man. Things are not really panning out right. Also, we're going to find out what's happening with regards to Neymar. Remember, he went to the World Cup with an injury. Group D, United States. Yes, leading by example after that 4-1 win over Paraguay. And now we have Australia at number two, Turkey at number three, Paraguay.

0: Uruguay. Number four, Germany is actually leading Group E. And Ivory Coast is at number two. Shout out to Africa. We have Ecuador currently at number three. At number four, we have Curacao. I don't know where this one is, so I would prefer to go to Bosnia and Herzegovina. Group F, Sweden, number one. Japan at number two. Netherlands, obviously, at number three. Tunisia, they had to hire a new coach because of Sweden. 5-1, that was not a child's play. So they have to win their second match as well. New Zealand is at number one in Group G. And we have Iran at number two. We have Belgium as well as Egypt in Group G. Yes, now in Group H, we have Hungary, we have Saudi Arabia, Spain, as well as Cabo Verde. This is Cape Verde. Yes, this is Cape Verde. Even after that draw against Spain, obviously, they're still at the bottom because Saudi Arabia has actually won all of their matches. Same thing applies to Uruguay. Uruguay is a great footballing nation. We know very well they always go far in the World Cup. Group I, we saw Norway winning their match, and France, of course, winning over Senegal. And now Senegal is at number three. Iraq is at number four. Group J, we have Argentina, the current title holders. We have Austria. We have Jordan as well as Algeria. Algeria is still at the bottom because they started in a very, very low note. DR Congo, the guys who are struggling to qualify out of Africa. Look at them right now. Currently, they are on top of Group K. Yes, DR Congo is on top of Group K. And at position two, we have Portugal. So CR7 maybe is going to retire on a very terrible note. I don't know, but potentially, I don't know. At number two is Portugal. At number three, we have Uzbekistan. And then at number four, we have Colombia. So that's how things are. Group L. One final one. England is still on top. Ghana at number two, the Black Stars of Africa. And then we have Panama. Panama currently at number three. At number four, we have Croatia. Croatia lost to England last night by 4-2. That's the reason why they are at the bottom. So we'll definitely see how things will pan out. But we are looking forward to an interesting clash, especially in the second matches of the group stages in the World Cup. We're done and dusted for now. Remember, there is more sports later in the afternoon on Flight 326, 3:30, 4:30. There's another one on the news hour at 6:45. So you don't want to miss out on the latest that's going to be breaking out of sports this afternoon. We're done for now. If you just woke up, good morning. Donordag, Afrika Borwa.
1: Yeah.
0: Listen
1: to that.
0: It's like, alive. Shut up.
1: Yeah.
0: You should shut up. I couldn't have said it better. That's the reason why I had to play it.
1: Yeah.
0: True. Shut up.
1: Yeah. Don't know Jack Ish. Yeah. You don't know Jack Ish. Anyway, let's go check out what is going on.

0: Ladies and gentlemen, it seems like, okay, I'm having a problem in locating our traffic officers, man, to LMPS. That's the way things are going. So, yes, as we're checking out, man, courtesy of Econet Telecom Lesotho's cameras, or traffic cameras, let me just, like, state that. We actually see that, okay, at the main cycle at the moment of time. Yes, man, yeah, cars are just, like, oozing into town at the moment of time without any kind of, like, hindrance. And we see that, okay, and, that is intersection at Lekgalaneng. Things are just like, you know, rolling easy without any kind of, like, hindrance or any kind of, like, hassle. And we're also seeing that, okay, Lakeside also, yeah, things are just like rolling in without, or even that the traffic is running smoothly without any kind of, like, you know, hindrance. So that's the way things are just going on. So if you just, like, want to, like, leave home right now, yeah, remember that, okay, you're not going to be late at all. And things are just like, okay, so don't you worry, everything is okay, it's all right. It seems like we're having, or we really on or into what do we call the recess, yes, at the moment. Yeah, seems like, okay, the traffic has just like gone down a little bit. So yes, man, it's the 18th of June 2026, is the year, 22 minutes gone after the hour 7 is our time. So my good man,
1: yes,
0: it seems like, okay, hey man, there's like something that I've like actually seen. Yeah, hore. Now the Prime Minister, yeah, Manuel Osa, that is like Osa Nsua, yesterday presented the collective resignation of the entire government. We're talking of Equatorial Guinea. The government of Equatorial Guinea has resigned after falling, failing to meet its target. So yes, according to like the vice president, that is like Teodoro Nguema, son of like President Obiang, said the move was in keeping with the principle that actually accountability in the public administration must be accompanied by results.
1: Yeah.
0: So he actually said that, okay, the government had barely met 10% of the objectives after almost 2 years in power. So he didn't even provide details of this kind of the target. So in a statement, the ruling PDGE said the President Obiang noted that the government lacked dynamism regarding the economy and the misuse state's resources at the expense of like personal interest, fostering that is like corruption for illicit enrichment.
1: I think first I would like to applaud them for a great
0: commend
1: them for a great move. For the first time, I'm seeing a political move that is that doesn't
0: the entire
1: reflect
0: government.
1: That does not reflect how politicians often behave.
0: Yeah,
1: because failure is part of life. Not everyone is gonna win. That's one thing I'm gonna tell you. Well, you will have your own moments, but you're not gonna win all the time.
0: But the funny thing is, you know, like we get into the government with different perspective. You understand what I'm saying?
1: Which is wrong.
0: Which is wrong. I mean, like, now you can be a leader, and now if they see that, okay, some people see that, okay, this one is like followed by people. Okay, fine, we follow you, not wanting the same thing of making our country better or something like that. Everyone is just like want to put his hands into the cookie jar. They have their own directions and everything else. They just want those opportunities, yeah, to get their hands in the cookie jar.
1: Stuff like cutlery.
0: And then move off.
1: What does cutlery has to do with our mandate? Let's be honest.
0: Yeah, no, that's what I'm saying. I'm like, you understand? Khaba. So like, so, but you understand what I'm saying?
1: I get your point. Yeah.
0: Because now we support you. We want to be like, you know, first or be chosen as ministers or whatever, or be at the round table where decisions are made. And also we find that, okay, now our own, you know, expectations are totally different, or our own visions are totally different.
1: Which is wrong. How can you work with a team of people who have separate visions?
0: Yeah, that's why
1: everyone is pulling in their own direction. Everything we're saying is parallel.
0: They just want to be closer to, you know, where
1: the bag.
0: The bag, yes. So they want to be closer to the bag, and then from there you find that, okay, that's why most of the president actually failed.
1: Yeah,
0: their government failed due to such things.
1: I just wish they could cut all the benefits that comes with being a government delegate. You know why? This is where we're going to see people who truly want to see development in this country over people who are going there for a bag. Because if you cut what seems to be attracting people will stop going there.
0: Yeah.
1: Only people with ambition, people with pure patriotism, people who really want to see this country grow. I always say here on the show that we have solutions, but we keep beating about the bush.
0: Beating about the bush.
1: I went through all this, I realized that we had solutions,
0: but
1: we

0: decided
1: not to
0: apply them.
1: Yeah.
0: Education, industries, agriculture, whoever comes in, comes as they please. There was a minister who sold, I remember, sold the agriculture, we call them implements.
1: Yeah. Yeah,
0: because when you look at the, is it this NSDP too? Yeah. Agriculture is also part of it.
1: I remember there was like this other former minister as well, who just like wanted to have the Khofutse na Kore, you know, that's like, you know, move, that's like earth moving vehicles or plants, yeah, to herself. It's like, I guess I can't tweet in. At the end of the day, there was just like for MCC to make sure that things are happening. But anyway, yeah, it's just like one of those things. Let's hear what they say. Unison, let's hear this one.
2: The government of Equatorial Guinea has resigned after failing to meet its targets. Prime Minister Ossa on Wednesday presented the collective resignation of the entire government. Oh. Vice President Teodoro Ngema Obiang Mange, son of President Obiang, said the move was in keeping with the principle that accountability in public administration must be accompanied by results. He said the government had barely met 10% of its objectives after almost 2 years in power. He didn't provide details of the targets. In a statement, the ruling PDGE said President Obiang noted that the government lacked dynamism regarding the economy and misused state resources. The statement said Obiang will appoint a more dynamic government that contributes more actively to the realization of the country's development programs and projects.
1: And also, we know that, okay, there's something going on. As we found out, this is what is going on.
3: European
1: now.
3: Lawmakers gave final approval Wednesday to tougher migration rules that will grant authorities much broader detention powers and allow for the creation of deportation centers outside the bloc. The 418 to 218 vote in Strasbourg was one of the last hurdles for a reform that has sailed through the EU's notoriously long legislative process as Brussels and member states respond to political pressure to curb migration. The vote was welcomed by cheers and calls of send them back by far-right parliamentarians. That prompted the left of the assembly to chant shame on you in response, underscoring deep divisions over a text severely criticized by human rights groups. The text notably enables nations to open return hubs outside the EU's borders, where migrants with no right to stay could be sent, something one group of countries is raring to do.
1: You know, this, like, I don't know, you know, like, these rules of, you know, like, curbing the migration and everything else, like, it seems like it's targeting mostly the malign countries. People who are, like, countries that are suffering. We're talking of Haiti, we're talking of, you know, countries like Lesotho, these other countries. And that are having a problem.
0: Looking at it, I don't see anything wrong. I'll tell you why. Look at the origins of these people, where they come from. There's a group of people who are sick rich. Sick. You know, they own everything.
1: Even if like you're trying to make some bit of business, you find that they're all taking everything.
0: No opening for you. If you don't know the mafia, you are gone even before you get started.
1: Yeah.
0: There are businesses like that. That you simply have to agree with the mafia. You have to give the mafia his cut. Or otherwise you cannot exist in that space at all. You get it? So
1: yeah, I like for the card, yes. Yeah, I know, yeah.
0: But for sure, man, like some of these people, clubs, for example, people would say, I can open a nightclub in South Africa. There's so many clubs that were closed because people came, the mafia came and said, we see your establishment is making money. Bro, we are buying this for 4 million. You can't negotiate that price. Okay, they give you 2 weeks to think about it. If you don't think about it, you will know what's going to happen. No, I'm serious. Like, it's happening on the ground. Yeah, this is what's happening on. There are so many other industries out here that people are trying to tap into.
1: Yeah, true.
0: One of them was the delivery of condoms to the prisons, as well as the manufacturing of.
1: Yeah.
0: Yeah, if you do not have the connection of the
4: or the mafias.
0: Mafia.
4: You're not going to do that work.
0: There's business mafia, there's political mafia.
4: Yeah.
0: Same thing applies.
4: Yeah.
0: Europe is trying to send people back to Africa. Some of them, I remember, they were trying to agree to send them to Rwanda.
4: Yeah, I remember that.
0: Rwanda also was looking at the financial benefits of that because they were going to get money from the British government. Yeah.

0: Get it. Cool. But what are African leaders doing? That's why I would like to applaud the Equatorian government for resigning and giving other people a chance.
1: The entire cabinet
0: had to step down because obviously they were not achieving. In fact, they were failing. Let me just put it in simpler terms.
1: Mm.
0: They were simply failing.
1: Yeah.
0: Here in Lesotho, we were hoping to see stuff like that come growing up, but I don't think it will ever happen. But at the end of the day, being an individual who doesn't have any political powers or any financial powers, I realize that as long as we continue like this,
1: Kimatata. All right, my man. Today on A Big Debate.
0: Yeah.
1: We're going to be checking what is like quite prevalent in the country. Mm-hmm. We're checking out, is a sports betting a financial trap or a valid income source for, you know, like our people, especially the youth? Because like now we know that, okay, a whole lot of people are actually into their sports betting.
0: It's a financial trap, I tell you.
1: So right now, the entire globe is gripped by a World Cup, fever, and across Lesotho, football fans are just like glued to their screens. But behind the match day, excitement lies a high-stakes economic reality. For thousands of like young Basotho watching the World Cup, isn't just like about like supporting the team. It is the high-risk gamble to survive. So with youth unemployment at a crisis level, mobile sports betting platforms are actually experiencing an unprecedented boom as fans try to like turn the 10 Maluti match bet into what you call the rent money. So joining us on the line today, to look past the pitch and, of course, analyzing the financial scorecard, is Ntate Rorisang Lesawana, a lecturer from the Department of Economics at the National University of Lesotho. So we are going to like debate whether this World Cup betting craze is an economic vampire draining our people, or is just like, you know, a predictable free market response to like, you know, a stagnant economy. So we're just going to check out, man, how things are just going to go on. Ultimate Radio, let's brace ourselves as we get hold of him.
2: Kim Mushweshwe, the founder of the Basotho Nation. Strategic thinking and inspirational leadership by Kim Mushweshwe I in the 19th century led to the formation of Lesotho. Emerging between Zulu Nation, the Boers and the British, Mushweshwe used his diplomatic skill to unite Basotho clans escaping the Zulu's conquering forces. He preserved his kingdom, either absorbing or overcoming rival tribes. Mushweshwe used the mountains to create a defendable capital, Tababusiu, and used French missionary diplomacy and weaponry, defeating the British in 1851, but losing to the Boers in 1868. Mushweshwe appealed to Queen Victoria for help. She declared Basotoland a British protectorate. In 1966, Basotoland gained its independence from Britain, becoming the Kingdom of Lesotho. Never forget King Mushweshwe, the founder of the Basotho Nation.
1: Ladies and gentlemen, that's the way it is. And of course, like we just like talked about it. Yeah, is sports betting a financial trap or a valid income source for the youth, man? As we know that, okay, like a lot of people who are actually into betting for sports. So yeah, we just like wonder now, okay, when you bet man, some just like bad dogs and all those things. But actually, in all, it's just like a sports betting. So we're checking out... also, like a lot of people are actually watching the World Cup, and it's not about like, you know, supporting their team or whatsoever. Yep. But at the end of the day, they just like watching, the gaps here and there, and just like keep on betting on their, on the phones. Some they just like do it like naturally. Mm. They go to the betting companies and then all that stuff. Yeah. That let's just like welcome you. So today we are joined by that is like Ntate Rorisang Lesawana, a lecturer here from the Department of Economics at the National University of Lesotho. So yes, we are going to debate whether the World Cup betting craze is an economic vampire draining our youth or our people, or just like a predictable free market response to the stagnant economy. Ntate, let's just like welcome you on a UBR Morning Drive. Ntate, how are you?
3: I'm good, thank you. How are you, sir?
1: I'm good. Yeah, we are good in here. So yes, segamento so tsore hantle kunyane.
3: I think you're about it.
1: Yeah, no, we don't. All right, sir. Thank you so much.

0: much for honoring the invite in that day, and without wasting any kind of time, so today we're talking about, is like a sports betting a financial trap or just like a valid income source for our people? So here's the question: does the rapid explosion of sports betting shops across Lesotho signal a positive economic growth, or is it just like a major setback for our society?
1: Thank you. Let me firstly greet you and all your listeners.
0: Yes, sir.
1: Because, I mean, you are the people's radio. So,
0: yeah.
1: To start with, one thing that is special about this, I think, because it comes at the right time.
0: Yes,
1: when
0: sir.
1: We see what is actually really happening with the crown. And just the first question, I think it's really great. Mm. And it's something that is actually happening that we can see.
0: Yeah.
1: Now, first things first.
0: Yes, sir.
1: So, we are speaking betting today. And when you speak betting, one thing that I want us to firstly remember is that betting as it is, or in fact, the number of shops opening would be a substantial or a very good indicator of the economic activity that is happening. But for us to mistake that opening of shops to something that we may call that there's more like a boom of for employment and all the other indicators of the economy, then would be very wrong. This is because, in my feeling, this is more like a double-edged, or there's more like a double-edged aspect. Because firstly, the increase in economic activity, business, as well as employment, has got implications itself because of that. Firstly, we may see the businesses are going to rent the premises, they pay taxes, and they create jobs. Mm. I mean, we have the cashiers, we have security officers, we have all those other supporting staff.
0: Mm.
1: So this is more like the first component or the first impact. But for us to say that there is economic growth, now, I'm still skeptical to say that, because economic growth cannot solely be judged by the number of opening businesses. We may need to consider the economic as well as the other social costs in terms of our economy. I'm saying this because the diversification of the funds. I mean, if five maluti that you have today, you may use it to finance or to buy some medicinal products, or for education, for health, and all other aspects of the traditional ways of expenditure, then you are now channeling it into betting. Then it says something, and this is what economists would call the opportunity cost.
0: Yeah.
1: So the cost of what you have now, if you decide to then diversify it from education, health, all other aspects into betting, then you are mostly facing a real problem or a real challenge. And the question would be whether our economy is actually now creating the incentive, or is it incentivizing people to now spending now in betting as opposed to the future expenditure or the future consumption. So that would be my first take.
0: Yeah.
2: I like how careful you were, you know, as we are approaching this.
0: Yeah, so that other people won't say that, okay, you totally maligned their businesses.
2: Not only that, it's a multifaceted issue.
0: Yeah, true, yeah.
2: You really need to approach it cautiously.
0: Yeah, cautiously.
1: So now,
0: you know, it's just like a little bit of a follow-up on that one. So, like, from economics perspective, so how do you describe the growth of, like, sports betting among the youth or our young people in the country?
1: Thank you for that. From an economic standpoint, of course, like you mentioned, so betting does not necessarily, we cannot, betting actually creates new wealth. Can we say betting creates new wealth? That is because in the same way that manufacturing, the agriculture, innovation do, then in most cases, it actually redistributes existing income among participants.
0: Yes.
1: While the betting companies actually retain a specific share of profit, and this is why economists often distinguish between the sectors that then generate productive capacity, as well as those that primarily focus on

0: that simply deal with about the transfer of money. So that's actually more about it. And of course, as you may think of it, the success of an economy cannot be gauged or measured by how many people actually earn a living through productive work, not by how many people hope to become rich through betting or through gambling. Because essentially, it's a game of
1: it's a game of chance.
0: And because it's more like a business model, it's designed so that it benefits the owner of the business in the long term. Even if people may somehow have small wins along the way, but generally, it's more intended to generate some profit for the owner.
1: So now, like, you know, like, can you just like tell us what do you think are the factors of like, you know, the factors that are driving so many young people towards like, you know, sports betting today? What do you what are the factors that you know are actually driving these people? What is luring them?
0: Well, I must mention, firstly, time. They have time. I mean, because because of high unemployment rate in our economy, people tend to look for next closer alternatives, and simply because they have time. So if they have time, and they are now seeking for various or for different alternatives to then tap in, and let alone to be backed by the massive number of episodes and online issues that we see today. So because of time, and then we are more dependent on social media. And from social media, when you open a certain channel, when you browse through, you now get you come across someone who has got 13 million in the past, and they all squandered it. I blew it. So the influence, it now edges us, so it makes us to look for those. So it actually ignites that hope that perhaps one day I would wake up, as opposed to being unemployed today or spending the whole money that I have, then I may somehow find a way so that maybe tomorrow I may wake up being a millionaire. Who wouldn't want that? All of that.
2: But generally looking at it, I like the fact that you highlighted on the, trying to make a decision on whether our economy is growing based on some of these activities. Now, we're looking at the young people as well who are pretty much active in betting. But there's one thing that I've realized: for you to place a bet, you need money.
0: That's true.
1: Yeah,
2: that means you should put the money on the table before you receive them. That's if you get it. Is it a terrible decision to decide to put the money for an event that could turn out, you know, multiple ways? You understand, it could turn out the other way. You don't know how it's gonna turn out. It's unpredictable. Over trying to put money over something that would slowly grow and become something better in the future.
1: Yeah, and also to attest to that, to what he say, that's like actually the question that I wanted to ask you, and just like a barbecue on top. Youth, they just like view sports betting as like a side hustle or just like a source of income. Is it like, no, a perception economically that it's like, is this perception economically sound?
0: Before then, I think it's in your last question, in your initial question. There's one thing that I mentioned that, you know what, for each and every loot that you have or that you've got in your pocket, you've got a choice to make. And among the choices, you can either finance consumption today, that is, you consume the whole coin that you have or the all the money that you have. And then two, you may choose to build a business tomorrow with using the same money. And then lastly, you may now decide whether the coin should actually disappear into a betting sleep. So essentially, it's more like a game of or it's more like the choice making decision. Hence now economists actually come into play, because they try to understand, now if this person has got this amount of money, how does he actually behave? So if you think of it from the behavioral perspective, that you are now facing those different options for you to consume now, for you to save and invest that money, or actually perform a certain trade or business using the same money, and then now reap the benefits in the future. Or you are now confined to, or you are desired to actually spend the whole, hence I was using the term disappear, the whole money that you have.

0: have in diabetes sleep. So, and let alone that this is actually backed by the same model that I mentioned. Remember, I said even though batching may somehow we may somehow aggregate it as a game of chances. The only challenge is that this is more like a business model, and it's actually programmed, or it's more like made for the long term to benefit the owner of the business. Exactly. So even if it may seem to be like a viable option now, because you don't have any other alternatives, but in the long term, its sustainability and feasibility, you'll feel like it's not actually guaranteed. So it may not be, because it's more like subject to a lot of shocks and all those, it's somehow not a viable or a very reliable source, sustainable source for us. Yeah.
1: I'm glad. You know, I sometimes we could even challenge the public.
2: Yeah, true.
1: To jot down every amount of money that they use to place a bet over a particular period, over the returns they've heard, and then calculate how much money, if they benefited or not. And how much money exactly did they end up parting ways with in that process.
2: Yeah, because like, you know, like it goes in a very paltry way. Like in a small morsels. Most of the time. Got $10 in yana, so you don't see it going. You get what I mean? So now in this way, with the World Cup going on, you know, our youth who bet on the matches for daily wages, acting logically due to like zero jobs, or are they just like falling into a financial trap? What's your take on that?
0: I'll need to borrow from more like a behavioral economic perspective.
2: Yes.
0: So from that perspective, the answer, we may need to be careful as well, not to simply say yes or no. I'm saying this because some young people are actually acting rationally in response to the limited economic opportunities that we have at home, while at the same time, many are actually exposing themselves to a significant financial risk. So it's twofold if you think of it.
2: Yeah.
0: It is because when unemployment is high and income opportunities are actually scarce, individuals naturally would search for alternative ways to improve their financial situation. I think this is quite basic. And sports betting can actually appear attractive because it offers the possibility of more like a large reward from a relatively smaller stake. And in that sense, their decisions may be understandable given their economic circumstances. So it's more like viable, given it's more like people do the best that they can given the resources that they have. However, understanding why people bet, it's totally different from simply saying betting is a sound financial strategy.
2: Yeah.
0: The reality is that betting companies are designed to actually make profits, like I said. While some individuals win occasionally, the average bettor is statistically more likely to lose money over time. Therefore, many young people may be responding rationally to economic hardships, but they are often participating in a system where the odds are not in their favor.
2: Yeah.
1: Which is the reason why even some of the companies, looking at how they've been operating from way back, they hire punters. These are professionals who are professionals who are set to, first of all, set up the odds. Obviously, the odds has to be in the favor of who? The business to pay people and all of that.
2: Yeah.
1: And also making sure that these permutations are very difficult to break. These are professionals.
0: I must say, we must somehow look at the broader economic environment, because when a society offers limited employment opportunities and those limited pathways to somehow upward mobility, people become more willing to take risks. And the popularity of betting may therefore tell us as much about the state of the economy as it is than individual choices.
2: All right, Ndade, just like, no, let's take a breather right now. Let's just go to the markets and just like try to sell. Just like keep holding.
0: All right,
2: Ndade.
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2: Ladies and gentlemen, we just like back with you right here. Remember that, okay, we are talking about, let me just like say, we're talking, is a sports betting a financial trap or just like a valid income source for our youth at this moment of time? So remember that, okay, we're talking to Ntate Rorisang Lesawana, a lecturer from the Department of Economics at National University of Lesotho at this point in time. So Ntate, welcome back. I just wanted to find out now, what is the difference between investment and gambling, from any economic standpoint?
3: Thank you. I'm still here. And thank you for that. So we are now shifting the dimension and now speaking of what you call investment.
2: Yes.
3: This what we are now discussing, which is like... which is more like betting. So the concern somehow, or in fact, of course, these are different issues. They are two different phenomena. The concept.
2: Because the other thing is that, okay, some may think that, okay, when they gamble, when they just like do the betting, it's like to them, they're investing their money for something that they don't know that's going to happen or something like that. But, you know, they take it as like investment as well. But I don't know. But how can you just like differentiate the two?
3: Every loot that you spend on betting, it cannot simultaneously be spent on local business.
2: Yeah.
3: It spent on savings, on education, because you have already channeled or you have paved the way for such money that you hold. So if sports betting somehow absorb more like a substantial share of our disposable income, particularly among young people, then it may somehow reduce spending in the other competing sectors. You can't spend in local shops at the same time then spend on betting. This is because investment is one mechanism which has for like an art or a science which involves you to invest a specific amount with the promise that it will reap benefits in the future. It will more like generate or replicate itself in the future. Whereas for betting, we are speaking probabilities. We are speaking chance. And it's not, it's a very high liquid or it's a very high risky investment if you think of it as an investment. But ideally, technically, it's not an investment.
4: It can never be an investment. Yeah. I looked at it once at a time. It can never be. I looked at it. Continue, sir.
3: So ideally, when you speak of the features or we look at the characteristics of the investment, I think it lacks some certain components. So it doesn't qualify for us to totally say it's an investment.
4: You know, I was looking into the permutations, right?
2: Yeah.
4: For a three number, let's say lotto slip. If you get all those, you have to get three numbers three numbers

0: are correct in a row, right?
1: Yeah.
0: I realized that you actually need more than 4,000 permutations, imagine. To actually get at least one of them right. One of them right, because remember, each one of these numbers is individual. Maybe you're dealing with, that one was actually dealing with 49 numbers. You know, now you have to combine at least three of them. They have to be correct. The probability of you getting it right, you, at least you should have over 4,000 permutations. That's you getting closer, at least. People don't see that because they cannot... I'm not saying they don't want maths, but you get it, right? You get
1: They're actually like not confident with that.
0: They wouldn't want you to talk about that because it's going to bring that reality that, there's a reason why I've been failing to win this thing for the last 10 years is because, obviously, I'm betting like three combinations, for example. With a couple of bucks, be like, maybe I'll get my money back. You get it?
2: That's the unfortunate part, let alone the social cost that we suffer from betting. The in-depth cost. I think if time allows, we will speak about them when we get to issues around mobile money or mobile money apps and all those. If allows, yes.
1: Now, talking of like the mobile money apps and all that stuff, how heavily does this daily flow of money into like sports betting apps dry up local consumers spending and killing or just like kill youth entrepreneurship in the country?
2: I think most of the answers will now start to feel more like being repetitive based on each of the problem that you're having.
1: Now we're checking out the betting firms. The betting firms argue that, they contribute to national development by paying corporate tax, like you mentioned earlier. Does this, like, state revenue genuinely offset the massive household losses and wealth destruction on our citizens?
2: So, if you have heard my answer, I'm a bit cautious to mention.
1: To mention the
2: real impact, because we may need to do like proper analysis or deeper exercise in terms of us estimating the real impact.
1: But
2: truth be told, the inclusion of those betting companies within our economy, it may have several indicators, or it may somehow send several messages to us as policymakers, as policy advisors, and all that. And this is simply because, indeed, there's clear contribution that those firms actually have. But for us to say by how much, it means quantification of that magnitude. We have to be quite cautious. But indeed, they contribute because just like any business, they now expand our tax base. Because essentially, if you think of it, from what we have seen, even RSL has been complaining that we see that for across various sectors, there's more like a challenge for us to retain or to milk the same cows that we have been milking. For the longest time, we have been taxing manufacturing, we have been taxing the other sectors, you mentioned them. It's more like you are milking the same cows forever or for the longest time. Even when there's nothing now, you are still there trying to milk those sectors. So it's more like the introduction of a new, totally new cattle within our ground that we need to then tap into and try to milk to have some benefits as much as we can. So clearly, they do contribute towards our national income. They do contribute towards our national economic performance or national economic activity. It's something that we cannot deny.
1: Yeah, true.
0: This topic really requires deeper thinking, eh?
1: Yeah, literally. Yeah. So, now we know that, this... I just wanted to come to, economic point of view and social consequences and also the psychology behind betting. But let's do this first. Betting, that's like, as an economist, how concerned are you that, the widespread gambling culture permanently damages our national human capital by, replacing a product or a production mindset with an easy money psychology?
2: Yeah, like I mentioned, the issues, or there are several

0: that we may look or take into account. Mm. We mentioned some sort of the decision that a typical young people has got in Lesotho. You have 10 bucks, you save it so that tomorrow you also have another 10 bucks so that you start something. Or you spend it today on a bed sleep so that, or with the hope of obtaining more tomorrow.
1: Mm.
0: So that decision by itself, of course, has got several implications. And we can somehow relate to various social costs as we have seen it, or as it also always appears, or it always has got some repercussions, because it's something that we cannot deny. So what happens is actually people tend to shift the mentality that we are more concerned about the fast money. Hence, people fall into different traps.
1: Yeah.
0: People, this is why we also have like high corruption rates, because simply people want to have money, but they don't have the courage to put what it takes for them to obtain that such money or such money. So even in this instance or in this case, it's still what we would see, because typically, if from our human capital, we have trained so many people, we have invested our resources as an economy to educate such youth, and all of a sudden, these people have got the mentality to have money, which just comes.
1: Mm.
0: It's very easier for them, and you can imagine the amount of money that we spend to obtain such human capital. So it means we are going to see more like the skill erosion, because of course if you're skilled and you're not doing anything, then it means your skills are not going to be relevant with time, or they're going to be eroded with time. So beyond that, you may see people now starting to migrate to different regions where maybe they feel like they would be valued, and see one component that is that we call the brain trick. We're going to see
1: brain.
0: Yes.
1: Yeah.
0: And so those are not good indicators or some good features for an economy to function.
1: Yeah. No, I've always seen that, okay, people actually often focus on the stories of like big winners while ignoring the majority who lose money. What's your take on that one?
0: Well, I think this one, just like in a race, you only get the prize. So like, unfortunately, this one now comes at a cost. And that cost, because we may somehow look at it from the margin, it may look small, but when accumulated over time, look at the gambling young person in Lesotho, from January to December, aggregate his total earnings versus his expenditure. The figures may tell us something different.
1: Yeah, we know that, okay, the government is looking to like make more profits, or just like, you know, be able to like, you know, I don't want to use the word siphon, but anyway, to make sure that it collects enough revenue, while also it has to like protect its people. So now it should like, in a way, government impose stricter regulations on like sports betting advertisement targeting young people. What do you think?
0: So whenever we speak of the government now, shifting the dimension towards policy,
1: true,
0: economic policy intervention, if you may, if you wish.
1: Mm.
0: So the Minister of Finance, or the government via its Minister of Finance, I think this is more closely related to the Minister of Finance.
1: Yes.
0: Of course, we may need to have several interventions, or more like a coordinated policy response in relation to that, because I think this more closely relates to taxation, regulation, as well as the financial behavior and youth unemployment. We cannot ignore the youth unemployment dimension. So there must be more like a tight regulation of the betting industry.
1: Yeah.
0: Not necessarily to
1: pressure,
0: This includes may include enforcing age restrictions, unlike the traditional casinos where people used to travel and may need to prove that your age is well suited for you going to the casino. Then these ones are more open, or these ones are relatively flexible. So I believe that there needs to be more like strict regulations. And regarding that,

0: betting companies may be required to implement responsible gambling rules, such as spending limits and self-exclusion options, if possible. This is because it matters, since it may help us reduce harmful consumption externalities. As you know, that for some issues like this one, there are always externalities. And to address behavioral addiction problems or behavioral addiction risks. Because I don't know why, but the bets have seemed to be highly addictive. I don't know. And then the low-cost intervention with high impact. I mean, we may need to intervene while maintaining our cost for the intervention, as well as maximizing the impact for such intervention.
1: Now, I really want to appreciate that. And of course, man, so now, as like, you know, we are just like heading to close, what alternative income generation opportunities would you just like recommend to a young person or young people who see betting as a way out of, like, you know, unemployment?
0: One thing that I think I've been clear on was betting cannot be an issue that would help us get away with unemployment issues that we have at hand. So I believe maintaining relatively smaller income portfolio will actually help young people today. Unlike solely depending on betting, I believe if young people tend to expand their knowledge and try to learn how to invest in equity investments, such as shares, if you wish, such as the corporate bonds and all those issues, or all those financial instruments, we will help them, unlike it purely depending on betting. Okay. So betting alone cannot solve our problems. That one I'm clear on.
1: Yeah.
0: And then I would advise young people to try to seek different alternatives or sources for income, so that they try to at least counter, or they try to at least get away with the highly volatile or the highly risky option of betting. So that would be my advice. And venturing into business, I think it's closer. The same money that they do spend on their bet slips, I know that it's minimal. I know sometimes people bet with 5 maloti. So at least try to save and do some microfinance, something, as opposed to purely depending on betting.
1: Okay.
0: And perhaps the mix may also help, because indeed this one is highly risky. So it may need some other business activities or some other issues to balance it out.
1: Okay. All right. I just want to say many thanks to you, sir, for taking part in the show today. And one last thing, in one message to the youth of Lesotho right now, would you classify sport betting as an opportunity, a risk, or both? And why would you say that?
0: Mobile money did not create gambling.
1: Okay.
0: But it has put gambling in everyone's pocket.
1: Yeah.
0: That's what I can say to a typical young person. And I may say to a young person, typically in the Sotho, the same loti that you hold in your hand, there's what power it has got power. And that power is solely based on you, on what you desire to do with that loti. You can spend it today on a betting slip, you can spend it tomorrow in a business, or you can spend it today on something else that you may need to consume. So it purely depends on what you want to see in the long term. But if your aim is to go in the long term, or if your aim is more like for the long term income or wealth generation, then betting is not for you.
1: All right, Nate, we really want to thank you so much for honoring the invite and being part of the show right here in this very morning on this Thursday. We really want to thank you so much, Nate Kanete. Your information is quite heard, and it will have been too drum, probably. And some will say, hey, balance by Pula fail, and then they just continue with their stuff. You know what I mean? Chair, it's for a person to decide on his own or now. What exactly are we doing, or should I take some certain advices from this conversation, or what?
0: Thank you so much as well for the very timely and relevant topic.
1: All right. Thank you so much.

so much. All right, you have a lovely day. Yeah, that was like Mr. Rorisan Lesawana, a lecturer from the University of Lesotho and the Department of Economics. So yes, actually, we're talking about like a sports betting, you know what I mean, as a trap or even like, you know, as a valid source of income for our youth right here. So that's all we have for now. And let's just like remind you that, okay, there are a lot of things that are happening, my man. So let's do this right now.

0: Ladies and gentlemen, we see that, okay, the United States Africa Command's deputy to the Commander for a Civil Military Engagement, Ambassador Robert Scott, has reaffirmed the long-standing friendship between the United States and Lesotho despite the recent trade tariffs imposed by the U.S. that resulted in hundreds of Lesotho losing their jobs. So, speaking at the press conference in Maseru yesterday, Ambassador Scott emphasized that despite existing challenges, Lesotho and the United States remain close partners and partners and have enjoyed a strong relationship for many years. He noted that this visit to Lesotho reflects the continued partnership between the two countries as well as neighboring South Africa and Eswatini. So Scott stated both governments continue to work together on various initiatives aimed at promoting development. And ladies and gentlemen, as we progress, and we find that oh, Jesus Christ, there's a lot going on. But anyway, let's go back. We find it seems as calls for illegal immigrations to leave South Africa remains defined ahead of the June 30th deadline on Wednesday. Yeah, residents from Tembisa gathered to voice their concerns over what they believe are rising levels of crimes and, of course, negative impact of illegal immigration on their community. So the march spearheaded by activists Kolani Kumalo and the Tembisa Community Forum began to Birch Axe Mall concluded at the Tembisa Police Station. So the crowd was joined by local and visiting civic organizations, leaders such as Ngosikona, Pugelumkati, Mdabandaba, and a whole lot of them who rallied around the single message. So that the country's challenge with the crime and, of course, other social issues are linked to the alleged presence of undocumented migrants or immigrants. So that's how things are just going on. So that's all we collected at this moment of time. So it seems more than 40,000 illegal migrants arrested since January in South Africa. So that's how things are going. And that's exactly what a lot of people are leaping about at this point in time, my good man.
1: Did you hear what Gayton is saying about the march on the 30th of June?
0: Yeah.
1: As the leader of the Patriotic Alliance, he has actually dropped a statement to the rest of their members that they should not join that march.
0: Okay.
1: Yeah.
0: Okay.
1: He's not the only leader. I think most of the leaders.
0: Yeah, but at
1: they
0: first
1: they are beginning to see.
0: Yeah. No. Yeah, but at first, because now it has started to to affect the economy.
1: Not only that. Thinking of it, he's No one went to El Dorado Park to see if there's any white guy from Germany or anywhere in the world who happens to be in South Africa undocumented
0: or something like that.
1: We are attacking our same brothers, our fellow brothers.
0: Yeah.
1: Well, the white people came. They attacked us.
0: Yeah.
1: Now we gained the independence. Now we are attacking our fellow brothers.
0: Yeah.
1: We shouldn't be doing that. Instead, we should be sitting down on the table and coming up with the long-lasting solution.
0: Because I'm adamant to that, that each and every house has its own rules.
1: That's true.
0: So if you're coming to my house, then you know that, the rules have to be obeyed.
1: They have to obey the rules.
0: They have to obey the rules, yes.
1: Yesterday, I talked about individual entrepreneurs who happens to buy their stock from the Somalis, the Indians, shops, and all of that.
0: I remember.
1: They are suffering because now they have to travel longer. The prices have to go higher because of that.
0: Yeah.
1: That was unpredicted, of course.
0: Yeah.
1: Yeah, but they don't have a contingency just like all these other businesses that could go to an insurance and have that covered, right?
0: Yeah.
1: So most of their businesses are really going to fall or just disappear.
0: Mm.
1: Bankruptcy is what they are likely to face. Secondly, we've seen some individuals
0: and those Somalis, man, I just hired their garages for for establishing
1: for the shops.
0: For those shops or spaza shops.
1: There's another one also who posted a video, and probably he's not the only one, who was complaining about a spaza

0: shop that opens at 8 o'clock, while in Somali was used to open at 4 o'clock, and now it's eating their time. Like, he had to take a video in front of the shop, like, bo, it's 8 o'clock. And we used to be here early morning to buy bread. 4 o'clock, because 5 o'clock you have to be at work. The Somalis did not mind opening it
1: at that time, you know what I mean?
0: So between 4 and 8 o'clock, no cash flow. No cash flow.
1: Ladies and gentlemen, we're together right here on Mighty Station for the people. Remember, that's okay. We are masters of work.
0: Yeah,
1: Debo Ant, of course, like Stable Steps, right in the morning time, man. Yes, yeah. Rule Resakadi Toti number one. It's all good, it's all happening.

Number one, Tsotsi! This is like Tukulo Chabalala Ultimate Radio. Yes, man. Yeah, the sound of like so Screamer Chabalala, but they both, yeah, love this world. It's all good, it's all happening. Remember, that's okay. We just like touching 20 minutes after the hour 8. It's all good happening. And this is Masters at Work. Yes, on the last lap of the show, we gotta do what we gotta do. Aka, yes. Check it out.

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0: Nigerian born Jadena, Ultimate Radio, yes man, classic man, alongside Roman, giant author, Ultimate Radio, yeah, it's just like one of those beautiful songs, man, you know what I mean? This one, yeah, still nice, it still kicks my inner velvets, my man.
1: Really?
0: Yeah, it still kicks me inside, kicks,
1: but it's a nice jam, man.
0: Yeah, it's very nice.
1: Yeah.
0: It's very nice. This is very nice. Yeah, this is like some of the tracks, man, that you cannot just like, totally forgo.
1: Yeah,
0: you cannot totally forgo.
1: Yeah,
0: but now this song, yeah, really tries me. Yeah,
1: clean people are mean, eh?
0: Yeah,
1: clean people are mean. Look in this meme when I look this clean. Oh man,
0: yeah, that's the way it is, man.
1: Yeah.
0: I honestly, like, no, I wanted to talk to like Uncle Fifth. I don't know if like Uncle Fifth. Yeah. I just wanted to ask him about like his cosmetic line. Yeah, after the song Smomo, and then now he's got Smomo Tela. You understand what I'm saying?
1: True.
0: So I'm like trying to think or not. Okay, my brother, how did it come about and what's going on actually? You know what I mean? Come on. So what had the LD is about to come clean and then just like, you know, packaging, repackaging. How do you do that? What is going on? Because like, I get what I wanted, like, there's some other things that we have.
1: Yeah.
0: Certain thing about soul too, but we know that okay, we don't produce such here. You understand what I'm saying?
1: Yeah, most of them.
0: Most of them.
1: Majority of them.
0: Yeah,
1: I think over 95 of these products that are associated.
0: They get into our mind that okay, and your rice about soul too, what about that? But we know that we don't produce such. You understand?
1: Yeah.
0: You know, it's just like repackaging.
1: Yeah.
0: So you can say something is ours. It's like it produced soul too, but what do you know that we are here? Just like packaging.
1: It was packaged for the local market.
0: Yes.
1: The blankets and the patterns.
0: Yeah.
1: Ask how many of them really owns maybe shares in some of these companies.
0: Okay.
1: Hey.
0: Yeah, let's
1: and now this is our patents, man. For free. Other people are even fighting over them and I'm like, okay, patents can never be painted, man.
0: Yeah, you own it.
1: No one owns them.
0: Yeah, it's all good, man. 27 minutes before we reach to the hour 9 o'clock on the dot, man. This is Naughty by Nature. Yeah, alongside like a 3LW. Remember that crew? Yes, man, 3LW. It feels good on this Thursday. Let's just like sail down the memory lane as we just like, you know, gyrate a little bit, man. Sway a little bit. Shake what your mama gave you. Check it out.

0: Beautiful sounds, man, to get him from, like, that's like Mary J. Blige alongside one and only Jay-Z. And before this one, Foxy Brown and Black Street, and checking out Naughty by Nature, and 3LW, man, feeling so good, man. It seems like, okay, African trap movement reunites, yeah? Oh. We're talking of MTs, Java, Saudi, and Rough Drop. Mm-hmm. Yeah, for what do we call the trap temptation?
1: Let me tell you, my favorite song, Hambanyeju.
0: Yeah. Hey. Yeah.
1: How Hambanya Vura.
0: Oh, Vura.
1: Vura, yeah. Hey. Yes. Kala Maju.
0: Yeah.
1: Scry. That's a nice song. Yeah. I don't know. I actually thought Java was going to push a little bit of trap.
0: No.
1: But after that, he went for a different genre. But he's still good. He's
0: still
1: fine.
0: Yeah.
1: But
0: the kind of
1: that was a commercial decision. Obviously, I know he's still in love with the, I'm not saying trap per se, but he can make one of the most interesting hooks of all the time.
0: Yeah, true.
1: Vura was one of the biggest songs in Europe.
0: That was a nice song.
1: That was a nice song.
0: Yeah, I actually wanted to like hear this you know, like this album, they call it like Trap Temptation.
1: Uh-huh.
0: Yeah, where it's MTs, Java, Saudi, and of course, man, just like made up on that one.
1: Uh-huh.
0: They've got songs like Ebo, Yona, the Trap Temptation.
1: Is it out?
0: Yeah, it's out already, I think. Yes, it's out already.
1: I should check it out.
0: Yeah, yeah, you know. Yeah, I think it's out. Yeah,
1: I should.
0: When all the songs like Ebo, Iban, Labo, yes, those kind of songs. Yeah. Ultimate Alone?
2: That is cheese.
0: No, man. Oh, so peppy. Yeah, no. Asa and Kalaga, which is boy on
1: Hey, gotcha, yeah.
0: It's all good, man, you know.
1: Cheese,
0: yeah, I'm not a cheese boy, man. You
1: give
0: know
1: me that man. Man.
0: Yeah.
1: Like, that's what I need.
0: Now she comes again. You know, like, man, yeah.
1: What are we fanny?
0: What are we fanny? I wanted to touch this, like, yes, Rough MT and, yeah, Njerutena Easy Band, that's it. For a moment, just for a moment. Is it what?
1: Yeah, from the same album.
0: Yeah.

0: Yeah, that's one of them. But anyway, it's just like not for the day, you know. As we just like heading towards the finish line at today's morning drive, man. Remember this, you're already just like survived Monday, defeated Tuesday, outsmart Wednesday. And now on Thursday, it's practically asking some mercy. Yes, man, keep pushing. Your dreams don't just like need perfection, just need a consistency. And if today, yeah, feels tough, just like remember, somebody somewhere still thinks like 2016 was just like, no, 4 years ago. You are, yeah, you've got all these things happening. So keep smiling, keep moving, and keep believing. It's all good, it's all happening right here on a Mighty Station for the people. And remember that, okay, you're still with your masters at work, right?
1: 100%, I'm loving
0: yeah.
1: it.
0: Yeah,
2: I think I should definitely listen to it.
0: Yeah, yeah.
2: Yeah, I'm gonna give it a shot.
0: Yeah.
2: Today, first of all, I fell in love with the instrumentation.
0: Yeah.
2: It's difficult for me to finish an album. It has to be a story of some sort, connected from track one until the final track. I've actually listened to a few albums recently, and probably because there was a story in them. If I find them to be a little bit too scattered, there's an amapiano song. Oh, thank you. You know, it's just a combination that doesn't really make sense to me. I simply just choose to drop it. But anyway, I'm going to listen to it. I'm going to give it a little bit of a shot. Then I'll let you know, guys, on Monday. I'm not going to say tomorrow. No, on Monday. Definitely.
0: On Monday.
2: All right. Tonight, we're looking forward to a match between South Africa and Czech Republic. Obviously, we're jumping into the second matches of the group stages. Both these teams, they lost their first matches. Obviously, they'll be looking forward to redeeming themselves in the current 2026 World Cup. I do believe that South Africa is going to win this match. Kicks off at 6 o'clock tonight. Obviously, you don't want to miss out on this match. That's one match you should consider. Remember, there's more sports in the afternoon, 3:30, 4:30, as well as 6:45. We're done. Back again tomorrow on a Friday.
0: All right, ladies and gentlemen, we just like want to thank you so much for being part of the show since like morning time. And all you got to do is just to make sure that, okay, we just like bounce out of right here, living away for our lovely sister. We're talking of like Snazy on the link. So be together with her right there, man. And she's going to just like do the best she can to make sure that, okay, well entertained, informed, and of course, well encouraged. That's how we do it. So, well, good people, that's where we just like park our UBR morning drive today. So what's a fantastic throwback today, man. You know what I mean? It's just like being a Thursday, and you know, it's been like that. So we traveled through memories, laughed at some of like, you know, the old-fashioned habits, and prove once again that, okay, the good old days were just like great. But so is today. As you just like head on towards the rest of your Thursday, yeah, remember this: every successful person start with like a dream and plan and probably a cup of tea or coffee. They just like couldn't just like afford to spill. So keep showing up, keep working hard, and keep believing in yourself. And big ups to Mashlomola, yeah, for, yes, like, as we worked together on the production. That's the way it is.

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2: The ultimate news flashes at 900 hours by Agatha Mutibidi Mpika. Good morning. The Right Honourable the Prime Minister Ntsokane Madikane paid a courtesy call on President Duma Boko upon his arrival in Botswana yesterday, ahead of the inaugural session of the Lesotho-Botswana Bi-National Commission. According to the press attaché in the Prime Minister's office, Mr. Thapelo Mabotse, the meeting is aimed at reinforcing cooperation and enhancing relations between the two nations. CBDR community members accessed HIV prevention, medication and family planning services provided by Baylor College of Medicine Lesotho under CoHIPSEC project during an outreach event hosted by the Minister of Environment and Forestry. Professional counselor Ms. Manzwaki Mariti noted that the initiative aims to bring HIV prevention and treatment services directly to communities, including those in remote areas. The Lesotho Federation of Organizations of the Disabled, Landford, is currently holding annual general meetings in Berea, Leribe, Mokgotlong, and Botabote to strengthen governance, transparency, and accountability within district federations representing persons with disabilities.

0: Landford Executive Director Mr. Ramweletsi Mweletsi pointed out that these meetings provide members with an opportunity to receive organizations' activities and discuss issues affecting persons with disabilities. This concludes our news flashes for this hour. Stay tuned for more news coming up at 1100 hours.
1: Kim Mushweshwe, the founder of the Basutu Nation. Strategic thinking and inspirational leadership by Kim Mushweshwe I in the 19th century led to the formation of Lesotho. Emerging between Zulu Nation, the Boers and the British, Mushweshwe used his diplomatic skill to unite Basutu clans escaping the Zulu's conquering forces. He preserved his kingdom, either absorbing or overcoming rival tribes. Mushweshwe used the mountains to create a defendable capital, Tababusiu, and used French missionary diplomacy and weaponry, defeating the British in 1851, but losing to the Boers in 1868. Mushweshwe appealed to Queen Victoria for help. She declared Basutoland a British protectorate. In 1966, Basutoland gained its independence from Britain, becoming the Kingdom of Lesotho. Never forget King Mushweshwe, the founder of the Basutu Nation.
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It is exactly 10 minutes now after 9 o'clock. Welcome to the Thursday edition of The Link on the Ultimate Radio 99.8. We're throwing you back with nostalgic sounds. You can already hear it is quite befitting. The sounds are already telling you that it is a throwback Thursday. And it is a lovely morning, June 18th, though it is a bit chilly. It's quite chilly outside. Something that I didn't expect, honestly, given yesterday's weather. I wasn't expecting this kind of weather. And you know how this weather does. Man, I don't like this weather at all. Anyway, I appreciate you for deciding to spend your morning linked in with Snazzy right here on the Ultimate Radio 99.8, the heartbeat of the kingdom. And before we continue with our business for the day, a big shout out to the masters at work. They started the day with you from 5 up until 9 o'clock. Awesome job indeed. And allow me then to keep you company from now up until 12 noon. So let's get in touch with our feelings right now. It is time for Emotion Express. How are you feeling today? Perhaps you're miserable. Maybe you woke up miserable today. Something didn't go right in the morning. I mean, you know, things happen. These things happen.

So what's happening in your feelings? Are you happy about something? Is there something exciting happening in your life? Or maybe you're just sad. What is happening in your feelings? That's what I want to know. What's going on in your feelings? Get in touch with your feelings. Hey, because Nez is happy today. You know, I don't like this kind of a weather, but I'm not going to allow it to control my emotions. I woke up feeling okay, and that is how I'm going to stay. That is the rest of the mood for the day. I'm not going to let anything to just distract me. Something easy as a weather. No, I'm not going to do that. 6220098. It is 6220098 2121998 2121998. Call me and tell me all about it. How are you feeling this morning? And just drop me a voice note. Maybe it is, you're celebrating your birthday this morning and you're just happy about it. Maybe you've already gotten a birthday gift. You're just happy. Maybe you've already gotten a happy birthday wish. You know, a lot happens during people's birthdays. And if it is your birthday, happy birthday, man. Make sure that you enjoy your day. It is up to you to make sure that you enjoy your day. Something that ruins our day is expectations. You expect people to do this. You expect people to get you gifts. No, do that yourself, all right? Don't wait for other people. Make sure that you do that yourself. Otherwise, let me give you a beautiful sound coming from Pussycat Dolls. Stick with you. Enjoy.

0: 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This is Jolie Flocka here, otherwise known to you as Extreme, your girlfriend's favorite DJ, Mr. 123. OMG. 20 years. You heard me right? I can't believe this. Anyway, congratulations to you, Dynamite, Biscuit, Ginger, Ultimate Radio, on 20 amazing years. 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
1: See, I don't do this.

25 minutes now after 9 o'clock. I gave you beautiful triple play coming from the Pussycat Dolls, Stick With You, followed by Freshly Crowned, I'd Like, and now it was R. Kelly, Ignition. It is just 25 minutes after 9 o'clock, and we are still in our Emotion Express, where you get to tell me everything about your feelings. What is happening in your feelings today? What is happening with you today, this morning? How are you feeling? You know, sometimes you wake up in the morning and you feel very grateful. You feel this gratitude wash over you. You just look at your life and reflect and look at where you come from and everything that you've overcome, the obstacles, you know, the challenges, everything that you've overcome. And then you just feel grateful. Are you feeling like that this morning? Or are you just sad? Are you feeling miserable? Do you feel like everything is coming down on you? What's happening in your emotions? What's happening in your emotion? What is going on? I always say it is very important for us to acknowledge how we feel so that at least we know what we are working with. You know, when you are sad and you acknowledge the fact that you're sad, then you know how to work around it so that you'll be okay. But if you're trying to ignore the emotion, Ashim, it's going to haunt you. So right now it is time for you to actually voice it out. Sky Kwala, 6220098 or 2121998. Let's talk about it. How are you feeling this morning? What's happening in your feelings? What is happening in your feelings? Otherwise, let me give you a beautiful one coming from Alicia Keys, Unthinkable. Enjoy.

0: 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Morning.
1: Good morning.
0: Nakishap, what's a kishap? Since kishap had countdown, because Sunday is my birthday.
1: All right. Happy birthday in advance. Wow. Winter people, my fellow winter people, how do you get excited over how do you get excited over a winter birthday? Because I get excited about my birthday and then remember, hey man, the day is just short. The moment I feel like I'm having fun, then just like that, celebrate and it's another day. When it comes to winter,
2: good morning, Sneezy.
1: Good morning.
2: This is Rilo from Happy Dad.
1: Hi, Rilo.
2: Ah, man, I'm feeling so grateful today. I'm grateful for everything. Man, thank you.
1: I'm glad somebody is feeling grateful. You know, it is very important for us to look at our lives and have something that we are grateful for. One way or the other, there's something that's a blessing in your life. And when you look back, you get happier. At least my life is not where I want it to be, but at least I still have this and that and that. So for us to show gratitude every other time, that's a good thing. That's a wonderful thing. But for now, it is time for us to get into our pep talk, food for thought. And today we have this rather known expression. It is quite known. It says you cannot have your cake and eat it too. You cannot have your cake and eat it too. But what does it mean? I mean, I've heard it over and over again, people talking this expression. But what does it mean? Well, it means that you cannot enjoy two things that contradict each other at the same time. You have these two things, but they're quite contradictory. So you cannot have them both, you know. Sometimes in life, we have to make a choice. And making one choice means that you have to give up another. It just reminds us that every decision comes with a consequence, you know. For example, somebody might want to save money. We all want to have savings, right? But at the same time, you are spending every day on unnecessary things. How are you going to save money if you keep on spending it? You are out there, you want financial growth.

But at the same time, you have this exorbitant lifestyle that you want to keep up with. It keeps on taking your money. How are you going to save? So we have to understand that when you say, when we are saying you cannot have your cake and eat it too, that says you have to choose one. You cannot have the best of the both worlds. You have, there's something that you have to choose. You cannot want to save money and then have this spending habit. That is not very possible, is it? It's not. You have to choose at some point. And in relationships, you know, there are people who want to have freedom in a relationship. This person is in a committed relationship, but they want to have freedom. They want to behave as if they are still single. But they're expecting commitment and attention from their partner. They want their partner to be serious with their relationship and be committed and be loyal. They want them to have this attention towards them. But when they just can't compromise, they want to feel like they're still single. They want to go out there and mingle with other people. But they're expecting their partners to be loyal. You cannot have the best of the both worlds, like I said. At one point, you have to choose one thing that you're going to settle with. If you want commitment, you have to understand that you have to stop mingling. If you want loyalty, then that says you should give loyalty too, you know. And even in personal growth, somebody might want success, but how are you going to get successful if you don't apply any effort? Success doesn't come to Batuare's delay. You have to go out there, grind, man, push and hustle. Then you're going to be successful. It is true that when you're hustling, when you're pushing and all that, there may be failures along the way. But that is where we learn. Yeah? The moment you start failing, that is when you're going to learn and grow. So if you want success, but you just don't want the hard work, you don't like discipline, and you're not willing to sacrifice anything, Ashim, the results and the efforts, they usually work together, okay? But if you don't want to apply any of them, success will be bad. Unfortunately, that's just how it is. We have to choose. Every day we have to make a choice. You cannot want to be successful, but at work you are slacking. Maybe you are looking for promotion, but kwanayan, you're slacking. How are you going to get that promotion? So we have to choose all the time, every day. I mean, life is all about choices, right? For me to be here right now talking to you, that says I made a choice to come to work. Somebody might make a different choice. So each and every morning, you wake up and make a choice and make sure that you don't make contradictory choices, because they are going to clash at the end of the day. If you want to be successful but you are not applying any effort, you're not going to get the success. If you're in a relationship, you want a loyal partner, a serious, committed relationship. But even when you are just loitering and mingling out there, the relationship is not going anywhere, unfortunately. And lately, I've seen that people are so keen on mingling while they're in committed relationships. How does that happen? This is why we see a lot of failing relationships, because people want the best of the both worlds. And unfortunately, that's not how life works. So if you want personal growth, you have to be disciplined, okay? You have to know that you have to give up something. This is why we always say that you have to sacrifice something to get to where you want to be. Ukasebele everything at the same time. No, that's not how everything works. If it were the case, man, wouldn't we be living in Kamukhore Ratang? I mean, there wouldn't be any discipline.

discipline, right? Because when we talk about discipline, we are saying to you that you are able to control anything that you desire. Let me say, honorably, you want, you love partying. But you know that when you are from partying, you cannot get anything done, like, work-wise. Then discipline, that's where discipline comes in. You have to know when you are going to party. You have to create that time. So discipline goes everywhere in life, in your families, in your relationships, at work, everywhere. You have to be disciplined. And it is within us. So please, my lovely linkers, let us just try to make the right choices. And remember, there's no having it both. Mm-mm. You have to choose. You have to make a choice. And right now, it is 20 minutes before we get to 10 o'clock. It is time for open mic segment. It is time for open mic segment where you get to ask me any random question that is on your mind this morning about anything. You can ask me a question about myself. You can ask me a question about the world at large. You can have a situation going on in your life and you're just looking for an advice, or maybe you just want to vent. This is the right platform for you. 6220098. Drop a voice note and ask that question that is in your mind. So I see a pattern. I see a pattern. Remember, when we get to 5 minutes before 10 o'clock, that is when I stop taking any more voice notes. So I see people waiting until we reach 5 minutes to 10. Then that is when you are going to ask your question. Please let us just try to make it within, before 5 minutes to 10. All right? Before 5 minutes to 10. And when you ask your question, let us try to make it short. All right? Let it not be a minute long. Let it not be a minute long, under a minute, so that at least we are able to accommodate more people, all right? And right now, let me give you a beautiful sound coming from J-Lo. You are everything.

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0: Keisha Cole, Take Me Away. 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You are everything. Right now, it is just 10 minutes before we get to 10 o'clock. 5 minutes before we close the open mic. And we have a question this side.
1: It's Maisie.
0: Hi.
1: How are you this beautiful Thursday morning?
0: I'm good, and you?
1: I'm fine.
0: All right.
1: You go for who would? You go for who would? But now we run. The guy I'll approach her. Okay. How do we only the motion? We approach her. 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Thank you, let me stay anonymous.
0: Okay. Now this man's got a wife. And for the fact that he says he doesn't know what he will do, that says he doesn't really have direction. He doesn't have authority as a man. He has to know what to do. And you are in a relationship with this person, but he's still married. What are you doing with this relationship? Where are you hoping this relationship goes? Those are the questions that you should ask yourself. Like, where is this relationship go? If I decide to stay in this relationship, where is it going? Because it cannot end up in marriage, obviously, because he's married already. And I feel like he should be able to give you a clarification of what is happening. Like, what's happening, what's going to happen with this relationship since you are married. And one another thing, I feel like it was disrespectful for him not to tell you that he's married, because I understand you have to get into a relationship knowing what you are getting yourself into, all right? So he cannot just approach you and then hide the fact that he's married and then you find out later. That's not very nice. That's disrespectful of him. So in this point, I would just make sure that I exit the relationship. Because now, three is a crowd, honestly. This person is still married. He has to make sure that he sorts out his problems with his wife, not bring you in their problems, because that's going to bring new problems later. Imagine this, you are talking about your relationship and he ends up, maybe you're talking about financial stuff, and then he ends up telling

Inyo, okay, the other wife wants this and that. Did you sign up for polygamy? So at this point, if I were you, I'd definitely move. I'd just leave him. I understand that you love him, but love sometimes is not enough. Love alone is not enough. There has to be respect. There has to be a mutual understanding. He has to give you priority. I mean, and clarification, you have to understand what is happening with this relationship. I mean, you cannot, unless he wants to take you as a second wife, and if you're okay with that, then you'll stay. But if you don't want to share a man, then I'd suggest that you move and go look for somebody who truly values you. That is what I'd do. That is what I would do. I'll just leave the relationship before Inkisetsamathata. Anyway, it is 5 minutes before we get to 10 o'clock, and just like that, we are done with the open mic. Thank you so much to everybody who contributed. And if you do want to contribute but you're still hesitant, don't worry about it. It's nothing that deep. We're just having fun. We're just trying to find solutions to our problems. You know, we are just supportive like that. Right here, the link. And let me give you a beautiful sound before we move on to our news highlights around the world. It is Usher Raymond. The song is Climax. Enjoy.

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2: That was a beautiful sound coming from Usher, Climax, And right now, it is exactly 10 o'clock on the dot. It is time for us to get into our news-making highlights around the world. And I have two stories for you this morning. The first one being DR Congo fans celebrate draw against Portugal despite Ebola fears. The Democratic Republic of Congo's national soccer team made history at the World Cup by earning a 1-1 draw against Cristiano Ronaldo's Portugal on Wednesday. Let us get a full news report from the Africa News.
3: Bunia, the capital of Ituri province in the Democratic Republic of Congo, hundreds of fans gathered in front of jet screens to watch this highly anticipated match between the country and Portugal. Several of these fans welcomed the 1-1 draw against Cristiano Ronaldo's side. With the Ebola epidemic currently raging, we were afraid to come watch the game, but out of love for our country, we came despite of fear. Today we tied the game 1-1, which shows that DRC is moving forward and that God can also help us by putting an end to this Ebola epidemic. Despite health concerns related to the outbreak, a passion for soccer and loyalty to the national team drew a large crowd that came out to support the Leopards. We are maintaining social distancing, but it's our love for our country that drives us to come out and support the Leopards. And we are very happy with the draw we got against the Portugal, because it isn't just any team. They have the best midfielders in the world, like Vitinha. 1 month after the official declaration of Ebola outbreak, the country has recorded 782 confirmed cases of Ebola and 181 deaths in 3 provinces affected by the outbreak.
2: Moving on to the second news-making headline around the world. In Mali, mandatory motorcycle registration raises concerns among stakeholders. In Bamako, motorcycles are impossible to ignore. They are everywhere in narrow streets, on major roads, at the heart of daily life. For tens of thousands of families, riding a two-wheeler is simply a means of survival. Let us get a full news report from the Africa News.
3: In Bamako, motorcycles are impossible to ignore. They are everywhere, in narrow streets, on major roads, at the heart of daily life. For tens of thousands of families, riding a two-wheeler is simply a means of survival. In the Flove district, Ibrahim Traore has been making trips since dawn. Like many of his colleagues, he does not own the motorcycle he rides. And since the announcement of mandatory registration, anxiety has begun to grow. If we are asked to go and stand in long queues for registration, it is really difficult for us. Most of the motorcycles we ride do not belong to us. That is not a problem in itself, but it directly affects our families. Since Monday, June 15 this year, Malian authorities officially launched the mandatory registration of all motorcycles and tricycles across the country. The operation is being carried out jointly by transport and security services in a country where monitoring two-wheel traffic has become a crucial issue. Everyone must have a vehicle registration certificate, and every tricycle must also have one. That is why people need to come forward and complete the necessary procedures so they can be served. After the inspection and payment, customs and our services are now connected through a computerized system. On the ground, some citizens appear to have understood the message. People understand why it is necessary to register motorcycles. It is for our safety.

I encourage all Malians to do it as quickly as possible. The challenge now is convincing the most vulnerable members of the society. Between security concerns and economic realities, authorities will have to find the right balance without further burdening those who rely on their motorcycles as their only source of income.

I'ma put it down, you gon' fall in love. I'ma put it down, you gon' fall in love. I'ma put it down, you gon' fall in love. I'ma put it down, you gon' fall in love. I'ma put it down, you gon' fall in love. I'ma put it down, you gon' fall in love. I'ma put it down, I'ma put it down.

Brandy alongside Chris Brown. Put It Down. Before that one, it was Chris Brown alongside Alaya. I don't think they know about us. Right now, it is 12 minutes after 10 o'clock. It is time for us now to get into our brain teaser segment. Officially, the second hour of The Link right here on the Ultimate Radio 99.8. Right now, it is time for you to listen carefully to the hint to the brain teaser, yeah? So let's talk about something that quietly works with us every single day. I mean, it wakes us up in the morning and it helps us experience the beauty around us. The moment you wake up, it helps us experience the beauty around you, and it allows us to appreciate a smile from somebody we love and notice a beautiful environment, beautiful sunsets, beautiful sunrises. You know, it helps us read a message and move safely around. Yeah, it helps us maneuver safely around everywhere we go. We need it. We really do need it. You know, it can sometimes reveal what we are feeling, even when we don't say a word. You know, a person can just look at you and see what you're feeling without you having to say anything because of this thing. You know, it can show happiness. You can read it. You can read the happiness. You can read the surprise, sadness, or excitement. It shows all these emotions. And it also reminds us that some of the most important things in life are not always spoken. Sometimes they are just seen. Simply, it needs a lot of care. Very sensitive. This thing we're talking about is very sensitive. It needs a lot of care. You need to rest it, you know, protect it from harmful environments. It needs good nutrition, regular checkups, you know, because should you lose it, man, it's going to be very hard for you to adapt. It's true there are people who still have it, but it's not functional anymore.

And for them to go around and, you know, run errands, it's a bit challenging for them. Sometimes they need somebody to go with them, to accompany them, so that at least they help them to run errands, because they don't have this thing. Okay, they still have it, but it's not functional. Yeah. So it is very important for you to take care of yours while it's still there. Yeah. All right. And just like that, let me give you a brain teaser. Let me give you today's brain teaser. It says, I take in pictures all day long. I have no mouth, but I can speak through a look. I can cry, but I'm not sad. What am I? I take in pictures all day long. I have no mouth, but I can speak through a look. I can cry, but I'm not sad. What am I? That is our today's brain teaser. Send through your voice notes on 6220098 and request for your favorite sounds after telling me what you think I'm talking about. 6220098, send through that voice note. Tell me what you think I'm talking about and also request for the song that you'd like me to play for you. Otherwise, let me give you a beautiful song coming from Destiny's Child, Brown Eyes. Enjoy.

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25 minutes after 10 o'clock, right here on the link with Snaz. You're on a beautiful Thursday morning. And I gave you a beautiful double play. It was first Brown Eyes by Destiny's Child, followed by Survivor, Eye of a Tiger. And right now, it is time for us to move on to more exciting segment. Talking about All Things Considered segment, where we look at the wacky stories, the weird stories. And today, oh my word, today's story is just weird, man. It's just unbelievable. So most people fake being sick. They fake being sick, maybe to skip going to work, maybe to skip any responsibility that they have, right? So for this man, he faked his own kidnapping so that he could go partying with his friends. I mean, so in 2013, Rogelio Andavede of Texas reportedly staged an elaborate fake abduction right in front of his wife. Instead of just going up to his wife, akupe visa, he staged an entire abduction in front of his wife. Imagine how scared she was, just so that he could go partying with his friends. The nerve. So according to the investigators, two masked men burst into the home, appeared to kidnap him at gunpoint, and disappeared into the night. Now imagine you're the wife, it is in the evening, maybe you're having dinner, and then two men just hold you guys at gunpoint, and then they snatch your husband, and you're just left there terrified. So, believing her husband was in grave danger, the terrified wife immediately called the police, as anybody could. So that call triggered a massive search involving deputies, specialized units, and even a helicopter. Just for somebody who staged an abduction. And a few days of concern and wasted resources, Andavede casually returned home, claiming that his captors had simply let him go, just like that. Imagine this. If I were the wife at this position, man, I'd lose it. I mean, I would lose it. So investigators soon discovered that there are some inconsistency in his story, and he eventually admitted that the entire kidnapping had allegedly been staged so that he could spend time drinking and partying with his friends. Imagine. So that stunt landed him in legal trouble. Imagine all the resources, the government resources wasted, the time wasted, instead of the police solving actual kidnapping cases. They decided to go help him. They left everything just to go rescue him, only to find that no, he was just staging it. He just wanted to go party. I mean, they even took out a helicopter to go look for him. The time wasted. So sometimes, this story just proves that, you know, the effort people put in avoiding trouble creates even a bigger trouble. I mean, he just wanted to escape his wife, obviously, because I don't understand why he wouldn't just ask to go out, but instead stage a whole kidnapping case. Imagine this. So sometimes when you're trying to avoid trouble, you might just be jumping

shopping in a bigger one, yeah? So let us just let's just look at things in all angles before trying them. Imagine all this, and then you are getting in trouble with the police. And I feel like somehow this is a crime. You cannot just stage your own kidnapping. I feel like it's a crime. I don't know what kind of a crime it is. I don't know. But I feel like he should spend a night in jail so that he should think about what he did. Anyway, that is all that I had for you in All Things Considered segment, where we talk about all the weird stories. And this one right here was one weird one. I mean, some people are just so audacious to jump into making these weird decisions. Anyway, let me give you a beautiful song coming from Jordan Sparks, Freeze. Enjoy.

Carrie Hilson, I Like. Before that one, it was Jordan Sparks, Freeze. And right now, it is time for us to get into our environmental index. This is where we learn about the magnificent creatures around us, our environment, and get our data.

really insides. So, have you ever visited a place where the only sound you could hear were the birds singing, the wind moving through trees, or the gentle flow of water, like the highlands? It is just so calm. It is just so calm. You can hear everything, the birds, you can connect with your environment, man. Those quiet spaces may seem ordinary, if I may say. They may just seem like, man, it's just an open space. But they play an important role in keeping both nature and people balanced. Come to think of it, how long has it been since you've been in such a space where it's just quiet? I mean, you can even hear yourself breathe. You can even hear your heartbeat. How many, how when was it? When last did you spend time in such a place? I mean, I can imagine it's been long. I can really imagine you're answering me right now, like, Snazzy, you know what? It's been long because we are always cooped up in our houses. Otherwise, our streets are filled with noise, man. It's noisy everywhere. The cars are bursting. Everywhere it's noisy. But today we're talking about the disappearance of quiet places and how the loss of peaceful natural environments is affecting our mental health, wildlife, and communities. As towns and cities continue to grow and more natural areas are being replaced by buildings, the roads, and constant human activity, the sounds of nature are slowly being replaced by traffic, machines, and construction. I remember just yesterday, was it yesterday? A day after, we were talking about these birds, kokolofido. I don't know what it's called in English, kokolofido. I mean, I was just telling my partner that it has been long since I've seen those kinds of birds around because I can imagine just because of the noise that is going on, they are going to flee from the cities. Yeah. So you are going to understand the power of calmness, the power of nature, the moment you step out of the cities and just go where there's still nature, where you can still hear the birds chirping. You can still feel the clean airbrush by your face, So for humans, quiet natural spaces give us a chance to rest mentally. They reduce stress and they just make us to reconnect with ourselves, And many people feel very refreshed after spending time in nature because these environments offer a break from the constant pressure

quite natural spaces give us a chance to rest mentally. They reduce stress and they just make us to reconnect with ourselves. You know, and many people feel very refreshed after spending time in nature because these environments offer a break from the constant pressure that we go through each and every day and this noise of our daily life. But it is not only us as humans who need quiet. Many animals also depend on peaceful environments so that they communicate better, so that they find food, they reproduce, and they survive. So the excessive noise can disturb these birds, they can disturb the insects and other wildlife, changing their natural behaviors. This is why I'm saying to you, they won't survive in the cities. It's just too noisy. You know? So communities also benefit from quiet, green spaces because they provide areas where people can gather and exercise, reflect, and build a stronger connection with their surroundings. So the question is, as we develop our communities, how do we make sure that we do not lose these peaceful spaces that help life thrive? Because sometimes protecting silence is also protecting our health, our nature, and our future. Come to think of it, all this noise, it's not healthy for us, yes, mentally, but the noise comes from machines, I mean, in constructions, machines. So you can imagine, that says we are even breathing unclean air. And now that we understand the value of quiet natural spaces, we should be asking ourselves this question: what can we do to protect them? What do we do for us to have these spaces protected? I mean, we can protect and create them. We can protect and create these green spaces. You know, communities can preserve parks, forests, wetlands, and open areas where people and wildlife can experience natural environments. And I know that lately, whenever that people see forests, they just want to cut down the trees, make space for more buildings. Remember the importance of trees. Now, if we are going to keep on cutting them and creating more buildings, what is going to happen to the air that we breathe? We should also reduce unnecessary noise pollution. You know, simple actions like controlling your loud music in your car when you're in public areas. You know, reducing unnecessary vehicle noises. Bovarpa. Is that even necessary? I mean, it's just noisy. It's just noise everywhere. You know, and creating quiet zones near schools, near our hospitals and natural areas can make a huge difference. Sometimes you may think you're sick, but you just need a quiet place for you, but it's just too noisy. And I feel like as communities grow, urban planning should include trees, you know, the gardens and natural spaces instead of replacing every open area with buildings, if our towns are being planned, who belay that space? Or, okay, this is going to be a park where we can just leave the noise and just go breathe fresh air and just listen to the nature, connect with the nature. When people appreciate natural spaces, they're more likely to protect them. And community cleanups, you know, tree planting and nature activities can build that connection. We have to connect with our nature. And one another thing is that we should protect wildlife habitats. We have to preserve areas where our animals live, and that helps maintain natural sounds and keep our ecosystem balanced. And finally, we have to raise environmental awareness. I've already started. Because we

need to understand that quiet places are not empty spaces. There are valuable environments that support health and biodiversity. So protecting quiet places does not really mean stopping progress. It just means creating a future where development and nature can exist together. You know, sometimes the sounds we need are the ones that we hear when we simply allow nature to speak. We have to reconnect to nature. We have to understand our nature because we are part of nature. I mean, some kids lost touch with nature so much that they don't even know some of the important herbs. Maiponela ditlamatlama, just shrubs. Because they hardly connect with nature. And I still wonder what kind of adults we are going to have in the future. Because, hey, man, everywhere we go, it's buildings. There's no green grass. There are no trees. Hey, man, but it's a lot. It's a lot. Anyway, that is all that I had for you in our environmental index. I really do hope that we create space for quiet places. You know, sometimes you just feel like escaping all this noise. You wake up, it's radio, it's TV, you're pressing your phone. Do you ever take time to enjoy your own self? Just to listen to you? We need that. I believe that we need that. And I believe if we have this kind of safe spaces, this kind of green places where we can just take a breather, I believe that could help us a lot mentally. Sometimes you just need an escape, all right? 11 minutes now before we get to 11 o'clock. And right now, let me just remind you what the brain teaser for today is. It says, I take pictures all day long. I take in pictures all day long. I have no mouth, but I can speak through a look. I can cry, but I'm not sad. What am I? I take in pictures all day long. I have no mouth, but I can speak through a look. I can cry, but I'm not sad. What am I? That is our brain teaser for today. 6220098. 6220098. Drop your voice note. Tell me what you think the answer to today's brain teaser is. Right now, let me give you a beautiful song coming from Lil Jon, Lovers and Friends. 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
4: The Ultimate News flashes at 1100 hours by Agatha Mutibidi Mpeka. Good morning. Sibitia community members accessed HIV prevention, medication and family planning services provided by Baylor College of Medicine Lesotho under CoHIPSEC project during an outreach event hosted by the Minister of Environment and Forestry. Professional counselor Ms. Manzwaki Mariti noted that the initiative aims to bring HIV prevention and treatment services directly to communities, including those in the remote areas. The Lesotho Federation of Organizations of the Disabled, Landford, is currently holding annual general meetings in Berea, Leribe, Mokgotlong, and Botabote to strengthen governance, transparency, and accountability within district federations representing persons with disabilities. Landford Executive Director Mr. Ramueletsi Mueletsi pointed out that these meetings provide members with an opportunity to receive organizations' activities and discuss issues affecting persons with disabilities. Farmers selling grain to the Disaster Management Authority, DMA, have expressed dissatisfaction with the prices offered for their produce, saying they are significantly lower than those paid during previous purchasing periods. District Disaster Manager Ms. Mujabe Mutloki noted that DMA does not determine grain prices, but work closely with the Minister of Agriculture, Food Security and Nutrition, which provides market-based grain values during procurement. This concludes our news flashes for this hour. Stay tuned for a full bulletin coming up at 1300 hours.
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Do not miss this opportunity to learn, connect, showcase your talent, and celebrate youth innovation in Lesotho. For more information, tune into Ultimate Radio and follow updates on the official DYIMD Facebook page. 4 minutes now after 11 o'clock right here on the Ultimate Radio 99.8. The link with Snaz is still. And right now it is time for us to play the voice notes. Hear how you did in answering today's brain teaser. If you got it right, you're going to hear clapping sounds. If

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19: I just wanna take you out and show you off. You already know.

escaping the Zulu's conquering forces, he preserved his kingdom, either absorbing or overcoming rival tribes. Moshoeshoe used the mountains to create a defendable capital, Tawabusiu, and used French missionary diplomacy and weaponry, defeating the British in 1851, but losing to the Boers in 1868. Moshoeshoe appealed to Queen Victoria for help. She declared Basutoland a British protectorate. In 1966, Basutoland gained its independence from Britain, becoming the Kingdom of Lesotho. Never forget King Moshoeshoe, the founder of the Basutu Nation.

It's Kula the song right here featuring Thandiswa Mazwai. The song is called Nguwe. I've seen this song make a comeback on TikTok, on social media. People just having a particular dance for the song. And I'm like, yeah, nah, this is what happens when a song is timeless. It is certainly a golden oldie that was actually released 11 years ago, but it's made a comeback, and here we are still banging to it even today, absolutely still enjoying it. Nguwe, welcome to it. It is the Thursday edition of the Midday Beat. It's Thursday, the 18th of June, 2026. A beautiful day indeed. And I'm so happy to have you on the other side. And I'm glad that you actually made the decision to travel with me from now up until the top of the 3 o'clock hour. It's going to be a beautiful time that we're going to have together. I can promise you that. I'm going to do everything in my power to make sure that we get to have a good time. Welcome, welcome, welcome, and thank you so much for being here. It is Thursday. We're throwing it back. We're taking you back, walking you down memory lane, and just making sure that you get to enjoy every single minute that we're going to spend right here on the Midday Beat. It is a show that comes to you weekdays, Monday to Friday, 12 to 3. And of course, you get to be with me, Bonita. We come to you live from Lorotodi Street, just opposite the Royal Palace, right at the heart of the LNBS premises. That is where you will find the Ultimate Radio. And we're going to have a good time, like I said. Allow me to thank every single person that was here before me. I'm talking about Debo, as well as Stable Steps. There was also the lady on the link. I am talking about Snezzing, taking you from 9 to 12. All of them did an incredible job, and now they've said to me, Bonita, it is time for you to travel with

Bonita. It is time for you to travel with your listeners all the way to the top of the 3 o'clock hour. And I plan to do exactly that thanks to the producer of the show, Eric Porto. I always say that I have an entire team behind me. I'm simply the voice of the team. Let us just take this journey right now. A journey that is going to throw you back. A journey that is going to take you back into times. A journey that's taking you back to your childhood. We're talking about something that will remind you of being a child once again. But of course, before we even get into that, allow us to just have a look at today's horoscope, a message to all the people that are celebrating their birthdays today. If you were born on the 18th of June, we wish you the very best. We hope you will get to have a fantastic celebration and feel appreciated, because that matters. You know, that truly does matter when you are there feeling like there is somebody out there that really cares about me. Well, here's today's message, dear Gemini. They say due to the moon in Cancer, your finances might go for a toss today. Definitely not the best of news talking about finances. They say your finances might go into a toss for today, and you find your money leaving your bank account faster than it is coming in. This is a very awkward position to be in, where you find yourself just, withdrawing and never depositing anything. All you do is withdraw. Now, that's a big problem. Astrologists advise you to budget your finances carefully, or else this could lead into some serious financial trouble. You may not see it right now. It may not be so apparent right now. But in the long run, the fact that your bank account seems to have money leaving it faster than it is coming in, that will certainly lead to a bigger and a serious financial trouble. So just make sure that you try to minimize your expenses as much as you can. You may feel that it's necessary right now, but given the state of things, the state of the economy, it is quite necessary for you to sit down and evaluate your spending. Look at your expenses. Within your expenses, what is a need and what is a want? What can you do without? It is time for you to actually do that, because, hey, the state of the economy, my darling, it is just so frustrating. So try to spend money on necessities rather than on luxuries to just move out of this situation. Take your time, analyze everything, figure out what needs to be done and what needs to be taken off the list of expenses. You can do it, my darling. You can certainly do it. Otherwise, I wish you the best as you're celebrating your birthday today. Happy birthday. We do have a lot that's coming up in the first hour. We'll check out our holidays and observances and get to find out what we're commemorating today. I also do look forward to having a conversation with you, just talking about, we will be talking about something that is very interesting. I'm talking about all the songs that we used to sing during playtime when we were children. All the songs, I mean, any song that you can think of, whether we were singing it during sports time or just playtime, during whatever time, any of those things, really, during playtime. Those songs that we used to sing for fun, and it's all about throwing it back like that. That is today's conversation right here on the Midday Beat. So I really do hope to hear from you as you get hold of us, as you get hold of me, by dropping your voice notes on 622-00998 or calling us on 2121-999 and finding us on Facebook as Ultimate Radio 99.8. For now, here is Snoop Dogg, Lay Low.

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It's Mzeke Zeke, Ake Kugoko, Siajaiva Ake Kugoko. Oh yes, we're having a good time. It is Throwback Thursday right here on the Madavid. You know how we do it. And I really do hope that you are still having a great time, just enjoying your time right here on the Madavid. Man, we're just going to travel together up until the top of the 3 o'clock hour. It is time for us to look at today's holidays and observances, because you know that there is always something special about every single day. There is always that one, that's something that is special that we need to look at. And today we are commemorating Autistic Pride Day. Autistic Pride Day is the commemoration for today. So in recent years, the understanding of people who have diverse neurological profiles has actually continued to increase. So as communities grow in the way that they accept and embrace one another, the hope is that people who are not or who are on the autism spectrum will be celebrated along with their achievements. So Autistic Pride Day is here to help people do just that. It is all about that. Celebrating people who are on the autism spectrum. Celebrating their achievements. This is what it's all about. So organizations around the world celebrate Autistic Pride Day with different events, and these are meant to connect with one another, to demonstrate to autistic or non-autistic people that autistic people are not in need of a cure. So Autistic Pride points out that autistic people have always been an important part of human society, and being autistic is a form of neurodiversity. As with all forms of neurodiversity, most of the challenges that autistic people face come from other people's attitudes and autism and a lack of support and accommodations, rather than being essential to the autistic condition. This is the reality. There is absolutely nothing wrong or not much challenging about a person being on the autism spectrum. But it all comes down to the attitude of people and the lack of support and the lack of accommodations that really make people with autism, along with all other neurodiversity issues or challenges. It's definitely a big role that is played by society more than the spectrum itself. It's definitely all about people's attitude, people's approach, and people's thoughts, people's assumptions that really are a big challenge. It definitely isn't the autism itself. For instance, according to Larry Arnold and Gwen Nelson, they say that many autism-related organizations promote feelings of pity for parents rather than fostering understanding. So you see where the problem stems. That's where the problem is. So autistic activists have actually contributed to a shift in attitudes away from the notion that autism is a deviation from the norm that must be treated or cured. So there's also autistic self-advocacy organizations which

are led and run by autistic people. They are a key force in the movement for autistic acceptance and autistic pride. This is why today we have such a particular commemoration, Autistic Pride Day. Well, on a lighter note, we're also just commemorating International Sushi Day. I mean, have you ever had sushi, the ultimate radio listener? I just want to know, have you ever had sushi? Well, today, as we're commemorating International Sushi Day, they say in the last 2 decades, it's become a bit of a sensation, the traditional Japanese meal known as sushi, and it's often considered to be simply raw fish, and you know, many people don't like it for that. The truth behind what sushi is actually much more complex than that, and it can be a delicious repaste for those that are so inclined. So International Sushi Day celebrates this potentially delicious meal, and it actually seeks to raise awareness about the truths and fictions surrounding it. So there is a place in Japan where this meal was born, where sushi was born, and in some parts of Japan it is still called narezushi, and narezushi is salted fish that is stored in fermented rice for months at a time. So in Southeast Asia and Japan, they both had their own version of the dish. And the rice was actually discarded and the fish was eaten. This was the first iteration of sushi and was seen by the Japanese as an important source of protein. So it's all about just knowing what sushi is all about, and just enjoying it if you love it. It's an acquired taste. It's an acquired taste, certainly. But yeah, these are today's commemorations right here on the Medebit, as we're going to continue with throwing it back, giving you some throwback sounds, and we are taking this one right here. Aha, Take On Me is the name of the song, and we are readying ourselves for today's topic. It's a very interesting one. I can't wait for those voice notes.

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3: All right, it is about 3 minutes before we get to the top of the 1 o'clock hour. Today's topic is already up on our Facebook page, Ultimate Radio 99.8. And for this one, I'm truly hoping that you will send your voice note right there on our WhatsApp hotline 6220098. And I do hope that

0: I will get to hear from you as you call us on 2121-9998. The question is quite simple. I want us to sing together all the songs that we used to sing during playtime. All the fun songs that we used to sing during playtime. Whether this was during a time you played hadi or whatever play that was happening or taking place during that time. It could be someone has in a really be nabo, sugar gives us energy. Ashaka do, do, do, do. I want to hear all of those. I just want us to have a fun day with you sharing with me all the songs that you remember from our childhood when we were just children. Yeah, I understand that you may be thinking, ah, Bonita, I get to be a khala holo. Even that sahona jena, I just want to hear from you as you share them with me. Little sahona jena the recent. Mm-hmm. I do want to hear from you. Lilona zaluna Gen Z. I just want to hear. The Gen Z, because we millennials had plenty of those. I mean, I had such a great time with Snazzy earlier on, just singing some of these and remembering the good old times. And I know that we're not the only ones that know these songs. All kinds of songs, whether you were singing during playtime, whether you were singing during sports time at school, whatever the case may have been. But we had songs. We had songs that we used to sing when we were children. And I'm just suspicious right here. I suspect that the Gen Z might not even know these songs. Who knows? Get in touch by dropping your voice note. For now, it is time for the 1 o'clock news bulletin.
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2: The ultimate news bulletin at 1300 hours. I'm Hlompholetsie. Good afternoon. President of Botswana, Advocate Duma Boko, hosted the Right Honourable Prime Minister Ntsukono Matekane at a state banquet in Gaborone, Botswana, underscoring the two nations' commitment to stronger cooperation ahead of the historic inauguration of the Botswana-Lesotho Binational Commission, BNC. Advocate Boko says Honourable Matekane's visit presents an opportunity for Lesotho and Botswana to deepen cooperation in key sectors of their economies to address common development challenges and work together towards building a more inclusive, resilient and sustainable future for their people. Honourable Matekane said the relationship between Botswana and Lesotho extends beyond diplomacy and government-to-government engagements, saying it is rooted in a shared civilization, lineage and heritage.
3: Today, as we embark on a historic milestone of the formal convening of the first session and the official launch of the Binational Commission between our two countries, we shall do so with a desire to further deepening the already existing diplomatic and economic relations and collaborations. Basotho and Botswana are bound by language, culture, and kinship.
2: The Director of the Environmental Health Department, Mr. Motseki Khuto, has highlighted critical gaps in Lesotho's waste management system. Speaking at the National Awareness Workshop on the Extended Producer Responsibility in Maseru, Mr. Khuto warned that poor landfill management, a lack of recycling plants, and limited waste separation are increasing environmental and public health risks. He revealed that only about 40% of the country's waste is currently collected, noting that severe shortages of collection vehicles and fuel continue to cripple services. Mrs. Manel Nyakani, one of the local store managers, said recent environmental awareness campaigns prompted her business to switch from plastic to paper bags. However, noting that papers are not durable enough to carry heavy items. Meanwhile, Inspector Mapumulo Musase from the Environmental Crime Prevention Unit in the Ministry of Environment and Forestry stated that Lesotho has strict laws regulating waste disposal and designated dumping.

0: sites. She added that the unit is continuing its nationwide campaign to discourage pollution. In an effort to curb drug and substance abuse, police work closely with non-governmental organizations that focus on combating drug abuse to achieve a drug-free society in the country. This follows the recent appearance of Stan Dar Pty before this Maseru Magistrate Court, where the company is facing charges of allegedly manufacturing illicit drugs and producing medicines unlawfully. Police spokesperson Superintendent Tao Mahai said Standard Pty is the first company to be identified as illegally producing drugs outside the provisions of the law. Superintendent Mahai noted that drugs have a negative impact on the health of users, disrupt the education of young people, and contribute to criminal activities. He added that drug abuse harms the national economy as users fail to contribute productively to the country's development. The Disaster Management Authority, DMA, is currently reviving preparedness teams to ensure that the country is ready ahead of the anticipated El Nino. Director Early Warning and Preparedness at DMA, Mrs. Mamonyang Kukoloti, notes that they are meeting with relevant officers to disperse messages while trying to find mitigation to the drought. Mrs. Goluti further indicated that communities have responsibilities to guarantee their safety, noting that for survival, communities need to find ways to reserve water, animal feed, and implement ways used in ancient times to curb drought. Meanwhile, weather forecaster at Lesotho Meteorology Services, Mr. Ramolinyane Letata, confirmed the predictions, noting that in August, LMS will issue a more accurate forecast. This concludes our news bulletin at this hour. Once again, I'm Hlompholetsie. Join us for another full news bulletin at 1400 hours.
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0: The Luti against the US dollar is 16 Maluti 45 Decente. Against the British pound, the Luti is 21 Maluti 76 Decente. Against the euro, the Luti is 18 Maluti 85 Decente. And against the Australian dollar, the Luti is 11 Maluti 53 Decente.
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1: Kim Mushweshwe, the founder of the Basotho Nation, strategic thinking and inspirational leadership by Kim Mushweshwe I in the 19th century led to the formation of Lesotho. Emerging between Zulu Nation, the Boers and the British, Mushweshwe used his diplomatic skill to unite Basotho clans escaping the Zulu's conquering forces. He preserved his kingdom, either absorbing or overcoming rival tribes. Mushweshwe used the mountains to create a defendable capital, Tabawusiu, and used French missionary diplomacy and weaponry, defeating the British in 1851, but losing to the Boers in 1868. Mushweshwe appealed to Queen Victoria for help. She declared Basotoland a British protectorate. In 1966, Basotoland gained its independence from Britain, becoming the Kingdom of Lesotho. Never forget Kim Mushweshwe, the founder of the Basotho Nation.
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1: 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I'm Eminem.
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3: 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This is Shit Noob D.O. Double G.
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7: Yo, don't know, say, yo, this is Sean Party Girls. I'm over Rida. 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
9: Yo, this is Mr. BWKA to the Y, otherwise known as Ndate Mohale, man. But I just want to take this opportunity to congratulate the Ultimate Family, man, for reaching this milestone. Ooh, I'm still part of the family. I'm still loving it here, man. I'm exceptionally proud of the Ultimate, man, for reaching this milestone. It wasn't easy, but it was worth it. Trust me, man. 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

Edza, no right here, Mr. Lou and MSK. The song is called Imizi. A lovely sound, and now we are saying welcome back to the second edition, second hour. Yes, the second hour of the show. We are just moving. The show continues. It is all about throwing it back and just taking you back and walking you down memory lane, reminding you of your childhood. Do you remember any songs that we used to sing? And I realized that people have dropped songs by artists. And that is not necessarily what we wanted to talk about today. No, we're not necessarily looking for songs that were by artists. We're looking for the ones that whose origin we don't even know. We don't know who came up with those songs, but we found ourselves just singing them. They were passed down from one generation to the other, and we don't even know the origin of the songs, but these were a big part of our childhood. During playtime, we would find ourselves singing these songs. I really do hope that you will give us a call right now. Give us a call on 212-1998. It's 212-1998. Give us a call and let's have the conversation. And you can also just send your voice note. It would be so much fun if we could have voice notes with this one. I mean, I look at some of your comments on Facebook and I do realize, oh, okay, I remember. I remember some of these songs, but it would have been so nice to have you seen the songs instead of just typing them. I would have appreciated that so very much. But nonetheless, I see your comments. And like I said, if you want to just have this chat with me live on air via phone call, you are very much allowed to do that by calling us on 212-1998. It is 212-1998. I have been laughing looking at some of your comments, because I see a comment from Marneilwe Matjeka Khotseng saying nonyana tsepedi huduma sefate. I feel like this is one of those long-lasting songs that have lasted for decades. And like I said, it's been passed down from one generation to the other. I mean, it's been around, and I feel like with this one, there's a high likelihood, a high possibility that even the Gen Z still know Nonyana Tsepedi. I feel like it was also an anthem, if you may, an anthem when it comes to preschool. We definitely sent this one, and even the following generations continued singing Nonyana Tsepedi Huduma Sefate. But thank you so much for just reminding you, reminding us of that one as well. There is Yolu Khwabane reminding me of this one. Bandi Betsi, Kakereke. Who still remembers that one? Because I remember it. You know, when I saw it, Bandi Betsi, Kakereke, Mbari Nagi Najala. Until Jala has to see me, Sona Kichelete. Do you know that one, Gen Z? Yeah? I wonder if Luma 2010 know the song. I really do wonder. I ask myself that question, Horna. That song. But these were songs that we would just sing. Didn't know their origin. We don't know where they came from. We don't know who started the song. But we knew that these are songs that we're going to sing, and you would just go around while playing, singing the song, these songs. And I saw another one coming through from Tlotliso Ralepoi, talking about Kusvaya Vaya Nomalanga, Nomalanga Stutla, baby. And you know, Stutla Habedi, I think that everyone had their own lyrics for this song. Songs, right? Everybody could sing

whatever they thought was being said in the song. We never really bothered to know the right lyrics to the song. Everybody who eats like I'm white, we all have our different versions of the songs, and that is what made it all fun. You definitely didn't know exactly what's been said, but you knew the rhythm. You knew the rhythm. You could follow the rhythm. You could follow the sound. As for the words, you couldn't even say them properly, but at the end of the day, we all had a great time singing these songs. There's also Chuskanda we willa willa nunyana. I remember this one too. Oh, what a fun conversation we're having right here on the Midday Beat. And remember, if you want to send your voice note, you are allowed to do so on 622-00998. And just let me know of all these songs that you remember. And if you want to call, you can call us 2121-9998. Let's just talk about them. Let's just have a good time. Let's just throw it back like that. Otherwise, here's a lovely sound. Speaking of throwing it back, we continue with our throwback playlist, carefully curated for your great listenership. Here is Jackson 5, I Will Be There.

0: Kim Mushreshwe, the founder of the Basutu Nation. Strategic thinking and inspirational leadership by Kim Mushreshwe I in the 19th century led to the formation of Lesotho. Emerging between Zulu Nation, the Boers and the British, Mushreshwe used his diplomatic skill to unite Basutu clans escaping the Zulu's conquering forces. He preserved his kingdom, either absorbing or overcoming rival tribes. Mushreshwe used the mountains to create a defendable capital, Tabawusiu, and used the French missionary diplomacy and weaponry, defeating the British in 1851, but losing to the Boers in 1868. Mushreshwe appealed to Queen Victoria for help. She declared Basutoland a British protectorate. In 1966, Basutoland gained its independence from Britain, becoming the Kingdom of Lesotho. Never forget Kim Mushreshwe, the founder of the Basutu Nation.
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It's Flame of Life. Mandoza Lebo Matosa. Oh yes, it is now just about 3 minutes before 13 minutes actually before we get to 2 o'clock. Remember that we will once again get to hear from the news department in the voice of Hlompolitsia giving us the 2 o'clock news bulletin. But for now, let me tell you that we do still have today's conversation. It's still happening on our WhatsApp hotline 622-00998 as well as our Facebook page Ultimate Radio 99.8. I just want to know, remind me of all the songs that we used to sing as children during playtime. Whatever song that comes to your mind, I really would love to hear from you. I'm receiving voice notes and I'm laughing so much because I'm remembering some of these songs, and I will definitely take the last batch of these comments just before we wrap up the hour. So keep the voice notes coming, keep on sending them. It's actually much more fun when you send the voice notes instead of writing it, because now you are basically forcing me to sing the song when you've written it. But if you sing it yourself, you're making my job much easier. All right, let's get in the kitchen for this afternoon. All right, we are just having a conversation about hacks for stainless steel pots. Your regular stainless steel pots, and we are just making sure that at the end of the day, you are going to be able to cook in your regular pots, but also make sure that the food doesn't

stick to the pod, because that's another challenge. If you are using you are using regular pods and not non-stick pods, you find that sometimes you have just food sticking to the pod. So what you need to do is make sure that you preheat the pod first. You need to place the empty pod on medium heat for like 2 to 3 minutes, and you can sprinkle a few drops of water into the pod. Now, if the water forms little balls that glide around the surface, the pod is at the right temperature. Now, I know that it may feel like the best idea for you to right away pour in whatever food you will be cooking into the pod, put it all in the pot, and then put it on the stove later on. But I'm here to tell you that the best way to go about it is to actually preheat the pod before pouring in any food that you will be cooking in the pod. And once the pot is hot, once you've confirmed that the pot is hot, go ahead and add your cooking oil. You can let the oil heat for like 15 to 30 seconds before adding the food. This creates a barrier between the food as well as the steel. So this is the best way to go about it. And one other thing that you need to do is make sure that there is no moisture whatsoever when it comes to the food that you are cooking. You need to make sure that you pat food dry. Make sure that you've got dry meat, you've got dry fish, you've got dry vegetables. And you can make sure that they are dry by placing them on a paper towel or patting them dry with a paper towel before cooking, because once there is moisture, the moisture can cause the food to stick. So to avoid that, make sure that you pat the food dry before actually pouring into the pot. And also make sure that you don't move food too soon.

0: an element in the four, dealing at tourism. So this size that you know, the so it will give up mostly and the whole land that will born and you know, behave by one, you know, and bang, it to San Aguan, hearing about 60,000 to 80,000 bees, every, even every bee. It knows a role. How now to let well, but you guys, as about to. How can I see if you're a little bit of a so just imagine about 2 to 8 bees.
1: Yeah. Collectively. Ntate Magabane ke tlo kopa tshwarelo ntate wa ka wa tseba nako e se re shapile haholo ke tlo kopa fela o tlosie di contact details tsa hao, social media dinomoro tsa hao hore na ba mmedi ba rona ba tlo fumana kae.
0: Okay, ke a leboha. Nomoro ya rona ya mahala di pedi ke 5845 9350. 5845 9350. 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Facebook.
1: Okay, that. Like I said, that thank you so much for being a part of our show today. Jolo ka ke tshilori thutile tsengata haholo, mme sentse ke tshepa hore we have inspired a new generation of beekeepers, and batla tsho one day hore ne re utlwe conversation on the Ultimate Radio le ntate Magabane. Re leboha ntate, and we wish you the very best with your future endeavors.
0: Thank you so much, bye.
1: All right. And that right there was a conversation I was having for Thursday, Career Thursdays. Yes, you know that every single Thursday we get to have what we call Career Thursdays. And today, oh, what an eye-opening conversation I was having with Ndate Malefetsane Philip Magabane. I mean, he definitely is living proof that, you know, sweet success comes from those who are willing to build their own path. Once you are willing to innovate, once you are willing to be dedicated and give back to your community as well, I mean, things start working out in your favor. So we know that every single Thursday, we always say that we don't all need to aspire for conventional career paths. Instead, you need to look around you. Look around you. What can you make use of in order to earn a living? How can you improve your own life? That is the whole point of having Career Thursdays, as we speak to people from all different careers. Some have unique careers that you have never heard of or have no idea what they entail and are all about. And if that's what you want to pursue, that is still well and good. And if you want to get to have other different career paths, you know, this is your show. It is all up to you to pay attention to everything that our guests are talking about and make your own decision. Otherwise, this is how we wrap up Career Thursdays for today. It is time for us to move, but before we even get to more beautiful sounds, let us do this and share some beautiful news regarding King's birthday.
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0: 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Under the Code of Conduct, we are committed to broadcast news that is fair, accurate and impartial. 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Exercise care and consideration in matters involving the dignity and person's privacy. Ensure that our programming does not promote or glorify violence. 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

0: Maseru 14th August 2026, Mohalis Hook 28th August 2026, Botabote 9th October 2026, Tabatseka 23rd October 2026, Kuting 6th November 2026, Gacha Snack 13th November 2026, Mukhotlong 27th November 2026. 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

It's Adina Howard. The song is called Freak Like Me. Oh, yes. It is time for me to wrap things up right here on the Midday Beat, man. I've enjoyed this journey starting from 12 o'clock. And now here we are. I'm just about to wrap.

0: things up, leave you in the very capable hands of Tiny and G. They will bring you the Thursday edition of Fly 326. I really do hope that you enjoyed our throwback edition of the show too. I really do hope that you enjoyed that, the throwback part of the conversation, because I had so much fun. I enjoyed it, even just seeing your comments on Facebook and hearing your voice notes. You reminded me of songs that I had forgotten, man. That was definitely something that I really appreciated. So thank you so much for just making my day and for just tuning in from 12 o'clock. And like I said, I will be back tomorrow. I will be back tomorrow. And as I step out of the studio, the Flight 326 duo will be coming back. And that is Tiny Angie. They will take you all the way to the top of the 6 o'clock hour. So do enjoy the rest of your listenership of all the programs that are to follow, because I am stepping out of here. Let's do this as we ready ourselves to just wrap things up with the news flashes coming up at the top of the 3 o'clock hour. It's bye for now.
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7: The Ultimate News flashes at 1500 hours. I'm Klompolitsie. Good afternoon. The Disaster Management Authority, DMA, is currently reviving preparedness teams to ensure that the country is ready ahead of the anticipated El Nino. The Director, Early Warning and Preparedness at DMA, Mrs. Mamunya Nkukolodi, denotes that they are meeting with the relevant officers to disperse messages while trying to find mitigation to the drought. In an effort to curb drug and substance abuse, police work closely with non-governmental organizations that focus on combating drug abuse to achieve a drug-free society in the country. This follows the recent appearance of Stenda Pty before the Maseru Magistrate Court, where the company is facing charges of manufacturing illicit drugs and producing medicines unlawfully. And the Director of Environmental Health Department, Mr. Motseki Khuto, has highlighted critical gaps in Lesotho's waste management system. This concludes our news flashes of this hour. Join us for another news flash at 1700 hours.

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0: Tigo Pitbull.
1: Yo, what's up, y'all? This is Kanye.
0: You don't know, say, yo, this is Sean Party Girls. I'm over, I tell him, say, locking and stocking. Take it away.
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4: 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It's Nicki Minaj.
5: 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I'm Beyonce.
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0: 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Welcome aboard Flight 326, flying alongside my people, G and Tiny. Vibes on autopilot, music on full throttle. Buckle up, turn it up, and let's cruise through smooth sounds and heavy moments all the way. 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
3: 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They be tricking, they tell them girls.

0: 24 minutes after 3 is our time. As we read it and now, tonight is where we are all at. Do my line, Sanbonani. Hoping that you're good, hoping that you're lovely, and hoping that you are amazing. And of course, man behind the MIC, it's the biggest celebrity in the country. I'm talking about the girl who thinks... Who thinks she is? You know, cause what, guys? Like, I've been on big stations, big platforms this morning. So yeah, when you address me as a celebrity.
1: Sumang.
0: Sumang. Hey, bona. I was on one of the biggest radio stations in South Africa today in the morning. So yeah, thank you very much. When you address me, please. And I keep saying, "Keneling atamelo," so that
1: before.
0: Run, what? She doesn't know that I'm part of some pens on a honey and I guess I honored Yamway. Exactly. Mm-hmm. But I hope you guys are good, man. This is Flight 326. We're going to fly you home in grand style. It could be that you are in the office and trying to finish up the tasks. We are here to make sure that we make everything easy for you. Whether you are stuck in traffic, we are here to ease you through the traffic. If you're already home, washing your socks, getting ready and doing your assignments, or preparing dinner, whatever the case might be. Welcome to Fly 326. Welcome to the best show in the Mountain Kingdom. I'm talking about Ultimate Radio, Fly 326. Na, Diangwane Tiny Talk, your host until 6 o'clock. And as usual, I am not alone, man. I am alongside my man.
1: And we're going to make sure that we keep you very much entertained up until we get to you 6 o'clock. Good afternoon, wherever you are listening from. This is the Fly 326. This is Video of Tiny NG. And Jordan is going to be giving us two editions of Sports, 3:30 and 30 minutes. After 4 o'clock, already sent to you. Welcome aboard as we are about to take off. Already played you some beautiful, beautiful sounds, man. It's a throwback of Thursday, and we're gonna make sure that we keep reminding of the good old days. Playing in the background, Nicki Minaj together with Weezy Baby. This one is called High School. There was also T-Pain together with Maine with All the Above, and there was a T.I. with Whatever You Like. Chameleon with a Good Morning. And in 3 minutes from now, Jordan is gonna be giving us the first edition of Sports. Let us know where you are listening from, and you can do that by leaving us a voice note at 622-00998 or call us in studio at 212-999-98, and we're up and running on Facebook. 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Slowly but surely, we are getting there.
0: To the 30th.
1: To the 30th of June. The day that... gotta be in the books of history books, because we are yet to see exactly how it's gonna unfold.
0: Yep.
1: Because the president did mention that, you know, we have a plan, and they say, well, let's see what the plan is. We want to see how this plan is gonna
0: work out.

0: He will officially take charge of Amakhosi at the beginning of July. That's all what we have for this first edition of sports.
1: All right, thank you very much, Jordan. And talking about Kaizer Chiefs and appointing a new coach, I see already some of the fans are very optimistic about the signing, claiming that they're about to run riot as far as the upcoming season is concerned. And I also see other people raising concerns that he has only had to manage at least four big clubs. So they're hoping that he's not the one who's going to draw them deeper to the level they're at right now. Because look at how Orlando Pirates have brought in that coach. They called him a plumber, but he did well. And then they brought in another coach and people started
0: criticizing.
1: Yes, so now lost the first two games of the season. People started calling him names, but he went on to secure the title for the Buccaneers. So let's hope that for the new Kaizer Chiefs coach, he's actually going to bring back the glory days for Amakhosi. But thank you very much, man. Jordan is going to be joining us again at 30 minutes after 4 o'clock. But in any case, welcome to Flight 326. Low Deep T, this is a big love.

0: And this is the music of Nak Music together with Mam Pincha. May his soul rest in peace, man. Saying thank you, Nak, for featuring me. Somebody pinch me, man. Still in disbelief, man. Right? Thank you very much. I had to make sure that he puts that on record. I do remember that we do have a segment, The Hustle. This is what we're going to be talking to and do its airport today. Remember that The Hustle is where you showcase your small business. If you are a young entrepreneur and you have a business that you're pushing, do remember that you can talk to the production team right here on the flight at 326. Let's find out exactly what you do. It's a platform to showcase small to micro businesses. So last week we're talking to one particular gentleman with a very inspiring story, saying, I started a business because somehow he felt like he was running out of time.
1: Yeah.
0: Because he has a baby on the way and felt like I've been trying to apply for jobs.
1: Yeah.
0: So I have to do something. Yeah. And he started a business. Yeah, di yoka butabuteka mane, urekisa body court and stuff like that. He can deliver around town. So if you have a business of some sort, let us know so that we talk about it right here on the flight at 326 every Thursday. And today we are going to be talking to Ntate Tshepo. Interestingly so, because he's in the industry of beauty, and you know, man, a lot of people would think that's supposed to be for the women, but Ntate Tshepo is into that, and let's get into the conversation.

0: different eyes. All right, 10 minutes before we get to 4 o'clock. We did promise you that we're going to be talking to you in the date here on Tiki. And without wasting any further time, and that in Tiki, good afternoon. That in, welcome to the Ultimate Video. Welcome to Fly 326. And then, Tiki, before we even get into today's conversation, last week you sent us a message. So that says you've been listening, and Luena Ugo, you need to talk about the business that you do, and that was a very cool of you. So now, introduce Horna, and that's her Pokemang also, or Salusate Horna, Okara Huayamu Fuja Ufe.
1: Oh, ke tsapong tsikimaka ke originate mo go tsone ba ke ntse tsiki go be yes sir
0: ma planning
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0: yes sir
2: ha tsiki mo go tsone
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0: 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Yes, sir.
1: All right, and that now the business e located ho kae o na le office space kapa o you are moving around?
0: Office space ke iketse di yona lape masowe but ke a deliver-a thopong a motho a batla thepa ke dula ke le thopong a ngata.
1: All right, yep. And now out of curiosity, the price range is from the lowest to the highest. Let's say for the perfume, you just mentioned how the perfume is how the guy for the

0: ngwana sekolo price range ya how to the lowest e qala kae mohlomong o re fe ya perfume le sesepa fela from the high, lowest to the highest.
1: Perfume ya ka e cheap ke ya 10 milliliters ke 30 rand.
0: No, nice.
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0: Alright, and now let's talk about how the people can find you who would want to buy your products. Are you active on social media? Kapo the easiest way ever to work about fumanang habata the products to how about fumana jwa?
1: Well, the easiest way to locate me ke ha ke ba fa di nomoro tsa ka dina le WhatsApp le Facebook. Dina le WhatsApp le di khole.
0: Mhm. Please do that.
1: Nomoro ka ke 586.
0: Mhm.
1: 90.
0: Mm-hmm.
1: 9 3 4 5 8 6 9 0 9 3 4. Yes, sir.
0: You can deliver hofela masego fela ka patshe mo hlala motho a re ke tiwa e mona that I heard you on the radio tipa ha o ke fumana ba motla etsa plan ho motho a bela a fumana product tse.
1: Yes, sir.
0: No, Ntate, thank you very much. Let's keep the hustle going and we wish you all the best. This is a business here how it's survived for 4 years ka tswela pele ho feta mona.
1: Ke tebo tsa go lo mongaka.
0: Thank you, Ntate Ntsiki.
1: Thank you.

0: This is from a people hustling in the corner. That was in the Dead Sepantuki based Masue man is selling the perfume, you are the sepa and everything, man. Do remember that the hustle is a platform for you to showcase your small business. We're going to be getting into our financial indicators. Also going to be getting into the weather for today. Also going to be getting into what's trending. And you might get mad, so let's do this.
1: Hey guys.
0: Hi.
1: Shapujwa. This is Angie from Shusha 2.
0: Hi,
1: just chilling in and relaxing, listening to people who are at work. So it's not cheese high and take a good chila while learning that they are spanning.
0: Oh, it's okay. Like that.
1: Let me describe myself. I'm a kind person and humble.
0: Mm-hmm.
1: Yeah.
2: Sweet.
1: Thank you, and have yourselves a great day.
2: We'll definitely
0: we'll
2: do
0: definitely
2: baby.
0: Do that
2: while
0: when I chill. Why you chill? I don't know how nari gulu kuzu nim, but jaza bohobo na lagama bokete zaga na kui.
2: This neck
0: ili miro balance te hen. Lidi parafini zezin zidi riale bom. Salud kete laga na kui. 4 o'clock on the dot. Let's do this.
3: And now your financial indicators.
0: And taking a look at our financial indicators at this hour, the Luti is trading at 16 Maluti 42 cents against the American dollar. And against the British pound, the Luti is trading at 21 Maluti 72 cents. And against the euro, the Luti is trading at 18 Maluti 83 cents. And against the Australian dollar, the Luti is trading at 11 Maluti 52 cents. And against the Japanese yen, the Luti is trading at 10 cents. Let's also look at today's weather.
3: It's time for the ultimate weather report.
2: Looking at our weather today, it is partly cloudy and cold to cold, but cold at some places in the highlands. Wind is expected to be light to moderate to southeasterly, and there is a slim chance to a slim chance of 20% of isolated rain, and it is expected to be partly cloudy and cold to very cold tonight with light to moderate and northwesterly wind. There is a possibility of frost at some places, especially in the highlands. Let's look at our weather tomorrow. It is expected to be partly cloudy and mild to cool, but cold at some places in the highlands, and wind is expected to be light southeasterly. Let's also look at our maximum temperatures and our minimum temperatures for today. We have Maseru with a high of 18 and 4 degrees Celsius.

0: Celsius, Moshoshoana 17 and 3 degrees Celsius, Mafeteng 17 and 5, Mahalasuk 17 and 3, Kuting 16 and 3 degrees Celsius, Katasnek 14 and 2, and Mokgotlong 12 and negative 1 degrees Celsius, Oxbow 7 and negative 3, Botabote 16 and 3, Leribe 17 and 3, Berea 17 and 3, Tabatseka 13 and 1 degrees, Simongong 9 degrees Celsius and negative 2 degrees Celsius. Let's quickly look at our travelers weather report for today. We of course have Pretoria with 19 degrees Celsius high and 9 degrees Celsius, Johannesburg 17 and 7, Cape Town 19 and 14, Durban 24 and 17, Bloemfontein 18 and 1, Polokwane 19 degrees and 7 degrees, Upington 23 degrees and 9 degrees, Port Elizabeth 19 degrees Celsius and 8 degrees Celsius. Lastly, we have East London with a high of 19 degrees Celsius and a low of 14 degrees Celsius. That's all we have on our weather report for today. 3 minutes after 4, Ultimate Radio and Nampanit is where we are all at. If just tuned in, welcome to Redman. And do remember that we are asking you where you're listening from. And while you're at it, let us know, Khurna, that one word that describes you.
1: Hey, yo, yo, this is Mr. BWEKA to the Y, otherwise known as Ndate Mohale, man. But I just want to take this opportunity to congratulate the Ultimate Family, man, for reaching this milestone. Ooh, I'm still part of the family. I'm still loving it here, man. I'm exceptionally proud of the Ultimate, man, for reaching this milestone. It wasn't easy, but it was worth it. Trust me, man, yeah?
2: 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Yeah, yeah. From Maseru straight to Tabatete. 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

0: me. 12 minutes after 6 after 4 is our time. That's Meridian, and I'm ready to fly. 3, 2, 6, man. People are really talking about how they see themselves, mm-hmm. or what they think of themselves, or words that can best describe who they are. We'll also be getting into what is trending namhlanje. But while we're at it, I believe that we should also talk to the people. Barry, hey. Sabza Sabi Ori, hi, hi. Ultimate Radio, I'm tuning in from Mufftown. One word that I think describes me is confidence. Why? Mm-hmm. Because everything that I intend to do, I do it with every confidence that I have. Yes, that's my my girl.
1: Yeah.
0: Mm. And we also have Ubani lo Nyongeza. Uri. Uh-huh. Uri, I represent the estate. Okay. Shout out to you, hey? Yeah.
1: The estate.
0: Yeah.
1: Hmm.
0: Okay.
1: Okay.
0: And also be looking into what is trending. We've seen the Prime Minister of Lesotho is in Botswana right now as we speak. And people are wondering, where's Halamo? What's happening? And he is, of course, trending on all social media platforms. We've seen him with the President of Botswana in suits and ties, looking very nice and presentable and chic. So the Lesotho Prime Minister Sim Matekane is in Gaborone, of course, to launch and preside over the inaugural session of the historic Lesotho Botswana Bi-National Commission, BNC. And his working visit focuses on deepening bilateral and economic cooperation across key sectors, trade and business, resource beneficiation or beneficiation, regional integration. So he is there on business. Abona hore ka nete o fatela mintsuntsunyane, and the relationship as far as the economy is concerned, le tsona di batla di dula handle. We also were talking about Pete and the wife
1: Angelino,
0: yeah, going to America. And they had went to America. They went to America during Nakoyani when people were complaining about South Africa, the genocide, what you might call. Babu, South Africa is not treating them right. And we learned later also that they are really struggling over there. Horedinto are not as nice as they thought everything else would. Now, we're talking about last week about Pete with the wife. Shoplifting. Yeah, they call it shoplifting because they went in and banka ntotse badinga yabahaba patali because he wara wara what. So there's also a video that is on ENCA that has also been trending about, I think that lady is a real housewife of something Liena. So she was also complaining, saying, I'm a victim here. But when I see honale posonyana as far as scamming is concerned, who has scamme ya? So let's also find out, Horna, what did the lady exactly say?
2: Which we were told to pay upfront in order to prevent any issues arising, which were our store may get sold to somebody else.
3: Mm-hmm.
2: So,
3: yeah. Or location might be moved.
2: Exactly. Yeah. So it was, you know, we were almost coerced into paying the fee.
3: Yes.
2: Or, you know, you risk the opportunity of losing the franchise.
3: Losing the opportunity. Were you able to open a case?
2: Yes, we did.
3: Yeah. And what happened to that case?
2: It's still pending.
3: Mm-hmm. Mm-hmm. Mr. Melane, I know you have a similar story to tell, and I think we've all heard what happened to you. In fact, you're somebody who has a default judgment against them. Mm-hmm. Have they paid you? I understand it's more than 2 million rand.
4: Yeah.
3: Mm-hmm.
4: They haven't paid me.
3: What are your expectations? What are you hoping is going to happen?
4: So I'm just hoping at this point the justice doesn't fail us.
3: Yeah.
4: It has failed us for so long,
3: mm.
4: to a point that they decided to leave the country because they were obviously running away from these issues that are happening in South Africa.
3: Mm-hmm.
4: And, you know, unfortunately, the American dream was short-lived.
3: Yeah.
4: You know, because once a thief is always a thief. We are not the only victim.
3: Yeah.
4: It's a month. I've even lost count.
3: Yeah.
4: It's over 77 victims.
5: We've extended every single avenue, I would say, that is available to utilize in this capacity.
3: Mm.
5: I mean, where else do you go to get your justice?
3: Mm. And your message to Malan Beard?
2: It was hard-earned money, which we invest.

0: think life saving
1: would get something back. But unfortunately, there was no empathy, no
0: nothing at all.
1: Yeah, nothing.
0: So since you've got millions, my darling, please pay me my money. Pay me my 2.8 million, including my legal fees.
2: We want justice.
0: Mm.
2: We will not stop until we get it.
3: 2 point something million.
4: Hmm.
3: Since you have millions, please pay me back, man.
4: Yo.
3: But if you have it, I still don't understand that if you have that kind of money.
4: I don't think they do.
3: Oh, yeah, that could be something else. Yeah, because why not pay the people that you owe?
4: Remember those people who were struggling in America? Prudence. So now they had to come back here. I think they shouldn't even have gone to America in the first place. Because
3: yeah.
4: I also believe that now when you go to America, they'll say, no, no, we'll take care of you. Hey, hey, hey. South Africa. But no, we'll take care of you. And. Now people were complaining when they were there. Ah, no, man. Homeless. Hey, hey. What. So it says that you're going to be using your funds, the ones that you had, like when you were rich back here. We're talking about dollars, the
3: because that's US.
4: Yes. Yeah. So, kaya wajara and haholunyana. That time you don't have a job.
3: And you're thinking I was rich in SA.
4: Ne?
3: I was rich in SA, but right now I'm a different person altogether.
4: Yeah.
3: Talking about things that's trending when subs, you did mention that you are representing Mafeteng. Be aware that Mafeteng is to host GBV awareness. Yes, that's tomorrow. Subs, please go there. All right, please go there and let us know. Oh, no, man, when G and Tiny, I'm here and who to general agenda because tomorrow, Mafeteng, I'm looking for the particular. Name which is Mafeteng Hokai where there's gonna be a GBV awareness tomorrow because tomorrow is the 19th tomorrow there's the 19th there's a GBV event awareness Haradintsi tomorrow there's a gender-based violence awareness walk aimed at promoting a menstrual health and hygiene that will be held at Haradintsi in Mafeteng on the 19th of June so the people of Maf Town gather around Haradintsi and find out, learn because there's a lot that you can learn from that particular walk.
4: True.
3: 19 minutes after 4 o'clock, man. Talking about people who are trending, let's move internationally. As Angelina Jolie, who has a split with man, was this Brad Pitt? Yeah, so now she's saying that she has a fighting spirit back. Understand all that, but the question is this is a couple that had adopted a lot of kids,
4: you know.
3: So I'm thinking. Is it not going to compromise the kids, you know?
4: It is. It is, dog.
3: Because
4: is.
3: We adopt the kids as a couple.
4: Yeah.
3: When we separate, especially for the young ones.
4: Yeah,
3: you
4: what's going to happen?
3: Because when you're mad, it's more like, you are not adopted by me.
4: Okay. It's the same as having a kid and then getting married to somebody else. And then you decide to go separate ways, you know.
3: Yeah.
4: And initially, you know, who's still going as G.
3: Mm.
4: So, and like, what happened?
3: Yeah.
4: You understand? So, what happens in that case? Because when I was you understand? I think it breaks the kids. It does break them.
3: Because there are people who will tell you that if you want to get married or maybe in a really serious relationship with somebody with a child, especially as a man, you need to get involved when the kid is still.
4: Yeah,
3: you know, because they haven't really developed any kind of relationship with the biological father, you know, so that's time when they grow up, you are the only parent that they know, you are the only father that they know. Because when you come in late, they give you attitude, because it goes to the point where you are not my father, you know, you cannot talk to me like that, you're not even my real father situations. But when you are there and you are the only father figure that they know. It's a bit simpler. Even if the parents decide, okay, now Mutino Salamu Holo, let's tell them that the real father, Ola Mosia or whatever, I think it's easier for the kid to be like, okay, I understand that part, but G is the father that I know.
4: So, yeah,
3: and this
4: is
3: the father that I know, and I would really like to carry your last name.
4: Your last name. Other times we don't even tell them. We don't even tell them, oh, hey, la, nah, wait, along
3: this is not your father.
4: Nah. jwale daddy ha sa lo fela ka ncheke ko, you understand? So ke ntho tse tenang empa he

0: Angelina Jolie, apparently there were rumors that Odulola, the guy who's said to be gay as well,
1: Who?
0: or playing for both teams. I'm talking about not Angelina Jolie,
1: Oh no, no, J Lo.
0: J Lo,
1: Oh
0: Jesus
1: yeah,
0: Christ,
1: J Lo,
0: yes,
1: and
0: with
1: Will Smith.
0: Will Smith.
1: Yeah. I'm talking about Will Smith, man. I always wondered why he never left. Why he never left? Now I get it.
0: Because the wife knows so much,
1: Because
0: Doc.
1: the wife knows so much. It's
0: Yeah.
1: only Casey who can leave Diddy and even say that I'm leaving the United States of America. Because should my boy come out, might have a problem. Might have a problem. But that's a story for another day. 22 minutes after 4 o'clock, Jordan is going to be joining us to give us the second edition of Sports right here. If you're feeling down, this is for you, Chris Brown, TI, Get Back Up.

0: You judge me, see, life ain't easy.
1: Hi, yes, you, and you, and you, and you. My name is Shingi, aka Mr. Biggs. Do you know that the Ultimate Radio is turning 20 years in existence? If you didn't know, now you know. Turn up the volume and get your groove on.
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1: Here goes Messi, they're backing off and backing off!
2: All right, it's that time again. It's 28 minutes before 4 o'clock, and that boy again, the boy next door, Jordan, second sports edition on Ultimate 99.8. CDD completes Matlama move. News reaching our publication has confirmed that Katiso CDD has completed his move to Matlama Football Club from Bantu Football Club. We previously reported that Matlama were keen to secure services of the talented midfielder as they look to strengthen their squad ahead of the upcoming season. CDD became available after his contract with Bantu FC expired last month. The two parties were unable to reach an agreement on a new deal, paving the way for the midfielder's move to Tsiputswa. Yo, I know. All right. Going internationally. Vozina Smara has been granted a visa to watch her son at the World Cup. This is the goalkeeper of Cape Verde. My mother couldn't be here because of the visa. The man we have to pay, we didn't manage on time, and I would like her to be here, he said after the game when he broke down in tears. Cape Verde is among 50 countries whose citizens are required to pay a bond of up to $15,000 under the Trump administration due to alleged high rates of overstaying visas. The story moved the world. USA House Democratic leader Hurricane Jeffries personally contacted Secretary of State Marco Rubio to intervene. The US State Department stepped in and confirmed that all relatives of World Cup players are eligible for visa or bond waivers. In a Candida, Ivora, Vozina Smara has now been granted her visa. She will be there for the 40-year-old son's next match against Uruguay. Alright. Have you heard of Zwane's issue, the red card?
3: Yeah, looks like he might not be playing any other minutes of the World Cup.
2: He is now fined for 3 matches.
3: For 3 matches.
2: Yeah,
3: let's hope, because they did mention that that was subject to appeal. So if they appeal that, they could win the appeal or not.
2: All right.
3: And hopefully they play more than 3 games, because that's another issue.
2: Because I don't see them playing another... Even 3 games.
3: They are winning tonight.
2: They are winning?
3: Yes.
2: Okay.
4: Bafana fan?
3: Yes.
2: Okay.
3: They are always baking Bafana.
4: What are you drinking? Whatever it is, okay. May I have it Friday?
3: CC.
4: May I have it Friday?
2: Okay. South African contest, Zwane's 3 games ban. South Africa senior national team head coach Hugo Bruce has revealed that the team will appeal the decision of the FIFA disciplinary committee to extend Themba Zwane's suspension following his red card against Mexico in their opening FIFA World Cup match. The committee ruled that Zwane had breached Article 14, paragraph 1E of the FIFA disciplinary code and subsequently imposed a 3-match

This is number one, and this is the number one radio station, the music of Kelsey, together with Kerry Hilson, pleasing us at 29 minutes before we get to 5 o'clock into the second hour of the flight 326. And Jordan is going to be giving us the second edition of sports right here. When you come back, we're going to be making sure that you keep it very much updated. This is Radio with Tiny and G.

0: suspension. Bruce also defended his players against criticism, stating that he cannot publicly criticize them in front of the cameras. He admitted that as a coach, there are times where one has to tell a small lie in order to protect the players and maintain their confidence. Responding to a criticism from a supporter back home, Bruce said, "Such reactions are part of football." He noted that when a team wins, everyone praises the coach and players. But when results do not go their way, the narrative quickly changes. All right. Let me give you the results of last night matches and this morning matches. The 2026 FIFA World Cup matches played on June 17th results. In a 1-1 draw between Portugal and DR Congo. A 4-2 victory for England over Croatia. A 1-0 win for Ghana against Panama, and a 3-1 win for Colombia over Uzbekistan.
1: Hey, Gordon. Hi. Uzbekistan.
0: Uzbekistan.
1: Hey.
0: Hey, Busuto.
1: Hey.
0: Hey. All right. Uzbekistan.
1: Hey.
0: The way you said that, I'm not. Oh, even yesterday.
2: I went from
0: all right. All right. Well, let me give you some matches which will take place tonight. It's Seychelles against South Africa at 6 p.m. Switzerland will play against Bosnia at 9 p.m. Canada will play against Qatar. Isn't Qatar? Qatar. Okay.
1: Hello.
0: Hello. Mexico will play against South Korea at 3 a.m. No, I wanted to confirm if I pronounce it well, because I don't want you to criticize me again. All right, that's all what we have for today. Let's meet again tomorrow. Same time, same place.
1: All right, Jordan, before you go, what's your prediction? Bafana and the Czech Republic.
0: And what's your prediction? Bafana and what?
1: And the Czech Republic. I'm a baller, my guy. Don't worry, I got this.
0: Okay.
1: Yes.
0: No,
1: of course. You think it's AI. I know it's me. I'm sitting right here. All right. Predict the score, or at least which team do you think is going to emerge victorious between Bafana and the Search?
0: According to my experience, Bafana will emerge.
1: Mm-hmm.
0: But according to
1: the coaching system of Hugo?
0: No. My interest.
1: Mm-hmm.
0: But about you,
1: okay,
0: so that they can come and secure their
1: so you are not one of us. All right, no, you are not one of us. No, man, you're not one of us. And yes, that's a big match, man. And later today, Tiny, do you think it will be okay?
3: Yeah,
1: if I left come 5:30?
3: No, man, you can even leave now
1: because the game starts at 6.
3: You can even leave now. I mean, yeah.
1: We're going to be Why meeting again here? Tomorrow. Flight 326 because I want to watch. All right, so we are going to be together until we get to 6 o'clock. Yeah.
3: On second thought,
1: now that you mention it, I have to make sure that we fly and I get to 6 o'clock, man, but 19 minutes before we get to 5, and Bafana is going to be playing their second match. But today, Throwback Thursday, and this is Get Over It.

0: This is a professor, Imoto Echonchimali, Throwback Thursday on the Ultimate Video 99.8, Flight 326. And we have 7 minutes before we get to 5 o'clock. But again, on top of the hour, Hlompho is going to be giving us the 1700 hours news flashes. I want to believe that wherever you are listening from, you're still having yourselves a beautiful Thursday afternoon. 18 days into the month of June, halfway reaching to the end. How is it looking, man? Are your plans really coming into place? Oh, you just saying, all right, now. Right now, I'm on survival mode, man. And before this one, we played you Get Over It, the music of Boosie. Do remember that we're going to be playing you only this throwback classics right here on the Flight 326 up until we get to 6 o'clock, man. And among the things that have been making rounds and in Johannesburg, South Africa, there are concerns over a rise of fraudulent doctors in the Republic of South Africa. And now reports do say that the South African Medical Association, SMAA, has raised concerns about the growing number of bogus medical practitioners operating in the country. And it says that these individuals are masquerading as doctors and physiotherapists in the private healthcare sector across all 9 provinces. And according to the SAMA, the problem is exacerbated by a lack of resources at the Health Profession Council of South Africa. And they did say that we are in this problem because we do not have enough resources in the HPCSA, which needs to go around inspecting all healthcare facilities. Remember that there was a time we talked about how you feel as a patient when you go to a clinic or a hospital and you see a doctor going through Google or AI ChatGPT to attend to whatever illness. Is this one a real doctor? And if it's happening in SA, you know that oftentimes when something is happening in South Africa, it says that we also need to worry, or rather raise our eyebrows if this is not going to be happening here. This is Harrison Crump. No, no, no.
1: Circus. This is circus.
0: 5 minutes before we get to 5.
1: Can't do this.

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2: The Ultimate News flashes at 1700 hours. I'm Tlompoli Tsie. Good afternoon. A 10-day government initiative to purchase locally produced grain from Basotho farmers is continuing in Gauteng Food Management Unit, FMU, stores in Upper Moyeni. The program is aimed at economically empowering small-scale farmers by providing them with a guaranteed market and fair prices for their produce. The rehabilitation work at Pito House has begun in preparation for His Majesty King Letsia I's birthday celebration in Mokgotlong on July 17th. According to Mokgotlong District Administrator Mr. Kepa Keke, the maintenance of Pito House as the main venue for the celebration began on Sunday and is expected to end by the end of June. And a Canadian tourist was killed in the Kruger National Park in South Africa when a firearm discharged accidentally. According to SANPAC spokesperson J.P. Lowe, preliminary information indicated that a private guide attached to the concession operator is alleged to have accidentally discharged a weapon, killing the 69-year-old tourist. This concludes our news flashes at this hour. Join us for a full news bulletin.

0: And now, your financial indicators.
1: And taking a look at our financial indicators at this hour, the Luti is trading at 16 Maluti 42 cent against the American dollar and against the British pound. The Luti is trading at 21 Maluti 72 cent and against the euro. The Luti is trading at 18 Maluti 83 cent and against the Australian dollar. The Luti is trading at 11 Maluti 52 cent and against the Japanese yen. The Luti is trading at 10 cent 2 minutes after 5 o'clock. Let's also take a look at today's weather.
0: It's time for the ultimate weather report.
2: All right, getting into our today's weather report. It is partly cloudy and cool to mild, but cold in some places in the highlands. Wind is expected to be light to moderate southeasterly. There is a slim chance of 20% of isolated rain. It is also expected to be partly cloudy and cold to very cold tonight, with light to moderate northwesterly wind. There is a possibility of frost at some places, especially in the highlands. Now, let's look at tomorrow. It is expected to be partly cloudy and mild to cool, but cold in some places in the highlands. Wind is expected to be light southeasterly. Now let's also look at our maximum temperatures and minimum temperatures for today. We have Maseru with a high of 18 and 4 degrees Celsius, Moshoeshoe 17 and 3 degrees Celsius, Mafeteng 17 and 5, Mohalisuk 17 and 3 degrees Celsius, Kuting 16 and 3 degrees Celsius, Qashasnek 14 and 2 degrees Celsius, Mokgotlong 12 and negative 1 degrees Celsius, Oxbow 7 and negative 3, Botabote we have a 16 and 3, Leribe 17 and 3 degrees Celsius, Beria 17 and degrees Celsius, 3 degrees Celsius, Tabatseka 13 and 1 degree Celsius, while Simongkong we have 9 degrees Celsius and negative 2. Oh, quickly rushing over to our travelers weather report for today. We have Pretoria with a high of 19 degrees Celsius and a low of 9 degrees Celsius. Johannesburg, 17 degrees Celsius and 7. Cape Town, 19 and 14. Durban, 24 and 17. Bloemfontein, 18 and 1 degrees Celsius. Polokwane, 19 and 7. Upington, 23 and 9. Port Elizabeth, 19 and 8. And lastly, we have East London with a high of 19 and a low of 14 degrees Celsius. That's all we have on our weather report for today.
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Welcome aboard Flight 326, flying alongside my people G and Tiny. Vibes on autopilot, music on full throttle. Buckle up, turn it up, and let's cruise through smooth sounds and heavy moments all the way.

0: Ahman DJ is making sure. He's making sure that I do not leave the studio, because at this point in time, Mario. And then the song is called Let Me Love You. Before this one, he gave us a beautiful track. And I'm just here thinking, Jesus Christ, where am I? Because what?
1: The good old days, man.
0: The throwback. Good old days. Yeah, throwing it back to when music was still music. Yeah. Anyway, people are complaining about Shebe and Jub Jub, saying that, no, guys, Jub Jub was given bail, was granted bail, and we felt like he did not deserve it as compared to Shebe. Because Shebe deserves bail. Kaneti, he has been denied bail 4 times. Now, Juju and I can so I'm like, hey man, this guy has been convicted. So now where I'm sitting, honestly, I feel like he deserves to be in jail. And he was so relaxed, this Shebe guy. He was so relaxed while he was doing all the things that he has been doing. Super kakabatu, coming run out, kakabatu, as though he owns South Africa. So now remember you know,
1: or from the accident.
0: Yes, from the accident. Oh, yeah. So there's a lot involved in that. Yes, Jub Jub le yena ka nete o la sietsa scandal hadi, but I believe that he deserves bail. But in any case, eish, I don't know, hey. But people are complaining, fans are complaining, tsa Shebe ba hantle le bapala madaise ana lona jwa.
1: Ndzere le bona
0: na ntse lietsang. And ndotsa mola o hangata house at CB when you're watching from a distance, it's a bit unfair, because you have no idea of what is really

0: you're going on. So sometimes it's best to equip yourself with some knowledge on how these things work before you can even comment on such issues. And speaking of Tabatamula, what was Alamula Modula?
1: All right, and remember just I think a week ago we did mention that there was a drug bust, crystal meth, right? Mm-hmm. And now there are reports that came out that four gentlemen were arrested for production, if it's production, crystal meth money, difariki ngubetswana. And they did go to court. I'm not sure if I'm going to pronounce this right, but Chen Wang, Yang Xiong Kang, and Chin Ming Wu. These three gentlemen are from China, but they reside in Maseru Katlehong. And there's only one gentleman that came on Maso Pawahabia. He's the only local resident at Tinghuan Tatibana who have been arrested for crystal meth in Tinghuizuanamon. And Nubarukela Hopatala Bidia 5,000, low bear tipaya 50,000 panning, and only the Ntate from Abia was able to pay the Ntotina Dining. But as for the three gentlemen by China, Basati with the Kamane Kasitin, you know. And I'm looking at this issue, I'm looking at this case because a lot of people are actually making noise about it. That we want to see if anybody is going to be brought before the courts of law. We want to see, because a lot of people actually shared, because Kiboni, when you mention issues like this, you are, it's more like you're skating on thin ice. You don't want to step on anybody's toes. And a lot of people are saying, we want to see if people have gotten paid. We want to see if you're actually going to take this matter to court or to the police. And really, there it is. And I want to believe now it has opened a platform for people to actually say, all right, we know this has been going on for a longer time. We just wanted to see if it was going to be treated like any other case, especially given that there was a gentleman in Ningala for weed. Okay, 20,000 this and that, right? What's the difference? But her crystal meth are roaming around the streets, destroying the kids' futures, but the truth, you know. But bana ba matekwane batho ba tla buelela like this and that. So here we are now, and it's not just the people selling crystal meth, it's the people producing the drug. Ora no man, ha re late elsewhere, re dira hona mona and again, you know. I remember, but when it's about work and how we know, because when you go onto social media, if one person just mentions it, you see from the comment section, these are people who just without fear mention the intention. But right now, it's in the courts, and I want to believe we have to let the courts decide.
0: True,
1: we have to let the courts decide. But really, a lot of people are saying how.
0: Yeah, because I'm sitting here also thinking, hey, what you're dealing with, you should be having that kind of money, because what you're dealing with is quite expensive, and you know, that's what.
1: Yeah, it is.
0: Go get business illegally, but they ring out a whole lot of money.
1: Yeah.
0: So we're sitting here thinking, hand to who is a halam.
1: Yeah, because now it's worse, because you're thinking that people who actually bring it, import it into the country.
0: Ish.
1: But the level of consistency, the trucks, then I route or no, hare la de hole. And people abuse these things. We know, man. We know.
0: And I wonder, I feel like there are a lot of people involved in this case.
1: Yeah,
0: but anyway, it is what it is. Because how does it even get into the country?
1: Yeah.
0: Mm. Whatever it is they use.
1: Whatever it is that they use, and how long they've been in operation. Like, nobody saw nothing.
0: Yeah.
1: Nobody reported anybody. Even we know that there are people who wanted to come forward with the information. But you know, man, there are certain tools you cannot step on.
0: And I also believe that Ikebaba is circulated just in the country.
1: No.
0: If now this is more like a factory, it says even into our neighboring countries, Hunali supply. So how does it get into the country, and how does it actually move out of the country? But I guess it is a story for another day. Hey,
1: Fajimalu Sobo. Love for the combo, man. But yes, that's one thing that has people talking right now. But we are going to be enjoying the music before we go into our traffic. This is Differences.

0: is going to be a real party, isn't it?
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1: Ah, Labu TV, don't stress, man. 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

0: Allah. 35 minutes before we get to 6 o'clock. Did you have a song book back in the day?
1: I was lazy, but my sister had one, so one of those. Hey, I was so lazy to write some books.
0: A lot of people had some books.
1: I was lazy girls. To write notes. So
0: in class.
1: Yeah. So you can imagine, a song book. I tried having it, but it honestly did not work. My sister's was so nice and clean. Choir. Yes, those ones. Yeah, but not big. Not.
0: Bumathari.
1: Yeah, not the thick ones.
0: This ones.
1: It's a handful of notes.
0: Yes, the small ones.
1: Yeah, she had those. Dimotsu hamakhete.
0: Yes.
1: So I tried having it. Gas pepeshan. And it was messy and so I decided, you know what, since there's somebody who has a songbook in the house,
0: let me
1: who's
0: just
1: not lazy to write all the songs, girl had a songbook, Shem.
0: And the people who would write those lyrics were really, they had the time, the attention, because you could not find this on Google.
1: No.
0: So you had to listen, like, what is he saying now? And then you keep going, rewinding the song, and then, like, okay, she said this and that.
1: Yo.
0: And you learn now, like,
1: no,
0: some of those words are not really
1: exactly.
0: No, are you sure this is what they said?
1: Now it makes sense why I butcher songs, because I did not have a songbook. I think those that had some books are better now. Hey.
0: Yeah. Mm. Yeah, because back in the days, you had to write them down. I remember writing Ali as I Miss You, and like, okay.
1: Yeah.
0: Some of the words you couldn't really catch properly. The Black Eyed Peas, Where Is The Love? I'm like, what are they saying? Yeah, I cannot really catch it, man. But now, man, you got all these lyrics out there, man. Kills. When you come back from this beautiful song, we're gonna be getting into our traffic updates. T-Pain and T.I. I'm a flirt.

0: And we're heading straight into our traffic updates for this evening. Sergeant Ramatsipe, good morning, Dade. How are you?
1: Fine, how are you, Dade?
0: Ah, and Dade, can it help you? How are you? How are you? How are you? How are you? How are you? How are you? How are you? How are you? How are
1: you?
0: How are you? How are you? How are you? How are
1: le modimo a tsaga ga ga ga bona go shiba pala ga ga kelo tsa gona kana
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0: And let's quickly rush it to Airport Road. Sergeant Paulo, say good afternoon, Daddy. How are you?
1: Yeah, I'm fine. How are you?
0: I'm fine, Daddy. Who's on Airport Road? Did that's new one? You won't be there. The two shots are in the thing. Come on.
1: Hey, no, I'm not going to get it. He said, I'm going to get it. He said, I'm going to get it.
0: Ya wa uga ho ho Sergeant Paulo Simane bolo e sentse bua ka mora ho ke papadi ya enyeng. 10 minutes before we get to 6 o'clock, 10 minutes before the official decide, I want to believe that this game is going to decide if Bafana is going to stay in the World Cup or not, because they are playing against the Search at 6 o'clock, and we are going to be also going our separate ways when we get to 6 o'clock, but this is KC, long way to go.

0: Yeah, we've got a long way to go, man. The match is starting right now and people are gearing up for the match, hoping for the best. But it is what it is at this point in time. Thank you for tuning in. Thank you for listening to Ultimate Radio 99.8. Thank you for choosing us as your number one radio station. As for you and I, let's meet again tomorrow. Same time, same place. Let's also predict the score right now. Sir, we should have let our listeners predict the score. Yeah. I had almost forgotten that. Hana Bafana Bafana.
1: Czech Republic, I think. Czech Republic. Czech Republic.
0: From
1: Czech Republic.
0: Yeah, I'm predicting the score. I don't know. Hey, I don't know where Czech Republic is.
1: Yeah.
0: Do you know?
1: Not the first time I'm hearing of it, but I'm not sure if it's South America. I have no idea.
0: But hey,
1: they do have a couple of key players who are playing at some top leagues, but not a dangerous side.
0: Okay, look, yes. Hey, probability is gonna about 2-0 again.
1: So you're going search.
0: Yeah, 2 for the search, and then -0 for this ones.
1: All right, I'm going 2 Bafana, and I'm going 1 for the search. Gonna be talking about that tomorrow when we come back. My name is G, and please enjoy the rest of your evening. Enjoy the rest of the shows that are yet to follow. We out of here. We're gonna be seeing you again tomorrow on the Friday edition of the Flight 326 Oskido, I believe.

0: Hey, this is Mr. BWKA to the Y, otherwise known as Ndate Mohale, man. But I just want to take this opportunity to congratulate the Ultimate Family, man, for reaching this milestone. Ooh, I'm still part of the family. I'm still loving it here, man. I'm exceptionally proud of the Ultimate, man, for reaching this milestone. It wasn't easy, but it was worth it. Trust me, man. Yep.
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3: The Ultimate News Bulletin at 1800 hours. I'm from Politie. Good evening. The Bi-National Commission, BNC, should be responsive to peace, prosperity and regional integration in the fields of education, mining, tourism and culture, among others. This was said by the right honourable the Prime Minister Samuel Tsukan-Matakane during the inaugural session of the Bi-National Commission in Gaborone, Botswana today. The Prime Minister noted that the BNC marks a significant milestone of the partnership anchored in transparency and accountability. The President of Botswana, His Excellency Duma Gideon Boko, reiterated that Lesotho possesses rich natural resources that can benefit both countries, and that Lesotho and Botswana should develop resilience against the advancement of artificial intelligence that has potential threats. The President of Botswana announced a donation of cash of 100,000 doses of foot and mouth disease vaccines to Lesotho. Meanwhile, the agreed minutes of the inaugural Botswana-Lesotho Bi-National Commission were signed by the Ministers of International Relations, as well as a memorandum of understanding between Botswana Investment and Trade Center and Lesotho National Development Corporation. The government of Lesotho, through the Ministry of Finance and Development Planning, has signed a major financing agreement with the World Bank in Maseru today. The agreement secured over 820 million maluti for the National Energy Electrification Project, 16.4 million maluti preparation grant for Lesotho Skills Acceleration Project, and a 4.9 million maluti grant for the multi-sectoral nutrition project. The Minister of Finance, Dr. Rusiso Matlanyane, said support will be critical in helping Lesotho achieve universal electricity access by 2030, in alignment with the National Strategic Development Plan, targeting education enhancement, better physical and mental.

0: health care. Dr. Matlangeni said the funds will be repaid in 30 years. The World Bank country representative for Lesotho, Her Excellency Dinara Jodosheva, assured that the agreement will create jobs, safety, and self-resilience. Her Excellency Jodosheva emphasized that close collaboration between the public and the private sector will be key to implementing these projects. She further revealed that a complementary project to fight gender-based violence, supported by the Japanese government, is expected to be signed soon. The Christian Council, the Christian Health Association of Lesotho, CHAL, has launched a civil society organization network for immunization designed to strengthen vaccine uptake and expand access to life-saving immunization services across the country in Maseru today. CHAL Executive Director Mrs. Makatlo Mohasi said the platform will improve coordination, information sharing, and community engagement to achieve zero dose and missed children while simultaneously reducing vaccine hesitancy. Mrs. Mohasi explained that the network will keep local organizations connected beyond donor-funded projects, ensuring stronger advocacy and sustainable services that bring vaccines closer to communities. The Chief Executive Officer of the Church's Health Association of Zambia, Ms. Karen Sichali Sichinga, advised that over the next 12 months, Lesotho must focus on stronger community networks and targeted outreach. Meanwhile, the World Health Organization consultant, Dr. Francis Apobo, disclosed that WHO will provide technical guidance, training, and policy support to strengthen the newly launched network. The Ministry of Health, in partnership with Partners in Health and other key stakeholders, launched the development of Lesotho's first national mental health policy in Maseru today. The initiative aims to collect essential input from stakeholders to help the government address mental health challenges, which remain largely neglected on the global public health space. The Ministry of Health's economic planner, Ms. Ntabise Masia, said the policy and its strategic plan demonstrate the country's commitment to strengthening mental health services, emphasizing that the ultimate goal is to ensure all citizens have unhindered access to quality mental health care. On the other hand, the manager of one of the local foundations, Mr. Lakato Khama, underscored the critical role of community engagement in promoting mental health awareness. He highlighted that the use of technology is crucial to reach people in remote areas and ensuring timely responses to those needs. Meanwhile, the establishment of this inaugural mental health policy is already being viewed as a major milestone in advancing healthcare, ensuring that Basotho have access to essential services. This concludes our news bulletin here this hour. Once again, I'm Tom Politie. Join us for another full news bulletin at 1900 hours.
1: And now, your financial indicators.
0: The luti against the US dollar is 16 maluti 45 disente. Against the British pound, the luti is 21 maluti 76 disente. Against the euro, the luti is 18 maluti 85 disente. And against the Australian dollar, the luti is 11 maluti 53 disente.
2: The Ministry of Information, Communication, Science, Technology and Innovation through the Department of Science, Technology and Innovation, DSTI, together with Ultimate Radio, the Department of Information and the Department of Appropriate Technology Services, ATS, invites all young people to the District Youth Innovation Media Drive, DYIMD. This event gives young people a chance to show their business ideas, inventions, products, talents, and creative solutions that can help improve lives and develop Lesotho. If you're interested in technology, farming, fashion, business, digital services, green innovation, manufacturing, or creative work, this event is for you. There will also be important discussions on innovation, entrepreneurship, and intellectual property. Young innovators will learn how to protect their ideas, inventions, brands, and creative work. The event will not only focus on innovation and learning, but will also include entertainment, music, and exciting performances from

0: 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The District Youth Innovation Media Tribe will visit the following districts: Liribe, 12 June 2026, Mafeteng, 26th June 2026, Berea, 24th July 2026, Maseru, 14th August 2026, Mohale's Hoek, 28th August 2026, Botabote, 9th October 2026, Tabatseka, 23rd October 2026, Kuting, 6th November 2026, Gachasnek, 13th November 2026, Mokgotlong, 27th November 2026. Do not miss this opportunity to learn, connect, showcase your talent, and celebrate youth innovation in Lesotho. For more information, tune into Ultimate Radio and follow updates on the official DYIMD Facebook page.
1: After the dissolution of the parliament and the general election, it is not clear if and when a new government will take over and will focus on the national reform process.
2: Princess Sinate, your commitment, and indeed the commitment of the royal family, to fight for the rights of children, and in particular girls, is greatly appreciated and recognized as a critical step by the UN family.
3: I am 16 years old. Bomme le bontate. To my fellow age mates, marriage is not meant for us as children. I therefore wish to appeal to you to give priority to education in order to achieve a fruitful and healthy adulthood.
1: And my fear comes from this, that after years of Basotho right across the country coming together, expressing their dreams, their visions, their expectations of the Lesotho that they want, these dreams and visions are now crystallized in this moment.
4: The arrest is made on the grounds of 2018 extradition request from the government of Lesotho. And it's made now in 2022, when, on the other hand, that the Metsing has been in Lesotho for almost 3 years.
5: There's been some people, the doubters, who have commented negatively for each donation of vaccine that we have received. They should know the context. We are a global, and we are in a global partnership. Countries help each other. Even we as tiny Lesotho, the little that we have, we share with others. We have our own brothers and sisters in Mozambique today, seeking and trying to secure peace for northern Mozambique. We share the little that we have. We should be proud to receive, and others are proud to receive from us as well.
6: Khala bola wa tshwere bua lesotho o ile a bolela gore no o ile wa mogopela projeke ya metsi ka kgoneng a re wena ra oa nna a se nna motho wa dikgona a re tswele ka ntle ntho e le gore wa e nyaka e be transparent batho ba bone gore no facilitator ya rena e gopela projeke ya metsi ka leswiswini jalo ke nyaka o tseba gore na ke nnete o fela o gopela diprojeke ka mola lesotho tja metsi na.
7: The process of our engagement in Lesotho is based on principle. People that I work with feel honored that the leaders of the region have asked us to go and help the people of Lesotho find peace and stability.
8: Yes, the joint bilateral is to be signed sometime in mid-year, and those are some of the issues which will be touching on issues of the cross-border movement. So those were some of the issues that were to be discussed, were being discussed by the His Majesty and His Excellency President Ramaphosa.
9: Preservation and protection of our wetlands has become a critical exercise as the world experiences increasing shortages of clean and fresh water. Therefore, it has become an urgent imperative for our country to embark upon an integrated approach that encompasses different stakeholders in the protection of our wetlands and related ecosystems.

Good evening and welcome to the News Hour. I am your host, Mamarake Mujoji, and this show is courtesy of the following. On the production desk, we have Keletso Nyaredi, and the edit desk, we have Leswana Mwedi. And on to this episode, we will be broadcasting SADC 360 episode 209, a show produced by Radio Lesotho and is supported by the Ultimate Radio. Moving forward, we will go into international news that will link us to Jordan with the sporting update. And I'll chip in again with both local and international weather forecast. Beyond that, we will meet Miss Lithia for the last bulletin for the night. So stay put, and our time has just clicked 14 minutes after the hour 6.

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1: Welcome to your favorite news and current affairs program, Sadag 360. This beautiful Thursday, we bring you news from the Sadag region and the rest of the continent. I am Mujabeng Hlau, and Relebhile Kolodi edited today's program.
2: And I am Mamulimo Koni. Shaba Pasi, Janamani. Join us for the next 30 minutes as we update you on the latest from the region. First, let's look at the headlines.
1: Lesotho and Botswana strengthen bilateral cooperation.
2: Mauritius, Madagascar, Seychelles and Comoros conclude EU negotiations.
1: 11th Hour Ocean Conference commences in Kenya.

0: Let's begin. Lesotho senior officials and ministers are currently at the Binational Commission BNC meeting in the Republic of Botswana to engage on matters of mutual interest in strengthening bilateral cooperation and advancing shared development priorities. We have a report by Hlompho Letsie.
1: The Botswana-Lesotho BNC meeting, which commenced on June 15th and is expected to conclude today, June 18th, marks a diplomatic milestone moving from a joint commission on technical and economic cooperation into high-level strategic partnership. The key focus areas of the BNC are water, energy and infrastructure, espoused in the Lesotho-Botswana Water Transfer Project, which is a flagship project of the BNC, trade, agriculture and economy, regional stability, as well as judicial diplomatic coordination. The Principal Secretary in the Ministry of Natural Resources, Mr. Dirara Lebisi, said in this meeting they aim to strengthen Lesotho's capacity through the Orange Senqu River Valley Commission, or ORASECOM, which already distributes water in South Africa, to expand to Botswana.
2: With the Orange Senqu River Commission, we have a water distribution project in Botswana, Namibia and neighboring South Africa. After the meeting, we will build technical teams that will hasten the advancement of the project. In this plan, we cannot forget to include South Africa, since as a landlocked country, the distribution will traverse through South Africa.
1: On the third day of the event, the ministers of trade, foreign affairs and of agriculture met with Basotho in diaspora in Botswana, where Honorable Dimpo Tau, the Minister of Foreign Affairs and International Relations, said one of the reasons Lesotho is considering trade engagement with Botswana is because of a misalignment in trade.
2: Trade with South Africa is difficult, and this has triggered Lesotho government's move to engage other nations for trade.

0: to improve national economy. We all know the government cannot accumulate revenue without trade. And when business thrives, the government is able to collect revenue and deliver proper services to the public.
1: The BNC meeting will conclude with the engagement of the leaders of the two countries, His Excellency Dumaboko, the President of the Republic of Botswana, and the Right Honorable the Prime Minister of the Kingdom of Lesotho, Ntsukwane Matekane, today. Hlompho Letsia reporting for SADC 360 in Maseru, Lesotho.
2: In news from Mauritius, Madagascar, Seychelles, and the Union of the Comoros concluded negotiations with the EU for an enhanced economic partnership agreement. The ambitious deal is expected to create greater investment opportunities, expand market access, and boost prospects for businesses and investors across the region. Abdel Bulaki reports.
3: This handshake reflects 6 years of negotiations. In Balaclava, representatives from the European Union and four East and Southern African states, Mauritius, Madagascar, Seychelles, and the Union of the Comoros, sealed the conclusion of talks for an enhanced economic partnership agreement. For Mauritius, this agreement opens the door to new prospects for exporters, investors, and service providers, while stepping up preferential access to a European market connecting 450 million consumers.
4: Aujourd'hui, nous pouvons conclure les négociations.
5: We concluded negotiations today. There will be the legal scrubbing. The agreement will be signed, and from that day onwards, most of the products will be exported to Europe, will be quota and duty-free. It will not only apply on goods, but services as well. Financial services, for instance, will benefit fully. So will professionals who are service providers. Concerning two specific sectors, tuna and textiles, we will be allowed to import tuna from other countries such as Vietnam, for instance. We can add value and export it to the European Union, and same for textiles.
3: In Brussels, this collaboration is emphasized as a major commitment in relations between the European Union and sub-Saharan Africa. The European Commission believes it will drive to job creation, innovation, and economic diversification in the partner countries.
6: We concluded the negotiations of the first modern, comprehensive free trade agreement in sub-Saharan Africa. This is a very important milestone in our relations in the region, and it's an agreement that sends a very powerful message, basically openness, cooperation, and trade based on rules bring shared prosperity.
3: Beyond trade, key industries are also covered: public procurement, digital trade, intellectual property, and sustainable development. Several ministers from the region rallied here, reflecting this partnership's significant outreach, expected to strengthen economic integration and the resilience of the region's economies.
5: It will stimulate the Comorian economy, productive investment alike, especially agriculture, blue economy. It will also create jobs.
7: For made in Seychelles products, components are imported. When transformed in Seychelles, they will qualify for the European Union market access. It involves an essential tool to strengthen the integration in the global economy while consolidating commercial and economic relations with the European Union.
3: The Mauritian private sector is closely monitoring this progress. Economic operators spotted an opportunity to build on new markets and access higher value-added segments.
5: This new agreement adds a modernizing touch to the existing one: more flexible, high ease of doing business, very solid investment and economic cooperation, as well as maintaining duty and quota free, which is positive, topped by another aspect of investment services.
3: This deepened cooperation is now intended to forge a benchmark for future economic partnerships between the European Union and sub-Saharan Africa. After the legal steps of signing and ratification, it could enter into force by the end of 2027, according to the European Commission.
2: Before the break, in news from Namibia, thousands of delegates from around the world have converged in Mombasa, Kenya, for the 11th Hour Ocean Conference. The conference is being hosted in Africa for the first time. Richelin Gwasis has the details.
8: Several site events and discussions got underway on Tuesday, focusing on fisheries, aquaculture, ocean innovation, blue finance, and maritime investment. Experts, policymakers, researchers, private sector representatives engaged in discussions on sustainable ocean management, food security, and the economic opportunities presented by Africa's blue economy.
9: Africa is among the largest coastline around the world. We are talking about 47,000 kilometers of coastline. And in terms of economical exclusive zone, Africa has also around 13 million kilometers square of easy. So meaning that Africa alone can feed the whole world in terms of resources. So in Africa, we have about 12 million of fishermen. But these 12 million of fishermen, they feed at least 200 million of people. So meaning that Africa, we have the fishery resources. And then we also have the other aspects of the blue economy. We have the maritime transportation. In Africa, we have about 247 ports, big ports in Africa. And we also have the tourism, the coastal tourism. And then we also have the other aspects of the blue economy, talking about the marine and coastal ecosystems, such as like seagrass, the mangroves, the coral reef, and so on and so forth. So blue economy, ocean resources, Africa could really get a lot of benefits from it. It depends on the knowledge we have. It depends on the financial capacity that we have, and it depends on the opportunity that can be occurring as well.
8: Particular attention was given to the role of innovation and entrepreneurship in unlocking ocean-based opportunities, with startups and investors exploring solutions to challenges facing the marine sector. Delegates also examined the ways to strengthen fisheries management, combat illegal fishing, and improve access to finance for coastal communities. The conference, being hosted in Africa for the first time, is expected to bring together world leaders, scientists, environmental advocates to discuss ocean conservation, climate action, and sustainable development.
2: 18 minutes before the hour 11, when we come back from a short break, we will look at some news making headlines in Africa.
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11: President Emmerson Mnangagwa is on a record on a government's commitment to stable pricing.
12: The tight monetary and fiscal environment have remained favorable to support sustained economic activity.
13: 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My name is Beth Madini.
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1: Digital trade took a center stage at the 2026 Biashara Africa Conference in Lomé, Togo, as policymakers, entrepreneurs, and business leaders gathered to explore how digital solutions can accelerate the implementation of the African Continental Free Trade Area, AFCFTA, and unlock new opportunities for business across the continent.
0: President John Dramani Mahama of Ghana has returned to Accra after a high-level bilateral engagement with his Ivorian counterpart, President Alassane Ouattara, aimed at strengthening the cocoa sector and improving the livelihoods of farmers in both countries.
1: The new Bushoftour International Airport, under construction about 40 kilometers southeast of Addis Ababa, is said to become one of the world's largest aviation hubs and a transformative milestone in Ethiopia's development. And it is designed to handle up to 110 million passengers annually upon completion of its master plan.
0: Morocco's National Tourist Office, ONMT, has launched a major promotional campaign across New York during the 2026 FIFA World Cup, using the global tournament to boost the international visibility of the kingdom as a tourist destination under its international tourism slogan, Morocco, Kingdom of Lights.

Welcome back and thank you for staying with us on Select 360. Now back in the region, Zimbabwe and Cuba have reiterated their unwavering commitment to deepening their long-standing relations grounded in enduring mutual solidarity and practical cooperation. Peter Chivima reports.

0: solidarity and practical cooperation. Peter Chivima reports.
1: From medical training programs that have contributed to the development of the country's healthcare system to enduring ties in education, culture and diplomacy, Zimbabwe and Cuba's relations continue to evolve. This Tuesday, the two nations celebrated the 40th anniversary of Cuban medical cooperation in Zimbabwe. Guest of honor and the Minister of Health and Childcare, Dr. Douglas Mombeshora, highlighted the significance of the cooperation to the country's health sector.
2: We had quite a lot of Cuban doctors, nurses and related health professionals and specialists coming to strengthen our systems. We have exchanged training programs. We've had more than 1,000 health professionals who have trained in Cuba in various specialties, and we now have quite a lot of them as brigades, 14 brigades. Each one comes, serves a period and goes back, and it has helped in strengthening our system through training and exchange of knowledge.
1: Cuba called for sustained international cooperation and stronger global solidarity, reaffirming its commitment to humanitarian partnerships and multilateral engagement while highlighting decades of medical collaboration and support to Zimbabwe's health sector.
3: We gather to commemorate 40 years of Cuban medical cooperation in Zimbabwe, a sister nation worthy of eternal solidarity. We humbly contemplate with healthy pride a contribution made since 1986 by Cuban professionals to the health of these friendly people. We recognize the more than 1,000 specialists who have provided services in this brother country.
4: Nación hermana y merecedora de nuestra solidaridad eterna.
1: Zimbabwe's relations with Cuba date back to the 1970s, when the two countries forged ties during Zimbabwe's liberation struggle and are characterized by mutual solidarity and anti-imperialist values.
0: We are back in Lesotho, where the Minister of Education and Training, through the Examinations Council of Lesotho ECOL, hosted the 15th Southern African Association for Educational Assessment SAIA conference in Maseru this week, themed Advancing Responsive Educational Assessments for Diverse Learners' Needs in the Digital Era. The conference aims to improve education systems and rapid technological chances. SADC 360 producer Kwena Musheshe has the story.
5: Officially opened by the Minister of Education and Training, Professor Ndoye Rababa, the conference drew delegates from Southern African countries that include Botswana, Eswatini, Namibia, South Africa, Zambia, and Zimbabwe. And discussions centered on the future of educational assessment and the impact of artificial intelligence, AI, on learning. Professor Rababa underscored education as a vital national investment for economic growth and social development, and to address challenges posed by technological advancements, labor market demands, and the necessity for inclusion and equity, urging assessment bodies to develop graduates as critical thinkers and responsible citizens.
6: As governments, we continue reviewing our legislative frameworks to ensure that they remain fit for purpose within an increasingly digital and interconnected world. The regulatory challenges associated with online assessment, digital certification, artificial intelligence and cross-border qualification recognition require new thinking and new policy responses. Our legislative frameworks must evolve at the same pace as technological advancement. For us here, we also went through hardships. Examinations Council of Lesotho was operating with regulations of 1986. And for the first time, we have a bill now which in the next few days will become an act.
5: SAIA Chairperson Dr. Mandla Dlamini emphasized the importance of regional cooperation, noting that partnerships among assessment bodies enhance confidence in educational qualifications across borders, and encouraged delegates to share research and develop solutions to emerging challenges in education.
7: SAIA conferences have always been the perfect avenue for the exchange of ideas, thoughts and insights, best practices, as well as emerging trends and new innovations in the educational assessment. This conference represents a significant opportunity for education assessment experts to engage in meaningful discourse about education across the Southern Africa region. This conference comes at a crucial time when Southern Africa, like any other global region, needs a paradigm shift from traditional assessments to approaches that addresses non-traditional

0: learning experiences and incorporate technological advancements for more effective assessments.
1: ECOL Chairperson Dr. Letshazo Kometse stressed the need for evolving assessment practices beyond traditional exams and highlighted assessment as a strategic tool for quality assurance, educational planning, and learner support, advocating for inclusivity and transparency in education systems. Researchers and education leaders at the conference emphasized the urgent need for educational assessment frameworks that reflect the realities of learners in Africa, particularly in rural communities. I am Kwena Moshoeshoe, reporting for SADC 360 Maseru.
2: It's 9 minutes before we get to the hour 11. Still ahead in our program, Clean Cooking Energy gains momentum across Tanzania. We take a short break and continue with this and more stories.
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4: We forge partnerships with developed countries and amongst ourselves as developing nations to grow and allow ourselves to grow.
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6: As a 10-year-old girl from Nigeria, technology is everywhere now. What's happening right now? One, online grooming and exploitation, harmful content and pressure. 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
5: Stay informed. Stay connected. Stay empowered.
2: Welcome back, and if you have just joined us, this is SADC 360. We proceed. Players in Zimbabwe's manufacturing sector are looking at ways of enhancing the industry's contribution to the national exports receipts. This comes as exports from the sector surged by over 30% to $580 million last year. Stanley James gives us more.
7: Captains of industry and commerce have come together to discuss the state of Zimbabwe's manufacturing sector exports. An industrialist, Mr. Nicholas Abero, provides an insight on the state of Zimbabwe's manufacturing sector in terms of exports.
8: What we have witnessed, I think, over the past couple of months has been an increase in the export market, mainly owing to government's policies, where government is mainly supporting industrialization and retooling of the manufacturing sector. So we have seen a number of companies heeding to the call and the need to industrialize, the need to manufacture.
7: We also spoke to the Confederation of Zimbabwe Industries Chief Executive Officer, Mrs. Sekai Kowarika.
9: The drive is really to make sure that we are able to grow competitive manufacturing that can actually export into the region and the rest of the continent. We are at an inflection point with the coming in of the AFCFTA, as well as withdrawals of derogations in some of the trade agreements that we may have. And what we are trying to focus on is to build a competitive export manufacturing industry.
7: Zimbabwe is expecting over $10.6 billion United States dollars in export receipts this year, from $9.6 billion United States dollars in 2025, in line with the national target to grow exports by 10% yearly.
2: And in Tanzania, the government has succeeded in increasing the level of clean and safe cooking energy consumption from 6.9% in 2001 to 28.6% in 2025 due to the implementation of the 10-year national strategy by involving local and international stakeholders. Henry Mabumo has the details.
10: Speaking at the closing ceremony of 30 years of energizing development project, attended by the development partner, international organizations and non-government organizations involved in Clean Cooking Initiative, the Director of Energy in the Ministry of Energy, Innocent Loga, says the government aims to ensure that 80% of Tanzanians use clean cooking energy by 2034.
11: The government of Tanzania, through the National Clean Cooking Strategy of 10 years, 2024 to 2034, is set to achieve 80% clean cooking access to by 2034. The achievements of the NDEV Tanzania project

0: deserve our full recognition and appreciation to achieve universal access to affordable, reliable, modern energy services.
1: Meanwhile, the country director of Netherlands Development Organization, Mary Rocha, says achieving sustainable development requires system transformation, strong institution, and inclusive marketing.
2: At SNV, we firmly believe that sustainable development requires systems transformation. Whether in energy, agriculture, or water, our approach focuses on strengthening institutions, enabling inclusive markets, and dealing with the roots of inequality. Gender equity and social inclusion remain central to what we do, making certain that women, youth, and marginalized groups are not only stakeholders, but key drivers of this change.
1: On the other hand, global advisor at the German Development Agency, Patrick Bauer, says more than 2 million people have gained access to improved cooking solutions, while over 208,000 people have gained access to electricity through solar marketing development initiative.
3: Nearly 2 million people have gained access to improved cooking solutions. More than 288,000 people have gained access to electricity through solar market development. These results show why Tanzania has been one of the most important NDEV countries globally.
4: Currently, the bank leads the Energy Development Partners Group. We meet bi-monthly where we try to kind of work together and synthesize all the interventions within the energy sector in Tanzania.
1: The implementation of National Clean Cooking Energy Strategy 2024 to 2034 aims to ensure 8% of Tanzanians use clean and safe cooking energy by 2034.

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1: Lesotho and Botswana strengthen bilateral cooperation.
0: Mauritius, Madagascar, Seychelles and Comoros conclude EU negotiations.
1: An 11th hour ocean conference commences in Kenya.
0: In other news from the region, heads of anti-corruption agencies from across the SADC region will convene in Lilongwe, Malawi from June the 22nd to the 24th, 2026 for the annual conference of heads of anti-corruption agencies, followed by the statutory meeting of the SADC Anti-Corruption Committee on June the 25th, 2026, held under the theme Strengthening Regional Cooperation to Combat Corruption and Illicit Financial Flows, Procurement Integrity, Asset Recovery, Whistleblower Protection, and Leveraging of Digital Technologies. The meetings will provide a platform for member states and stakeholders to advance collective efforts in promoting transparency, accountability, and good governance across the region.
1: SADC ministers responsible for gender and women's affairs will meet virtually from 17-23 to 26-2026 to review progress on regional agenda commitments and strengthen efforts to advance gender equality, women's empowerment, and the prevention of gender-based violence across Southern Africa. The meeting will consider key priorities, including women's economic empowerment, implementation of the SADC Protocol on Gender and Development, the Women, Peace and Security Agenda, and initiatives aimed at increasing women's participation in leadership and decision-making.
0: That is all the SADC 360 team prepared for you this week. Remember to tune in every Thursday at 10:30 a.m. Central African Time. Once again, I am Mujabeng Hlau and Lebile Koloti edited today's program.
1: And I am Mamuli Mokoni, a show pastor. Gentlemen, I'm taking this opportunity to invite you to continue supporting SADC 360. Till we meet again next time right here on SADC 360. This has been SADC 360, our story, our perspective.

0: Our time is 17 minutes before we get to the hour 7. Still tuned in onto the Ultimate Radio and the program running. It's the News Hour, and I'm your host, Mamorake Mojoji. Giving credit to SADC 360 team. We'll meet them again next week, same time, same place. Moving on, we delve straight into international news, so don't you touch that dial.
1: Well, very good afternoon, Gareth. We received a tip-off from our sources that Lieutenant General Dumisani Khumalo has been arrested. He is currently being processed at a police station in Pretoria. It's not clear what the charges relate to. In fact, upon arrival, we bumped into one of his lawyers who was in a rush going inside the police station carrying a brown file. We tried to ask him as to what is going on this time around, and he said that he doesn't know. In fact, he wants to go see his clients, and he went inside the police station. But it seems as though pouncing on this, on the general once again, is IDEC, and we suspect that the charges could relate to the multi-million rand property scandal as well that was currently under investigation. And we know that the properties were allegedly purchased using the slush fund of crime intelligence. And Khumalo once again is in trouble for this. And we know that he's also undergoing a court case in relation to something different, what is said to be an irregular appointment of a police officer in a strategic position as well. From what we're hearing, we understand that Nhlanhla Mkhwanazi could also be making his way here to the police station. In fact, he, from what we're hearing, was also being sought by IDEC in terms of being asked a couple of questions as well. So this is a developing story, and we haven't gotten any comment from the SAPS in relation to this latest development.
2: Yeah, let's just set some context here, Pule, before I let you go. I know you're saying developing story.

0: skies over Israel are now clear. No incoming missiles, no sirens blaring thanks to the U.S.-Iran deal. But there are no celebrations in Israel, and it's not just because the government is against any deal with Iran. For one, Israel was shut out of the negotiations. The deal also ends the war in Lebanon, something Israel outright rejects. Its forces now occupy 20% of the country, demolishing entire villages in the south. And Prime Minister Benjamin Netanyahu says his troops will not withdraw from Lebanon or abandon the occupation there in Syria or Gaza.
1: I want to make it clear, we will remain in these security zones for as long as necessary to protect our country.
0: Washington is unhappy, and Donald Trump is not mincing his words.
2: I've had a great relationship with Bibi, but now Bibi has to be more responsible with respect to Lebanon.
0: But Netanyahu's position appeases his base and diffuses political backlash and buys him valuable time. Iran and the U.S. will have at least 60 days to reach a final deal. That's plenty of time for Israel to manage this crisis and try and decouple the Iran and Lebanese tracks. In Israel, many say that the best option now is to try and corner the weak Lebanese government into a deal. Iran says Lebanon is a red line. World leaders have welcomed the U.S.-Iran deal. They too say calm must be established in Lebanon. Derailing the Iran deal will impact the world economy and global food security. The U.S. and other countries have plenty of leverage to keep Israel in check. The coming weeks will reveal if they're willing to use it. Nuradi, Al Jazeera.
3: This morning, markets around the world surging. Oil prices continue falling. Crude oil prices did drop more than 2% overnight. Now trading below $75 a barrel, which is not far from what it was before the conflict began.
2: The stock market has surged to record high.

0: Picking up thousands of points over the last short period of time, thousands of points. And oil is dropping like it has never dropped before. If we didn't do this deal, we could have dropped more bombs for another 3 weeks, 2 weeks, 4 weeks, 2 years. You would never have the Hormuz Strait open. You would never have success. Your market would have, instead of going up at levels that nobody's ever seen before, would go down at levels that nobody ever saw before, maybe except for 1929 or whatever.
1: Yeah, and speaking of the Strait of Hormuz, over the next 60 days, Iran's going to work with the U.S. and regional allies to facilitate the safe and toll-free passage of commercial ships and tankers. There's also a growing expectation that this is going to spark a major energy boom. A new report from the International Energy Agency suggests the global oil market could soon swing from shortage to surplus, with supply exceeding demand by more than 5 million barrels a day. And that shift would certainly put additional pressure to lower those energy prices. In the report, the IEA stated if the deal holds, exports and production from the Gulf should see a gradual recovery. This may provide a welcome respite to the market and an opportunity to replenish depleted inventories or to build new strategic reserves.

0: Good evening, Jordan. What do you have for us tonight?
1: All right, okay, good evening. All right, Cedidi completes Matlama move. News reaching our publication has confirmed that Katiso Cedidi has completed his move to Matlama Football Club from Bantu Football Club. We previously reported that Matlama were keen to secure the service of the talented midfielder as they look to strengthen their squad ahead of the upcoming season. Cedidi became available after his contract with Bantu expired last month. The two parties were unable to reach an agreement on a new deal, paving the way for the midfielder's move to Sepulchwa. All right, moving forward, LCS declare untouchable. News reaching our desk has confirmed that several top Premier League clubs have approached Soto Correctional Services Football Club to inquire about availability of highly rated young winger Jani Ntobane. Sources have revealed that LCS firmly rejected all approaches, making it clear to the invested clubs that the player is not for sale and is regarded as a key part of the club's future plans. Ntobane's impressive performance, despite featuring in only limited number of matches last season, earned him a call up to the national team. He rapidly rise has attracted a significant interest from some of the league's biggest clubs, but LCS remain determined to keep hold of one of their brightest young player. All right, South Africa contested Swans 3 games ban. South African Senior National Team head coach Igor Bruce has revealed that the team will appeal the decision of the FIFA Disciplinary Committee to extend Themba Zwane's suspension following his red card against Mexico in their opening FIFA World Cup match. The committee ruled Zwane had breached Article 14, paragraph 1E, in brackets, of the FIFA Disciplinary Code and subsequently imposed the 3-match suspension. Bruce also defended his players against criticism, stating that cannot publicly criticize them in front of the cameras. He admitted that as a coach, there are times when one has to tell

0: a small lie in order to protect players and maintain the confidence responding to the criticism from supporters back home. Bro said such a reaction are part of football. He noted that when a team wins, everyone praise the coach and players, but when the results not go the way the narrative said, they charges all of them. All right, looking at the results of last matches, 2025, the 2026 FIFA World Cup matches played on June 17 rolled in a 1-1 draw between Portugal and DR Congo. A 4-2 victory for England over Croatia. A 1-0 win for Ghana against Panama. A 3-1 win for Colombia over Uzbekistan. All right, the upcoming match for tonight and tomorrow. Czech Republic against South Africa, they are underway now. When Switzerland is going to play at 9 p.m. with Bosnia in Group B, Canada will play against Qatar, while in Group A again, Mexico will play against South Korea. That is all what I have for you today, Rakila Smith, again on Monday.
1: Thank you very much. And from me to you, Eds, have yourself a blissful weekend.
0: Same to you.
1: Thank you. And our time has hit 5 minutes before we get to the hour 7. And as of now, we go straight into checking both local and international weather update. And getting straight to it today, Thursday, the 18th of June, year 2026. Lesotho, partly cloudy and mild to cool, but cool at some places in the highlands. Wind is light southeasterly. In South Africa, mostly cool conditions across the country. Light showers are impacting the southern coastline and eastern interior regions. Regional outlook, chilly and cloudy across the high veld with temperatures staying below 20 degrees Celsius. Freezing single-digit morning lows were felt in the interior with Bloemfontein maxing out at 18 degrees Celsius. And foggy morning conditions were reported over the high veld, low veld and parts of Limpopo. Angola settled into the peak Cacimbo dry winter seasons. Entirely dry, mild and stable weather with clear to partly clear cloudy skies. Temperatures exceptionally consistent. Highs in Luanda are peaking at a comfortable 24 degrees Celsius to 26 degrees Celsius, dropping to 20 degrees Celsius overnight with a low humidity breeze. Moving on to Tanzania, firmly entrenched in the June-August cool dry season. Widespread lower than average temperatures, breezy conditions and occasional strong winds. Skies remain mostly sunny and clear with 0% chances of rain across major tourist circuits. Coastal areas like Dar es Salaam are warm but comfortable, hovering around 27 degrees Celsius to 29 degrees Celsius during the day and dropping to a crisp 15 degrees Celsius to 20 degrees Celsius at night. Namibia, widespread heavy thunder showers, risk of low localized flooding and strong winds can be expected, and severely cold interior. Windhoek is staying chilly with a high of only 13 degrees Celsius. Moving further afield, London and the southeast, very warm and increasingly humid. Bright or sunny spells are driving peak daytime temperatures up to 29 degrees Celsius or 30 degrees Celsius. Isolated thundery downpours carry a localized risk of sudden thunderstorms expected later tonight. The Midlands and East Anglia, warm and murky with variable cloud cover. A yellow heat health alert remains active across the East and West Midlands, with temperatures averaging around 23 degrees Celsius to 25 degrees Celsius. Southwest England and Wales,

cloudier conditions overall, with lower cloud bases clinging to western shores. Locations like West Wales and coastal Devon or Cornwall are experiencing patchy drizzle and misty conditions. As we conclude, northern England, changeable skies with outbreaks of rain moving into the west, transitioning to lighter showers by evening. And this is all we had for you from the weather desk. And from me, Mama Raike Mojoji, and the entire NewsHour team, let's meet again next week, same time, same place. 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
1: The Ultimate News Bulletin at 1900 hours. I'm Hlompholi Tsie. Good evening. The Bi-National Commission, BNC, should be responsive to peace, prosperity and regional integration in the fields of education, mining, tourism and culture, among others. This was said by the Right Honourable the Prime Minister, Samuel Ntsukwane Matekane, during the inaugural session of the Bi-National Commission in Gaborone, Botswana today. The Prime Minister noted that the BNC marks a significant milestone of the partnership anchored in transparency and accountability. The President of Botswana, His Excellency Duma Gideon Boko, reiterated that Lesotho possesses rich natural resources that can benefit both countries, and that Lesotho and Botswana should develop resilience against the advancement of artificial intelligence that has potential threats. The President of Botswana announced a donation of a cache of 100,000 doses of foot and mouth disease vaccines to Lesotho. Meanwhile, the agreed minutes of the inaugural Botswana-Lesotho Bi-National Commission were signed by the Ministers of Foreign Affairs and International Relations, as well as a memorandum of understanding between Botswana Investment and Trade Center and Lesotho National Development Corporation. The government of Lesotho, through the Ministry of Finance and Development Planning, has signed a major financing agreement with the World Bank in Maseru today. The agreement secures over 820 million maluti for the National Energy Electrification Project, 16.4 million maluti preparation grant for Lesotho Skills Acceleration Project, and a 4.9 million maluti grant for the Multi-Sectoral Nutrition Project. The Minister of Finance, Dr. Sisto Matlanyane, said the support will be critical in helping Lesotho achieve universal electricity access by 2030, in alignment with the National Strategic Development Plan, targeting education enhancement, better physical and mental health care. Dr. Matlanyane said the funds will be repaid in 30 years. The World Bank country representative for Lesotho, Her Excellency Dinara Jodosheva, assured that the agreement will create jobs, safety and self-reliance. Her Excellency Jodosheva emphasized that close

0: Collaboration between the public and private sector will be key to implementing these projects. She further revealed that a complementary project to fight gender-based violence, supported by the Japanese government, is expected to be signed soon. The Christian Health Association of Lesotho, CHAL, has launched a civil society organization network for immunization designed to strengthen vaccine uptake and expand access to life-saving immunization services across the country in Maseru today. CHAL Executive Director Mrs. Makatlo Mohasi said the platform will improve coordination, information sharing, and community engagement to achieve zero dose and missed children while simultaneously reducing vaccine hesitancy. Mrs. Mohasi explained that the network will keep local organizations connected beyond donor-funded projects, ensuring stronger advocacy and sustainable services that bring vaccines closer to communities. The Chief Executive Officer of the Church's Health Association of Zambia, Mrs. Karen Sichali Sichinga, advised that over the next 12 months, Lesotho must focus on stronger community networks and targeted outreach. Meanwhile, the World Health Organization consultant, Dr. Francis Apopo, disclosed that WHO will provide technical guidance, training, and policy support to strengthen the newly launched network. This concludes our news bulletin at this hour. Once again, I am from Policia. Join us for another full news bulletin tomorrow morning.
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0: The Luti against the US dollar is 16 Maluti 45 cent. Against the British pound, the Luti is 21 Maluti 76 cent. Against the euro, the Luti is 18 Maluti 85 cent. And against the Australian dollar, the Luti is 11 Maluti 53 cent.
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8: Yo, what's up, y'all? 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
9: Yo, don't know, say, yo, this is Sean Party Girls. 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

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Under the Code of Conduct, we are committed to broadcast news that is fair, accurate and impartial. 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Exercise care and consideration in matters involving the dignity and person's privacy. Ensure that our programming does not promote or glorify violence. 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
1: Money Trees, coming through from Kendrick Lamar featuring J-Rock. Fun fact about J-Rock, he actually got the nickname J-Rock because he said that in high school, they used to say his head is shaped like a rock, and that's where J-Rock comes from. 25 minutes after 7 o'clock, good evening. Good evening, and welcome to the U-Zone, a show that comes to you Mondays through to Thursdays, right here on Ultimate Radio from 7 p.m. to 9 p.m. Yes, sir. It's a 2-hour show. A big, big shout out to Rake right there on the news hour. And of course, shout out to Shompolitie from the newsroom. The news is back again tomorrow morning. As for the news hour, it's back next week, Monday. So no news hour tomorrow. No, it's Friday. We get lit on a Friday. Welcome to the U-Zone. My name is Neo Bulani, but you can call me Nenesh right here on, behind the mic, in the airways, wherever you want to call it. I wouldn't mind if you call me Neo. That's fine. I mean, it is my name after all. So however you want to play it, this show is called the U-Zone because it's all about you, in that I tell you what's trending so that you don't get left behind in everything that's happening all around you. And by all around you, I mean all around the world. See what I did there with the U? Good evening, man. We're officially in the first hour of our show. And of course, in this hour, we're going to be getting into some entertainment news as well as some throwback hits because it is a Thursday. Of course, there's a lot to unpack. I don't know. I don't even know where to start. Okay, usually I take a break before I get into it, but I don't think time waits for no man. Hey? I really want to get into it because this was very interesting to me. You guys know Zac Efron, right? You know, Troy from High School Musical. I never thought I'd see the day when one of Hollywood's, you know, hottest actors tells the truth about, like, appearances and body positivity and all of that. I never thought I'd live to see this day. But Zac Efron has actually come out to say that he thinks that men, just like women, have to be realistic. He made an example of the role he had in the movie Baywatch. And he said that the shape that he was in for that movie wasn't sustainable and it was unrealistic. He says he wasn't happy living the way he was living to get in that shape for Baywatch. And of course, he went on to say that these days he places a much bigger priority on his mental health above everything else. So basically what he's saying is if another role or is a role similar to the one he had in Baywatch were to come his way, he would not engage because now he would have to go back to living that way that he didn't like to live. Yeah, he would have to go back to living the way that he didn't like. And because of that, he's like, nope, it's not worth it. My mental health comes first. Guys, this is...

to living that way that he didn't like to live. Yeah, he would have to go back to living the way that he didn't like. And because of that, he's like, nope, it's not worth it. My mental health comes first. Guys, this is Troy. And I don't know if you guys know this, but he actually has had some struggles with his physical appearance for a while. I hope you guys don't... I hope you're not hearing this for the first time from me. But, you know, his chin, he actually had surgery, chin surgery. Something was wrong with his chin. Because if you look at the photos from before he had the surgery and after, you would swear like something is wrong. But I learned that it was because of a severe household accident in November of 2013. He slipped while running in socks at home. Then he shattered his jaw on the corner of a granite fountain and woke up to find his chin bone hanging off his face. Okay? So he had to pause his physical therapy while filming the Netflix show Down to Earth in Australia. And So, word of the day, don't run in the house with socks on. So he fell, and then he had to, he had to reconstruct, like he required reconstructive surgery and extensive physical therapy to repair the shattered jaw. So that's why he looks different. So that, I was trying to explain to you guys that first it was the chin. Now he's opening up about the struggles of having to, you know, make yourself look a certain way or make it look as if you you live a certain way just to be able to work in, you know, in the business that he is in. And he's blatantly said that if it were ever going to be, or if there was ever going to be a time or a role that requires him to, you know, go back to living the way he was when he was doing Baywatch, then he definitely would not do that. His mental health comes first. And as someone who is trying to eat healthy or who is trying to be a bit healthier and lose weight, I can tell you it's so hard. It's so hard. I don't know, maybe it's hard when you have money because, you know, you can access these things. But when you don't have money, it's easy because, you know, you can't go out and buy fries. You can't go out and buy this. You can't go out and buy that because you don't have the money. But when you have money, you're just like, maybe I should go maybe get pizza for lunch. Get one large pizza for lunch. And guys, being healthy or trying to take care of your body is not an easy thing to do. It's easier, kind of, what's that saying? There's a saying, it's easier to do evil. Something about things being easier when they are bad than they are when they're good. It's good for you to eat healthy, but it's the hardest thing you do. You could have a perfectly healthy, non-fat, you know, fruit, veggie, juice, water type breakfast. Walk out your house to run some errands. Walk past that fried chicken restaurant that I won't mention and tell yourself, like, you know what, man, it's just a two-piece. It won't ruin my diet as much. And then a two-piece turns into a burger turns into pizza, pizza turns into donuts. Like, it's a downward spiral. So I'd say kudos to him, man, for coming out and saying this. And I think we needed to hear it from him or someone like him. You know, we need, these days, hot people need to say these things so that they click in some people's minds. If someone who was fat had said it, or who wasn't as good looking had said it, you guys would have, you know, tore off their heads.

0: talking about positivity, but because it's Zac Efron, everyone is like, oh yes, he's so right, we should definitely do that, we should definitely, guys, you 36 minutes before we get to 8 o'clock. This is the U Zone with Nate Ash right here on Ultimate Radio. We're going to take a short ad break. When we come back, we're going to music. When we come back from music, it's more entertainment news. 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

Deuces coming through from Chris Brown featuring Tyga and Kevin McCall. Before that one, it was Munewa with Is Bang. And of course, starting us off was Shekinah and Carl Dutch with Back to the Beach. Now, Thursdays is all about reminiscing, right? Yes, it's all about, you know, looking back. Yes, yes. And of course, this song, Is Bang by Munewa, it reminds me of a very... very good and old friend of mine, may her soul rest in peace. She loved this song, and she was one of those confident, proud girls.

Like, and she should have been too. She was beautiful. And she could sing and dance at the same time. Like, she could hold a tune. So she used to sing this song in her own tune, in her own tone. Like, she had her own version of this song. And every time I hear it, it reminds me of her, because she would always, she would never let you forget that, you know, she could dance better than you and she could sing better than you. And ugh, man, ugh, you know what, ish. 11 minutes before we get to 8 o'clock, someone just asked me a very stupid question. I'm not going to I don't want to get into it, because if I do, I won't stop. But guys, there's something going on here that okay. So I was actually taking a look. I don't know why. I tell you guys, I'm always looking at things I'm not supposed to be looking at. But because I was very shocked by, you know, the things that I found. Well, shocked is a bit of a stretch. But anyway, I was surprised. I was taking a look at the most expensive things that, you know, Kim Kardashian owns. Yeah. And some of the things here, yo, why? That's what I want to know. Why? Hi, guys. No, man, I'm trying to, okay. I'll give you the top three most shocking. Okay, Kim owns a leather chrome heart dress that is reportedly worth $80 million. Yes, $80 million for a dress. $80 million. $80 million for a dress, okay? For a dress. She also kept her Cartier wedding ring that was given to her by Kanye that is reportedly worth $4.5 million. Like, dude. And at number one is actually Michael Jackson's leather jacket with an estimated value of $65,000. Just why? Why does she have all these things? When else? Kim Kardashian does not repeat an outfit. When else is she going to wear that chrome hearts dress that is reportedly $80 million? When else? When else is she going to wear it? One thing I will commend her on is the fact that she's a collector. She, you know, she has Michael Jackson's leather jacket. She has Princess Diana's cross pendant. She has this Himalaya Nickelodeon crocodile diamond Birkin bag. Apparently, it's the only one in the world, and it's reportedly worth $350,000 currently. I don't know. Maybe its value will, you know, appreciate in the coming, you know, years. Just like some things you're like, why? I think she has too much money. She has too much money and she doesn't know what to do with it. Because why would you have an $80 million dress? And I'm looking at the dress. There's nothing really

0: wow about it. Like, you don't look at it and you go, oh, wow, that's an $80 million dress. You don't even go, ooh, that must be expensive. You're just there like, oh, okay, leather chrome dress, okay. Like, no, man, no. There's also this painting that's worth $5 million. I can't pronounce the name of the artist. But I want to say Basquiat. Yes, it's worth five. It's really cool. I would buy this too for $5 million. No, not for $5 million, but I would buy it too. Like, it's some things. I'm looking at these things. There's a lot of things. It's actually 10 things, but yo. See, with a net worth of $1.9 billion, why wouldn't you have an $80 million dress? You have $1.9 billion. What are you going to do with it? Of course you're going to buy useless, expensive things. And highlight on the word useless, because even if she wore the dress once, I can bet on my life she's never going to wear it again. Kim Kardashian does not repeat an outfit. In fact, 99% of Hollywood don't repeat their outfits. They only ever repeat their outfits like J-Lo did with that dress, J-Lo. She wore a dress at, oh my goodness, at, I think at the Golden Globes that she wore 20 years ago at the same event. Unless it's something like that, they don't repeat outfits. And she didn't wear it the entire night. She wore it, presented the award, and the next time the camera was on her, she was wearing something else. So maybe 20 years from now. Maybe 20 years from now, she'll wear the $80 million dress to say, you know what, in 2026, I wore it to the Oscars, and, you know, now 20 years later, I'm wearing it again. Anyway, in other news, Lewis Hamilton has become the first driver to win Formula One race for McLaren, Mercedes, and Ferrari, all three of the biggest names, and he breaks the record for the most amount of wins in Formula One, previously held by, you guessed it, Lewis Hamilton. So basically, he broke his own record, and this is his first win with Ferrari. Ooh, he was he was going through it there. He was really going through it, and his fans. I'm not a fan, so I wasn't really coming for him like that. You guys were really, really upset with him for repeatedly losing. That time you forgot he was used to driving a certain car or for a certain brand for a long time. He needed time to adjust. I maintain he needed time to adjust. I bet. I don't remember who I bet with. I was like, he's not going to win his first race with Ferrari. And he didn't. And his second, right? I don't remember, but he didn't win. This is his first win with Ferrari. And you guys were mad. You were upset with him for this. But now look at you praising him. Congratulations to him, man. He now has 106 wins under his name in Formula One. He previously was 105. Another record held by himself that he just broke by making it 106. Shout out to Lewis, man. I wonder if Kim being by his side had anything to do with it. Or Kim, like, being there had anything to do with it. I wonder. 2 minutes before we get to 8 o'clock. This is the U-Zone with Nainash right here on Ultimate Radio. We're going to take a break. We're going to come back. It's more content and more conversation. Before we go to music, though, let's do this.
1: Mosotho wa heso le ntswe la hao le bohlokwa. 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

0: Yo, this is Mr. BWKA to the Y, otherwise known as Ndate Mohale, man. But I just want to take this opportunity to congratulate the Ultimate Family, man, for reaching this milestone. Ooh, I'm still part of the family. I'm still loving it here, man. I'm exceptionally proud of the Ultimate, man, for reaching this milestone. It wasn't easy, but it was worth it. Trust me, man. Yeah.
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AMT, Roll Up is the name of the song. 18 minutes after 8 o'clock. We're officially in the last hour of the show. This is the U-Zone with Nainash right here on Ultimate Radio. Now, speaking of MT, she's been going through some things. Okay, he posted a picture of himself debuting a new haircut, right? Because we know him with the dreads and all of that. Now, we were all thirsting over him, you know, telling him how good he looks until, or rather, I, you know, was like, yo, he looked good. But then I discovered that the reason he cut off his dreads is because his girlfriend, or is it his wife, she pulled out a few of his dreads in a fit of rage, and you know, it didn't look good anymore. That's why he had to, you know, change his hairstyle. And I don't know, man. That sounds ish. Considering what MT's been through, like, lately,

you know, he's come out a lot of times to say that, you know, he's actually struggling and, you know, he's seeing flames and all of that. And I feel like, man, when the world kicks you down or when you're down on your luck, I don't know how to put it, but the first place you go, the first people you think of is your family, is your loved ones, and the first place you want to be is home, or the first place you want to go is home. Now, where does MT go when his own girlfriend, his own wife, the mother of his children, is the one now kicking him while he's down? Where do we expect him to go? Because the person who was supposed to be his number one fan, his number one supporter, is the one now adding to the pain. His struggle was emotional, really, more than it was, you know, physical. And then now she adds this whole new thing. And given his situation, I genuinely don't think he has anywhere else to go. I don't think he has anywhere else to go. And I feel so bad, man. I'm a huge MT fan. So it kind of sucks to just see these things happen to him, you know? Oh, man. Anyway, here's a fun fact that I learned from you guys. For you guys, not from you. For you guys, right? So, a group of friends in Xiangyang, that's in China, in the Hubei province, three heavily intoxicated friends attempted to... they attempted to... to exploit what they believed was a legal loophole. So, you know, there's no drinking and driving, right? It's a universal law. Like, there's no country where you're allowed to drive under the influence, right? So in order to avoid a DUI, that's the driving under the influence, you know, ticket, they decided to manually push their car, right? So 500 meters down a public road instead of driving it. Reasoning that they could not be charged with driving under the influence if nobody was actually sitting in the driver's seat. Now, two of the men provided the physical force from behind, while the third steered the vehicle entirely from the outside. So, the thing that we do when we push a car, you know, steering it, and then pushing it. So, there was three of them, so that's how they did it. Unfortunately for them, yes, they were right. What they did wasn't driving under the influence, but they did not escape punishment. Authorities still fined the men under Article 31 of China's Road Traffic Safety Law for an unauthorized use of a public roadway as maneuvering an unpowered car across motor and non-motor lanes created a major safety hazard and obstructed normal traffic. So yeah, they avoided a drinking, driving under the influence, you know, charge, but you know, they still got a fine for operating an unpowered vehicle. They thought they were saving some money, or they thought they were doing something, and they did, but it cost them something else. Why not just call a cab, guys? Why not just call a cab? And with the way things are happening, I believe we should all call cabs. Going out, clubbing, drinking, whatever you call it, and this is just me, should be just about that. If you're going clubbing, you want to dance, go there to dance. If you want to drink, go there to drink. Don't go there to get people's numbers and get a girlfriend. No, that's where you get it wrong. That's why you end up coming to clubs in a car, because now you want to take someone's daughter home, but now you can't take them home in a cab, can you? You'd rather drive them drunk and risk both your lives. So if you guys are thinking of inviting me out, be specific and make sure you can live.

0: live up to what you're saying. 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Let's do that. Let's have a drink and come back home. It doesn't matter whether we're coming back at 3 a.m., 4 a.m., 1 a.m. It doesn't matter. 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So it's at the second location and nope, nope. No. I will go home fast. I will go home fast. Guys, no thing. I mean, yeah, sure, maybe. You know, there's that. When I'm with my cousins, I can do anything. Like, I could get to Nigeria when I'm with my cousins. But when I'm with my friends or friends of friends, nope. With my cousins, I know that we are all in trouble when we get home. And, you know, we can spin a story. With friends and other people, you guys arrive, there's four of you. Emung osaroya haile mamang. Emung called her boyfriend. And that time we just agreed that, yo, it's been a while since we had a girls' night. Let's all go out, have fun. This is why I don't just go out with anyone. I need to see you in a party situation first, and then I'll decide whether I can go out with you or not. Because with me, man, if you say we're going out to dance and drink, then we're going to do that. I'm going to go out. We're going to have the time of our lives. Soon as you start talking about after party, second location, or going your separate way with somebody when you arrived with me, rest assured, you and I will never go out again. Ever. Together. Never. There's too many stories of people being kidnapped and abducted and going missing and all of this. And you want to put that stress on me because I'm not going to be able to sleep not knowing, because I don't know the guy or the girl. I don't know them. I don't even know their name. How often does your friend come to you and be like, all right, so this is Neo. She lives at Khubetswana. She's this, she's that. Gives you everything you need to know and then leaves with the guy. No, they just go, okay, I'm going to go with him. You could be trying to ask her a million questions or him a million questions. They're not going to answer you. They just want to get home with that person. So, very few people that I party freely with. My cousins, I party freely with them because I know that we are there to drink and dance. If we go to the second location, it's because someone has the plug that it's lit over there. And if it's an event, we're going to get in for free. And we do. And we have more fun than we did where we were from. Everyone else, nope. I need to see you in a party situation first. This is an interview. I need to interview what kind of party animal you are. And once I am satisfied with that, we can just do whatever you want. You know, it's fine. We can go out. 27 minutes after 8 o'clock, went a bit overboard there with the rant, but it needed to be said. We're officially in the last hour of the show. We're going to take a short break. When we come back, it's more music. Let's do this.
1: 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This is Jolie Flocka here, otherwise known to you as Extreme, your girlfriend's favorite DJ, Mr. 123. OMG. 20 years. You heard me right? I can't believe this. 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

0: We get to 9 o'clock. It's time for me to love you and leave you. You guys always do this to me. You always do this to me. You're live at Ultimate Radio. Hi.
1: Hey,
0: hi.
1: Hey,
0: I'm going to go to
1: the
0: car. Hola. 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Hello,
1: I'm going to go to the car. Hey, I'm going to go to the car.
0: Oh. So, is that the vibe I give off? Like, get a batu baba ta hum mamela fela basa commenti.
1: Ah,
0: next natural. I'm just saying, like, I feel like, I just thought it was because I don't do topics. That's why you guys like my, but it's fine.
1: Ah,
0: Hi, Munna, Erika, come on. I view Tabatun today. Have a good one, man. Thank you for calling. But when did I ever say that you guys shouldn't call into the stew? I never say that. I just think that you guys love listening to me so much. You're like, nah, no, let's not say anything. Let's let her do all the talking, you know? But it's fine. I appreciate the love. I appreciate the support. I'm done for the day. But I'm back again on a Sunday, on Sunday Serenades. Be sure to catch that. Whether you're heartbroken or in love or platonic, it doesn't matter. There's something for everyone. Until then, stay safe, stay blessed. Enjoy the rest of the night. The shows that are to follow the weekend, drink responsibly. And of course, just have fun. And then we can talk all about it on Monday. Yeah, Sunday we talk about love. On Monday, we'll talk all about it. So I love you guys. Have a good one. Happy song coming through from Dr. Duda and Euphonic. Mwah.

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3: Gone after the 9 o'clock hour. Good evening, family. Good evening, Chill Factor family. And of course, welcome to the Chill Factor with Ivy. It is a smooth Thursday night. Just a few minutes gone after the 9 o'clock hour. And look, family, we are slowly making our way towards the weekend, aren't we? Mm-hmm, we are slowly making our way to the weekend. Thank you so much for choosing to spend your night right here with me. A warm thank you, of course, to Nainesh and all the amazing presenters who came in before me today. You are truly appreciated, my dear colleagues. And to you, of course, our incredible listeners, thank you so much for always tuning in, for your loyalty, and thank you so much for making this show feel like home. Because, hey, when I am here, I feel like, yes, I am definitely home. Now, family, as the week begins to wind down, I hope you take a moment tonight and recognize your own strength. Some battles people never see, yet you still wake up every day, keep going, and that deserves respect. You wake up every day, you keep going, and that on its own deserves respect. So tonight, family, release the stress of the week. Breathe deeply and allow yourself to simply

fully enjoy the moment. Allow yourself to just simply enjoy the moment. Can you do that, family? Can you do that for me? I know you can. Now remember, if you are in Leribe, you'll definitely be tuned in from 88.6, Mokgotlo 90.3, Kuti 95.3, Hakatsi 97.6, Maseru 99.8, Gutterneck 100.5, Mafite 102.7, and Thabatseka 106.6. 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And on call, it is 21-21-998, 21-21-998. And also remember that Ultima Radio, of course, has its very own Facebook page. 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So yes, do like and follow the page for you to be updated on anything that is happening right here on Ultima Radio. 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Umamitsa Ultimi Dulhokai. 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It is a beautiful throwback Thursday, and we are taking it back with some timeless R&B classics that, of course, still hit the heart every single time. And of course, we kickstarted this beautiful show with Keisha Cole, Love, L-O-V-E, a song that became an anthem for anyone who has ever deeply loved. If you have ever deeply loved, this one is definitely for you. Who has lost and found the strength to keep going. Released back in 2005, this emotional song showcased Keisha Cole's powerful vocals and raw storytelling, making it one of the best memorable R&B tracks of the 2000s. And of course, that one was followed by John Legend, Stay With Me. This soulful, of course, a beautiful song reminds us of the beauty of commitment and standing by the person, the people, of course, we love through every season of life. It is the perfect song that keeps love-filled vibes on this beautiful throwback Thursday. Family, where are you tuning in from? 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Now, family, let's quickly go for a musical break. And up next, it is a modern classics. Classic, of course, from one of the smoothest voices of our generation. Bruno Mars, of course, released back in 2016, of course, from his 24K Magic album, Visage on the Floor. Let's take a listen to this beautiful one right here, and we'll definitely be back with the first segment of the night, that being behind closed doors. Enjoy. Tonight.

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4: Excuse me, 28 minutes, family. Before we get to the 10 o'clock hour, how are you doing? How are you doing, Chill Factor family? Of course, this is the Chill Factor family. Your perfect, of course, companion as we ease into the night. Now, they say love is definitely a game. What do you think about that? They say love is definitely a game. But sometimes people turn it into maybe soccer games. Olympic sports of pretending. Tonight, family, on Behind Closed Doors, we are talking about something we have all seen. Tonight, we are definitely talking about something that we have all seen. Or maybe even done ourselves. Have you ever met someone who acts like they don't care at all? This person acts like they don't care at all. But deep down, they are checking every status update. Your every status update, they check. Replying every conversation and secretly hoping you'll text first. Now, tonight's question, family. What is something people do? What is something people do to look unbothered when they actually care a lot in relationships? What do people do to just look unbothered? I already know this is going to stir up some confusion, right? So don't be shy. Send your thoughts and your stories. Now, one of the biggest things people do to take forever to reply messages.

You know, something like that. You know the type. You saw them type in just 2 minutes. But then when I text this again. Some people do that. Some people do that. Another classic move is pretending they're completely okay after an argument. And I know this one we are very good at. Ladies, my gender, I know very well that this we are very good at. You pretend to be okay after an argument. They'll post selfies. Living my best life. Updates as if nothing happened. But behind closed doors, they are discussing the situation with friends. They are discussing the situation with friends. Then there's the famous one. The one that I think it is very famous. I don't get jealous act. That I don't act jealous thing. Some people will actually say, do whatever you want. Do you. You know, do you. It doesn't bother me. We say that do you and I'll do me. It doesn't bother me. While in actual fact, you are bothered. While in actual fact, you are definitely bothered. At the end of the day, family relationships can be funny because people often hide the very feelings they want others to notice. So tonight, let's be honest with each other. What is something people do to look unbothered when they actually do care a lot even? Is it maybe taking too long to reply? You take too long to reply just because he or she did it as well yesterday. What's something people do to just look unbothered when they actually do care? What is that? Or maybe is it acting as if you are not jealous? What is it? Send through those beautiful voice notes and let us know, family. Send through your opinions on our WhatsApp hotline, 622-00998, or you can call in on 21-21-998. We are opening doors and having that conversation right here on The Chill Factor. Now, family, moving on.

Now, family, if you have ever tried to play it cool after a breakup, because these are some of the things that we do. If you have ever tried to act cool after a breakup, this next song right here might just hit a little too close. It is a beautiful one coming down from Tamia, Officially Missing You. Tamia captures the very feeling perfectly. The struggle of wanting to move on while your heart is still holding on. No pretending, no games, just honest emotion. Now, as we continue the conversation on people acting unbothered when they actually care a lot, let's take this beautiful one right here, and we'll definitely be back. Let's take Tamia, Officially Missing You. Do enjoy.

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0: 9 minutes, family, before we get to the 10 o'clock hour. And now, if you have just tuned in, welcome. If you are still with us, so welcome back. Now, family, we asked a question today on Behind Closed Doors. What is something people do to look unbothered when they actually care a lot in relationships? What is it that we often do just to look unbothered, while in actual fact, it's eating us up. It's definitely eating us up.
1: Hi, Ivy. Hi. How you doing?
0: I'm all right. How are you?
1: I'm good. I'm good myself. I have gone at it is, ne?
0: Mm-hmm.
1: I used to remember when I'm little, ne?
0: Mm-hmm.
1: Whenever I need something, so my parents would refuse it. Yeah, I wanna along one now, so look away. Mugula did not know Felicar is as he did. 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
0: All right, Lompo. 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Abonhala ala unbothered, but deep down you know how she was bothered, right? Or man, now my son is not okay. My son is not okay. But then she pretended not to be bothered at all. She pretended unbothered and tawshela fela hanyana serves him right. While in actual fact she wasn't okay. I know maybe later she even ufele dita hoya to the loom. Just maybe ufele dita also se sharp during the night. Then she went with you. That means she cares, but then first she acted unbothered, right? All right, family, before we get into our movie plucker, because it is a beautiful Thursday, let's play this one and we'll definitely be back with that movie pluck and also continuing with this beautiful one, Behind Closed Doors topic.

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23: It is exactly 10 on the Dot, family, and welcome back to the Chill Factor. And now it is definitely time for our movie plug. Since it is a beautiful Thursday, family, so yes, we give you something to watch. It is a beautiful Thursday night, right? And tonight we are celebrating two timeless romantic movies that reminds us why we believe in love.

0: One is a heartfelt story about love that withstands the test of time, while the other is a charming fairy tale romance that proves that love can be found in the most unexpected places. So family, if you are a fan of romance, grand gestures and unforgettable love stories, tonight's movie plug is just for you. Now our first movie plug, family, is The Notebook. Our first movie plug is definitely The Notebook, released back in 2004, family. What a throwback, right? Starring Ryan Gosling and Rachel McAdams. Based on the best-selling novels by Nicholas Sparks, the film tells the story of Noah and Ellie, two young people from different backgrounds who fall deeply in love during an unforgettable summer. Despite family pressures, distance, and life's challenges, those never pull them apart. Their connection never fades, never ever truly fades. Now, looking at the lesson behind this one, family, is that true love isn't just about good times. It's about commitment. It is about patience and choosing each other again and again. Even when life gets difficult, it is emotional, it is beautiful, and quietly regarded as one of the greatest, of course, romance movies ever made. Now for our second movie plug, family, we look into The Prince and Me, released also in 2004. Now, this charming romance comedy follows Paige, of course, a hardworking university student whose life changes when she meets a fellow student who turns out to be an European princess. As their relationship grows, Paige must decide whether she's willing to embrace a life she never imagined, while the prince learns that true love requires a sacrifice and understanding. The lesson behind this one is that love should never force you to abandon your dreams. The healthiest relationships are those where both people support each other's growth and ambitions. It is sweet, it is funny, romantic, and perfect for anyone who enjoys modern fairy tale love stories. Now for now, family, I would love for us to take a listen to this beautiful two movie trailers and just have a feel of them. Then maybe, just maybe, you will add them on your watch list. First up will definitely be The Notebook, then followed by The Prince and Me. Let's hear it.
1: It was a magical summer. Noah was a country boy. Allie was from the city. They met the night of the carnival. They had nothing in common, but after seeing Allie that night, something inside Noah snapped.
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3: No!
2: No? Damn, my head's slipping.
3: Okay, fine. I'll go out with you.
2: No, don't do me any favors.
3: No, I want to.
2: Say it again.
3: I want to go out with you!
2: All right. We'll go out.
4: They fell in love, didn't they?
1: Yes, they did.
5: You want to dance with me?
6: Sure.
4: This is a good story. I think I've heard it before.
7: It's like a dream.
8: So what do you do, Noah?
2: I work at the lumberyard.
8: How much do you make at your job?
2: 40 cents an hour.
4: It has got to stop.
3: Noah?
4: He's a nice boy, but he is not for you.
2: I don't see how it's going to work.
4: You are not to see him anymore, and that's final.
9: From the best-selling novel by Nicholas Sparks.
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0: How's about that date?
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1: What we settle for.
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5: What happened? 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
1: And who we're meant for.
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9: Paige was trying to create the life she always wanted.
10: Sometimes I wish I could just fast forward through the next 5 years and be done with med school.
11: I hate when she starts to talk about her life plan.
9: Edward was trying to avoid the life.
12: You will be the next king of Denmark.
9: He didn't choose.
13: Wisconsin rules!
14: Yeah! From this point forward, I do not want you to address me as the prince. You will address me as Eddie.
15: Take the time to get to know me.
14: To you and your behest, I am enjoined and beg your pardon.
10: He was quoting Shakespeare, like some Duke Lord guy. I hate phonies like that.
14: I don't think that's ever happened to me before.
12: You've never been attracted to anyone who didn't know you were a prince before.
10: I think he's hot. I just don't want to get distracted right now.
14: What are all the pins for?
10: Red ones are where I've been, and all the green ones are where I want to go. What?
14: I've just really never met someone who makes me feel so intimidated.
10: No, I've never felt this way before.
16: It's Edward.
10: What's our name?
16: Go!
10: You're a prince, and that's why they were taking photos of us?
16: Yes.
10: You lied to me.
16: I just didn't want to be Prince Edward for once in my life. Paige, wait.
10: Stay away from me.
17: Chemistry isn't just in a class, kiddo. And you guys have it.
10: Where's Eddie?
16: Oh, you mean Prince ate my Triscuits and didn't replace them? He left after his last final.
10: Oh, no.
16: What?
10: You didn't tell me you lived with your parents.
5: Hi. She is a commoner.
14: Mother, you cannot tell me whom to love and how to live my life.
10: Have you tried the sour cream and onion Pringles? I really suck at this.
5: Being royal requires you to sacrifice who you are for who you must be.
10: You belong here, not me.
14: What about us?
10: What if there really is a handsome prince? But he makes you laugh, and he's a really good kisser. Am I supposed to be able to breathe?
18: No.
10: Oh, well, then it's perfect.
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19: 8 minutes gone after the 10 o'clock hour, and now that was The Prince and Me, and that brings us to the end of tonight's movie plug. From the unforgettable romance of The Notebook to a fairy tale charm of The Prince and Me, tonight's movies, of course, reminds us that love often asks us to be brave. It asks us to be brave, to trust, to wait, and sometimes to take a leap into the unknown. Just take the leap into the unknown, just because of love, because of L-O-V-E. All right. Now, family, let's keep the energy flowing. Coming up next, it is a beautiful classic from Destiny's Child with Dangerously in Love. Dangerously in Love. Let's take a beautiful one and hear what they have for us. And we'll definitely be back continuing with our Behind Closed Doors topic. 9 minutes gone after the 10 o'clock hour. And also, we'll definitely be taking our three callers just in a bit. So let's get ready.

Just like a tattoo, I'll always have you. Jordan Sparks with a beautiful one, a Tattoo Hope family. You are enjoying this beautiful music right here on The Chill Factor. Now, family, where are my three callers? It is definitely time for my three callers. What we do right now is that you, family, call in and request for a song that you would like to hear play. And we are only taking three for this one. First come, first serve. Family at 21 21 triple 98 21 21 triple 98, that is the number to call. 21 21 triple 98, which song would you like to hear play right now? Which song speaks to your heart right now? The one that you know for sure that this one, when I listen to Ivy, I'll definitely sleep like a baby. I'll definitely sleep like a baby and wake up just like that in the morning. So family, which song would you like to hear play right now? 19 minutes gone after the 10 o'clock hour. Where are you guys today? Where are you guys? You are hiding. You are actually hiding. All right. No problem. If we have no callers right now, let's continue with beautiful sounds right here on the Ultimate Radio. For now, let's take this beautiful one right here. Rihanna together with Neo. Hate That I Love You. Enjoy.

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let me tell you now. 28 minutes before we get to the 11 o'clock hour, family. Just 28 minutes before we get to the 11 o'clock hour. All right, family, what is going on tonight? Let me know what is going on tonight. Chill Factor family, what is going on? I see you. Usually by now my phone is waking over time with a request. You know, with you guys commenting on our closed doors topic. But tonight, silence, absolutely silence. Tonight, silence, absolutely silence, family. Like little Tootsie family, you guys are quiet tonight. Don't know if the topic has exposed some people or what. I don't know if the topic has exposed some people or what. Or maybe it had anyan. We asked family, what do people do to look unbothered when they actually care a lot? And suddenly everybody has become a lawyer. I see you guys. I choose to remain silent. That's what you guys have done tonight. You suddenly became lawyers. I choose to remain silent. All right, family. Maybe some of you are listening with the very same person you are pretending not to care about. Maybe. So you are unable to just send through that voice note. You can't send that voice note because they'll look over and ask, why are you commenting so confidently on this topic? They might ask, why are you commenting so boldly, so confidently on this one? And now you are trapped. Maybe you're the one who takes 6 hours to reply just to seem busy, and you don't want us calling you out live on air. But I said, family, you can remain anonymous, remember. Either way, family, at exactly 11, we'll definitely be taking those song requests.

No judgment here, family. The lines are still open for that topic. We are all friends right here on The Chill Factor. Send through that comment, your confession, and even later on, we'll definitely be doing the song request. Don't leave me hanging out here by myself. Don't leave me hanging, family. Don't leave me hanging. All right, for now, let's continue, family. Since we are being mysteriously quiet tonight, let's maybe switch the gears for a moment and take a musical trip to one of the most iconic cities in the world. This next one right here, it's all about big dreams, bright lights, and the belief that anything is possible when you refuse to give up. Whether you are chasing success, building something for yourself, or simply trying to make it through another day with your head held high, this song reminds us to keep pushing forward. It's the kind of anthem that makes you feel like your hometown can be your own, maybe your own New York City. A place where dreams are born and ambitions come alive. Now, family, can you please turn it up? Can you please, family, turn it up? Wherever you are tonight, and let the energy lift you. Let's take Jay-Z and the incredible Alicia Keys with the Empire State of Mind. Do enjoy, and we'll definitely be back. This is still your Chill Factor.

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1: Hi, how you doing?
0: I'm all right. How are you?
1: I'm literally just laying back and enjoying your music and your beautiful voice. Hold on, tutsing at the canet.
0: Okay, my love.
1: Yeah.
0: Thank you so much, Grace. Thank you so much, my love. I do appreciate you so much. In fact, I appreciate each and every one of you. I know, family, that you guys are definitely just listening quietly. And Luke, I do appreciate you so much. Now let's continue with beautiful sounds right here on the Chill Factor. And at exactly 11, the family will definitely be doing those beautiful song requests. You will lead and I follow. You lead at exactly 11 and I follow. The playlist will definitely be on you, family. I love this. August Alsina, Trey Songz together with Chris Brown. Enjoy.

11 on the Dot Family. And of course, a Throwback Thursday continues right here on The Chill Factor. It continues right here on The Chill Factor. This one surely brings back some memories. Back in 2010, Mindless Behavior bust of course into the scene of their catchy debut single My Girl, playing right now.

0: The song quickly became a favorite amongst the young R&B and pop fans. This infectious beat, listen to it. Smooth harmonies and feel good energy. The crew became teen sensations, and this track remains one of the most recognized hits. It is a sweet dedication to that special lady. A sweet dedication to that special lady, you know. The one who stands out from the crowd has your heart completely locked in. If you were around during those early 2010s, chances are you know every word to this song. Chances are you know every word to this song. Now, family, let's keep it nostalgia right here on The Chill Factor. It is time for you to lead while I follow. It is definitely time for you to lead while I follow. So yes, send through those beautiful song requests on our WhatsApp hotline 622-00998, and on call, of course, it is 21-21-998. It is definitely time for you to lead while I follow. You lead and I follow. And do trust me when I say I'll definitely play you that beautiful song request that you want. Let's keep it nostalgia. But hey, I'm not stopping you from also requesting the recent ones. Because, Aish, maybe some of us, with what speaks to our hearts is those old R&B songs. But for some, the newbies. All right? So let's continue right here on The Chill Factor. It is definitely time for you to lead while I follow. But all right, here goes. Ultimate, hello.
1: Hello.
0: Hi.
1: How are you, auntie?
0: I'm alright, how are you?
1: I'm good, my bestie. K Bruno Kakubika.
0: Alright, Bruno. Oh, no song request, nothing.
1: okay, I can request a couple of Garden Ya Tsefo.
0: Garden Ya?
1: Garden by Tsefo.
0: Garden by Tseho. Garden as in Jared, garden.
1: Yes.
0: By Tseho.
1: Yes.
0: All right. I'll check that one out. Although I'm not Haki Bono already right now. Haki type village. But then, can you request for another one? Okay. No. We good. No. What kind of song is this? Because now... all right. What kind of music genre is this? This is my first time seeing this one, but looking at it, it looks like it's an amapiano kind.
1: It's a hip hop.
0: Okay.
1: Yeah.
0: I just hope it's clean because our SA hip hop, they disappoint us so much. They disappoint us so much.
1: And
0: Hey, because you know this SA ones, they don't, most of them don't have clean versions.
1: But
0: I remember. But then I'll play a lyric so that I can monitor it. Don't worry.
1: Okay.
0: Thank you. All right, family. 21-21-998 Ultimate, hello.
2: Hi. How are you?
0: I'm all right. How are you?
2: I'm good too. Okay, this is Sarah from Habita.
0: Who?
2: Sarah.
0: All right, Sarah. Make it right.
2: Make it right.
0: Come again?
2: Mindless Behavior.
0: Mm-hmm.
2: The song is Mrs. Hyde.
0: Why is Outre Momo one the name of the song? Because this the artist is Outre.
2: Mrs. Hyde.
0: Mrs. Wright. All right. I'll definitely play you that one.

0: Okay, thank you.
1: All right, bye, Sarah.
0: Bye.
1: All right, family. 21 21 triple 98 21 21 triple 98. Which song would you like to hear play? Remember that I said we should maybe, just maybe, keep it nostalgia. We should try to keep it nostalgia, most of them. But then if we're not able to, then it is okay. If Wena, in fact, the one that speaks to your heart is the recent one, you can also request. Don't hesitate. Do not hesitate. Remember that this is your space after all. This is definitely your space after all. This is your chill factor. So family, let's continue playing our beautiful song request. All right, before that, do allow me to play this voice note that we have.
2: Hi, Ivy.
1: Hi, Yoli.
2: Still listening, just that today's topic was a little bit tricky.
1: Was it?
2: Marie, nani kere ke zama re itekel yara ba mo blue. Blue apple, yeah, like when I post in Yamir.
1: I don't know what
2: so
1: happened.
2: Like, hey, okay, let me keep my 2 cents opinion. The topic is already tricky.
1: I don't know what happened. What's about you?
2: May you please play Nicki Minaj featuring Ariana Grande? The name of the song is Bad.
1: All right. I'll definitely do that for you, Yoli. I'll definitely do that for you. Let's listen to yet another voice note.
3: Hello, Ivy.
1: Hi.
3: Could you please play me Unholy by Sam Smith?
1: All right. I'll definitely do that for you, my love. I'll definitely do that for you. For now, family, let's quickly play this a beautiful song request as you as well send through yours. Do send yours as well. Do not hesitate. And I'll definitely play them.
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0: no kind of fuck. 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
1: goddamn. 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
7: 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I'll check it out. 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All right, family. 21-21-998. Which song would you like to hear play right now? 21-21-998. 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Let's continue with beautiful sounds right here on the Ultimate Radio. Coming up next, Kiss Me Through the Phone, Soldier Boy. Do enjoy.

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3: 9 minutes, family, before we get to the 12 o'clock hour. And family, if there's one thing that we can take away from

from tonight's Behind Closed Doors topic. Even though you guys were a little bit reluctant to, of course, interact, is this: caring isn't a weakness. Caring is not a weakness. Sometimes people act unbothered to protect their hearts, avoid looking vulnerable, or maybe keep their pride intact. But the truth is, the things we do not hide, our feelings often reveal themselves the most. So whether you are the one taking forever to reply, pretending not to be jealous, or acting like you've moved on when you haven't quite gotten there yet, remember that being honest with yourself is always a good place to start. That is the takeaway from tonight's Behind Closed Doors topic. It is okay to care. Just don't let pretending get in the way of your genuine connection. Now, family, it has been a very good having been with you from 9 straight to this very hour. Until we meet again, take care of your heart, take care of your soul, and do protect your peace. And always remember, Ivy Walagata family, Chill Factor family, Ivy Walagata, never ever forget that. I love you so much, family. Now closing this beautiful show of the Chill Factor, let's take Emily Sunday with Clown. Enjoy and good night.

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Hit us up on our WhatsApp hotline. It's 62 20 0998. Let's chat.

Yeah. It's 4 a.m. And you are up getting f***ed up. And what a world. It is all girls, I am in luck. Say hello to your sisters and let's try some.

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